go. It's Maury Fair, Alicia here for your Wednesday Arvo, and the countdown's on to the World Vision 40-hour challenge. Gets underway 8 o'clock Friday night. Goes until midday Sunday, but unlike when I was a kid, no barley sugars or just juice. It's given up something for those 40 hours. Next, in a roundabout way, this is the band that gave us the Foo Fighters, Nirvana, after Taylor Swift. I had a

0: there. This is Anana. Tomorrow we've got so much going on. Of course, we face the music for $5,000. Therapy Thursday for that cathartic healing experience.
1: And after eight, something that stopped me in my tracks.
0: Yeah.
1: 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How much does each player get, even if they don't win a single game? 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
0: I'm not going to sleep. 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

0: Gracie Abrams on More FM with Alicia. And tomorrow, big day for 90s kids. Toy Story 5 arrives in cinemas. Feels like we've been waiting quite a while for this. But next year, we're going to be lining up at the cinema again because Shrek 5 is coming out June 2027. And they released a trailer for it this morning.
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0: 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This one from Mumford & Sons coming up next on More.
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0: Almost 1 o'clock on More FM, going back to 98 with that high school up from Pras Michael. And I remember back in 98, that song was everywhere, and so was this one actually. Robbie Williams, king of the late 90s, and of course Robbie Williams is coming to New Zealand. His Britpop World Tour is two shows, Eden Park in Auckland November 24th and 1NZ Stadium in Christchurch November 28th. 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And if you want to win tickets, More at Night with Steph, she's got your chance to win tickets every night from 7 o'clock. 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
0: After one, they're reopening the Wellington Town Hall next year. Drax Project are on the way. And he's coming to New Zealand in October. Post Malone's song with Morgan Wallen in our non-stop 10. Which we're going to start with this one from Alex Warren, right after a news update from Bridget on More.
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12: Good afternoon, Bridget here with the latest at 1. Police are renewing calls for help to find missing Canterbury mother Rowena Walker, who would be turning 40 today. She disappeared without a trace 10 months ago. A 23-year-old man has been charged with murder after a death in central Auckland. Police called to Wellesley Street East just before 7 last night. A reminder, fire crews are going on strike for an hour from 4:30 this afternoon. Prince George is following in his father's footsteps and has been confirmed to attend the elite Eton College. Striker Erling Haaland has led Norway to a 4-1 win over Iraq at the World Cup. Football updates brought to you by Hisense. And the 12-strong Silver Fern squad for next month's Commonwealth Games includes injured players Kimi Ora-Poi and Catherine Hall.
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0: More FM weather with Hubbers, because carpet shouldn't have to match your drapes. Partly cloudy for the rest of today, dropping down to 5 tonight. Tomorrow fine, apart from a bit of cloud before dawn. We've got a high of 15 again tomorrow. Friday, mainly fine, chance of showers from Friday evening and 14, and rain on Saturday.
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0: This is big. 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Our Spotlight song of the day hasn't played yet. Alanis Morissette, Head Over Feet. When you hear it, 0800 More FM. 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
1: Wake up in the morning feeling so damn pretty. Grab my glasses, I'm out the door. I'm gonna hit this city. Before I leave, brush my teeth with a bottle of Jack. 'Cause when I leave for the night, I ain't coming.

Mori Fam, Alicia in for your Wednesday arvo, and you may have heard in our news, Good Vitamin Co kids gummies have been recalled due to allergic reactions. If that happened to your kids or you want to know more, text recall to 559 for the link to their calm form. Next, you may even remember the dance moves for the song Spice Girls After Teddy.

0: there, this is Simon Lana. 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Just after 8 o'clock, we face the music. 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

0: It's new on Mori FM, Shaboozy with Cowgirl. I guess you don't really think about home being a place where you injure yourself, right? But that is not the case according to these figures from ACC. It has revealed that last year, half of injuries occurred at home. About 44% of those were outside, 38% in the garden, which you can understand. But inside the home, not safe either. About 12% of injuries were in the kitchen, and also the bathroom was 12%. But the main place we're hurting ourselves inside, the bedroom. And I'm sure that's like stubbed toes on dresses and whatnot. Surely. This one from the Goo Goo Dolls, next on More.
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0: And a lot of our trips are for the whole whānau, so you get to take the kids as well. This one, sadly, is adults only. So a trip for two, you're going to have to leave the kids behind. I'm so sorry about that. But this is going to be an epic trip. Return flights to Adelaide for 2 5-nights luxury accommodation in Adelaide in the Barossa Valley. 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This is going to be epic, right? So to get in the draw, you just have to get on air. You don't have to wait for a cue to call. Just get on air. Anytime you get on air, you're into one. It's as easy as that.
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0: After two, a couple of artists who are coming our way this year. We've got 5 Seconds of Summer and Conan Gray. They're both playing shows in New Zealand and they're both in our non-stop 10. Which is starting with David Guetta and Sia. But first, Bridget's here with the latest headlines on More.
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25: Good afternoon, Bridget here with the latest at 2. The Commerce Commission is warning businesses that any fuel surcharges must drop as wholesale prices do. Global prices have started to fall thanks to the US-Iran peace deal. Emergency services are at the scene of a crash in North Auckland after a car hit a building on Red Beach Road. Police have shut down an offshore criminal network linked to an alleged Auckland meth ring. 11 men have been arrested. ACC say close to $4.5 billion was spent on injury treatment and rehabilitation last year. Auckland-based Good Vitamin Company has pulled three batches of their kids' gummies over reports of allergic adverse reactions. Opener Devon Conway has returned to the Black Caps' 20-player central contract list, and Kiwi golfer Ryan Fox has been grouped with two potential President's Cup teammates for the first two rounds of the US Open.
1: Sport with Jenny and Holmes, Nelson Bays, supporting the region's sport for over 26 years.
0: More FM weather with Hubbers, because carpet shouldn't have to match your drapes. Partly cloudy for the rest of today, dropping down to 5 tonight. Tomorrow fine, apart from a bit of cloud before dawn. We've got a high of 15 again tomorrow. Friday, mainly fine, chance of showers from Friday evening and 14, and rain on Saturday.
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0: And it's just gone 2 o'clock. We still haven't heard our spotlight song of the day yet. So it's got to play before 5 o'clock. So sometime in the next 3 hours, you're going to hear Alanis Morissette, Head Over Feet. And when you do, 0800 More FM is the number to call to win $750. Here's David Guetta and Sia. You should.

It's Maury FM with Alicia. Might be a few tired faces around tomorrow because State of Origin Game 2 kicks off tonight at 10 p.m. That's what time it starts. That is far too late for me, but have fun if you're going to stay up and watch it. Coming up next, I remember playing this terribly on the piano at school. High school it from Casey and JoJo after Sabrina Carpenter. No,

0: Hey there, this is Simon Marner. Tomorrow we've got so much going on. Of course, we face the music for $5,000. Therapy Thursday for that cathartic healing experience.
1: And after eight, something that stopped me in my tracks.
0: Yeah.
1: FIFA World Cup. How much does each player get, even if they don't win a single game? This will shock you.
0: I'm not going to sleep. 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

0: It's Pink, Marshmallow and Sting on More FM. It is, well, kind of nearly 3 o'clock, less than half an hour ago. And Sarah and Adam taking over from 3 o'clock. Today is the first day of Wine, Dine, Unwind.
1: Oh, so my gosh.
0: The phones are going to be busy.
1: Yes, because this would be phenomenal.
0: Yes, no kids. This is a trip for two. So sadly, they have to stay behind.
1: And you get to go to the Barossa, which that's on my bucket list of places I need to go. Not that I'm dying. When you say bucket list, you're dying. But every caller who gets on here with us, they'll get in for that. Also, I have noticed the Spotlight song hasn't gone yet. Will it go before three? We'll see.
0: Maybe not.
1: But $750, thanks to Alanis Morissette head over feet. That could be quite nice. And there was a guy who was on nationwide television yesterday, big All Whites fan. He was at the pub watching the game and they interviewed him. And he's like, I'm going to be honest, my boss thought I was pulling a sickie. But here I am. So I've just been outed on nationwide TV.
0: Oh, no.
1: We have got his number. We're going to call him and find out how it went with his boss yesterday.
0: Oh, great. And of course, if you get him on air, he'll go in the draw to Wine, Dine, Unwind.
1: That's actually a really good point.
0: Yes. There you go. All right. Well, looking forward to hearing how that went down after 3 o'clock. Sarah and Adam on More.
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0: It's Megan Trader on More FM. Coming up to 3 o'clock, Sarah and Adam taking over after 3, and our spotlight song of the day still hasn't played, so listen after 3 for that on More.
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0: Good afternoon, Bridget here with the latest at 3. Police have reiterated their plea for the partner of a missing Christchurch woman, Rowena Walker, to talk to them about her disappearance. Today would have been her 40th birthday. Detective Senior Sergeant Doug Carolyn.
18: As the last person known to have seen Rowena alive, his assistance is crucial to our investigation, and it's disappointing and frustrating for the team that he has declined.
0: A major police bust has shut down an offshore criminal network linked to an alleged Auckland meth ring, 11 men arrested. The Commerce Commission is reminding businesses any fuel surcharges they charge customers must reflect falling global prices. And WASP control efforts are set to double, backed by $2 million from the International Visitor Tourism and Conservation Levy. To football updates brought to you by Hisense, Argentina leads Algeria 3-0. Lionel Messi has a hat-trick. Earlier, French star Kylian Mbappe scored twice. Norway's Erling Haaland also scored two. And the teams for the Hurricanes Chiefs Super Rugby Pacific Grand Final are due out in an hour.
1: Sport with Jenny and Holmes, Nelson Bays, supporting the region's sport for over 26 years.
0: 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It's mostly fine for the rest of the day, light easterlies, and we drop to a low of 5 tonight. A few cloudy patches pop up tomorrow, moderate sou'westers, and we're expecting a high of 16 with a similar day Friday.
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0: Michelle Bachmann, She's So High. 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
1: Adam, you are a dad to two wonderful kids, and you're a great dad, but I'm sort of worried that you are slipping into weird dad.
0: Okay, what do you mean by weird dad?
1: Well, tell everyone the new thing that you're doing in your spare time.
0: Oh, I'm allowed to talk about this. Yes. Okay, driveandlisten.com. It's a website that I discovered this morning, and you can travel right around the world. You name me a place, I'll take you there. We'll jump in a car, and they'll play us their local radio station.
1: So does it have video on the website?
0: Like, correct. So currently I'm driving around Nanchangjiajie in China. Okay. I'm so sorry if that's not how to say it. And this is the local radio station. So this is 87.9. Where else would you like to go on the world, guys?
1: Can I just say, I think if you're from China, that's actually really cool, right?
0: Yeah.
1: Because if you're homesick or something. Where are you from, Adam?
0: I'm from New Zealand.
1: Christchurch.
0: Yeah.
1: not China. So there's no homesickness there. And how's your Mandarin?
0: Well, no, it's just like, you know, if you're wanting to go to China and see the streets and what you could be in for when you're in an Uber. But give me another city.
1: No, you take us. You pick one because you've got a big list there.
0: Well, let's go to India, eh?
1: Okay.
0: Where in India have you always wanted to go? Mumbai. Okay, here we go. So this is in India. Oh.
2: ¿Qué es todo esto?
3: Is it an ad?
0: We're just in an ad break at the moment.
1: Brilliant. Fantastic.
0: But again, some wonderful views in India. Blue skies.
1: Well, that client's really getting its money's worth. They've managed to hop onto a radio station in New Zealand and get some extra advertising there.
0: Oh, now we're on India Radio in Kohima.
1: So this is what you do with your spare time. You go home. And you listen, you pretend you're driving around other cities in the world and listening to the radio.
0: It's pretty cool. David, you've done a text bounce back for this, for people that would be keen to check it out. What is it?
4: Yes, I have. You can text LAME, L-A-M-E, to 559. It's true, that's a text bounce back.
0: It's pretty cool. Check it out.
1: Anyway.
0: Text LAME to 559. He's actually right. That's how you will get the link.
4: You've made it worth it.
1: Let's find some other weird dads. If you're listening right now and you're like, we've got a weird dad in our life, he's got a hobby, and you're like, oh, it's a bit weird, but bless him, dad loves it. Mm. Can you start texting 559 0800 Maury FM? Just a reminder, anybody that gets on air with us today, like everybody, you go on the draw for Wine, Dine and Unwind, that trip to South Australia, which we'll tell you more about in a second, but phenomenal.
0: Dreamy. So I'm just in Mexico now. 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
6: 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It's new, and it's called High Hopes. Your favourite new songs play...

0: The Chainsmokers and Halsey closer. This is Maury Feem, Sarah and Adam driving you home. We are getting you to South Australia for Wine, Dine and Unwind. Every caller on the air goes in the draw to win that. Celebrate the simple pleasures in South Australia.
1: Oh, God, that trip looks amazing, which means, Kylie, you are in there just like that.
2: Thanks.
1: You're welcome. Hey, now, I know you've got a lot going on. I can hear there's a bit going on in the background there. Who's the weird dad in your life and what is he doing?
2: It's my dad, and he puts on YouTube every day on his TV listening to some French singers or something that don't even speak English.
1: Sounds like Adam. Yep. Yeah. What? Why? Why?
2: I'm not so sure.
1: Do you think he's trying to learn French, maybe?
2: I don't know. He's just obsessed with this band at the moment. They're dressed up in weird costumes.
1: Oh, look, Kylie, you can hear it in your voice. You know when you're like, I don't know what he's up to, but he's just so weird. Very relatable, yeah. Kylie. Thank you. Thank you so much. It could be worse. Listen to this text we just got in to 559. This one here. My dad used to be in charge of the police radio system when I was growing up, and we had to listen to the police channel on our road trips instead of music.
0: Oh, my gosh.
1: But you'd actually, surely you would hear some real, like, dramatic.
0: Yeah, no, I think
1: moments.
0: That would be amazing.
1: Yeah, you would. You would. Well, you're listening to radio stations from all around the world on your... What's the text thing again?
0: Where are we? Oh, well, the text thing, unfortunately, is lame to 559 because Director Dave set that up. Yeah. But you can go anywhere around the world, listen to any radio station in that city, and you get to see the streets of the city. Like, you're in a car driving
1: whilst
0: around.
1: Whilst listening to the different radio... The annoying thing is, you look, and when you go to New Zealand, they can't listen to us. We're not on the air.
0: Nah, you can't. So I told our boss, Bosto, about it, and he is livid.
1: Yeah, we're going to have to get on there because we really need to get our weird dad ratings up. So, yeah, we've got to sort that out.
3: Up next with Sarah and Adam.
1: Hey, yesterday it was a great day for New Zealand, a good kickoff for the World Cup, the All Whites 2-2 to Iran. But there was a guy who was a huge All Whites fan. He ended up on live TV at the pub watching the game, admitting that he'd pulled a sickie.
0: Oh.
1: To be there and was now clearly snapped. And as soon as his boss saw that, it wasn't going to be good. We have his number and we're gonna give him a call and find out how that went. What is the aftermath of being caught out live on TV?
0: Brilliant.
1: Pulling a sickie. Yeah, we'll do it next.
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0: 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It's 29 past 3 on More.
1: We're going to chat with a great guy, Eli, next, who unfortunately yesterday was pulling a sickie and then was snapped at the pub live on TV.
0: Oh, we've got to chat to him. We're doing three songs and more.

0: Hey there, this is Alan Lana. Tomorrow we've got so much going on. Of course, we face the music for $5,000. Therapy Thursday for that cathartic healing experience.
1: And after eight, something that stopped me in my tracks.
0: Yeah.
1: FIFA World Cup. How much does each player get, even if they don't win a single game? This will shock you.
0: I'm not going to sleep. See you tomorrow at More FM.

0: the game. Have a listen.
1: Have you actually taken leave or are you pulling a sickie?
2: I have taken some time off, but they think I'm sick. I love you. Please let me keep my job.
3: And he won't be the only person that did that.
0: No, but he probably is at this stage the only person that was outed on live television.
3: That's right.
0: And we thought we've got to check in on him. He joins us now. Eli, hello.
4: Hey guys, how are you?
3: Yeah, good, bro.
0: Hey, now we understand. Are you in the toilets at your work right now hiding?
4: Yeah, they're thinking I'm doing some business, but I'm on the phone with you guys. I don't want to get outed again.
3: Mate, Eli, what are you going to learn? National TV yesterday, national radio today, skiving off from work.
4: Hopefully third time's the charm, but we'll do it again one more time, eh?
0: Well, did they see, like, surely it's made its way to your bosses by now.
4: Yeah, he's seen it. I did actually flick him a message just saying you might see something on the telly a bit later. Just ignore me. Yeah. But he has seen it, and he's in decent spirits about it. He's a sports fan as well, so I think he understands the lengths we go to support our teams, to be honest.
0: Yeah, okay, so he's understanding. I did notice, you know, further on in the broadcast, you said you're going to be pulling a sickie for every single one of the All Whites games. Is that information made it to your boss yet, or will you just keep the sickie ruse going, Eli?
4: I think he's probably figured out by now that I won't be there, and he probably knows I'm not going to be sick as well. So he's just going to have to take that one on the chin, I'm afraid. And
0: oh my God.
4: The plan's still the same. I'm not going to be there, especially after that result yesterday. I mean, I have to support the boys all the way, unfortunately.
3: Mate, you must have the best manager, because if we did that, if I said, oh, you know, I just won't turn up to work today because the All Whites are on, like my boss would say, like, would rip up the contract.
4: He's a great guy, and we've got a great relationship. So like quite tightly together. So we're pretty good with being lenient with one another. But I'll pull my weight when the All Whites aren't playing.
0: Okay. Have the All Whites? But they haven't seen this yet, have they, Eli? Like, has anyone from the All Whites been in touch to say good on you?
4: I've got a couple of them following me on the Instagram. No messages yet, but I'm sure they're probably got bigger things on their mind at the moment, so I'm not expecting anything at the moment. No.
0: Yeah. Okay, so Eli, you haven't been fired. I mean, you are hiding in the work toilet, so that sounds like it's still like a rocky terrain for you there at work.
3: And I suppose the big question is, like, what do you do for a job? I'm curious now.
4: So I'm an assistant manager at a retail store, so we've got plenty of people around, especially now. I'm sure no one was shopping, everyone was watching the All Whites, so I'm sure I wasn't missed. But yeah, I've got some great staff around me, so they give me a bit of leniency, and they know how much I love the game, so they're pretty supportive, to be honest.
0: Yeah, great. Well, it sounds like the cat's out of the bag. You're not going to be having to practice your next time the All Whites are playing.
4: No.
0: Eli.
4: No, not that time.
3: That's brilliant.
0: Good
3: that's
0: on brilliant. You, mate.
3: And that next
0: honestly.
3: Game, the All Whites in Egypt, next Monday at 1 p.m, what do you think the score's going to be?
4: Oh, after that game, I reckon we could go and do anything. I'm going to call 2-0 for the All Whites. I'm super confident. I think we've all got to be after that that result. So no draws, no losses. We're going for a win this time. First win ever at the World Cup. So I'm predicting it 2-0 right here. You heard me.
0: Let's go.
3: Love it, Eli.
0: Let's go, boys.
3: It's Miley Amore.

0: Wednesday, Miles Smith, Maury Fehm, Sarah and Adam driving you home.
1: Well, it's finally here. The fresh trailer for Shrek 5 has dropped.
2: Oh my God, it's happening. It's really happening. Do you know what that means?
3: I need a makeover. Get my arms yoked and my back jacked. My ass added. Maybe even tighten up my badonka donk.
4: No, definitely not.
3: So what you're saying is
2: Shrek and Dunkin' off on another...
3: No, don't say it.
2: On a whirlwind...
3: Dunkin'!
2: Big city...
5: Oh, I'm caked up like a friggin' bakery.
1: Yes. Isn't it nice to hear those very familiar voices again?
5: Not the gumdrop button.
1: So good. The thing is, they sound familiar,
0: but
1: they don't quite look familiar. And everyone's freaking out. If you haven't watched the Shrek 5 trailer yet, text Shrek to 559. We'll send it back to you. But some of the comments on the trailer that Shrek have put out on Instagram, like the official account, bruh, fix the animation. This is not the Shrek I knew and love. Another one, they look like they all got Botox. The animation should have stayed the same. This one here, looks like ChatGPT made it. Another one, looks like it's made by the same people who make Fruit Love Island on TikTok.
0: Yeah, I kind of get what you mean.
1: It does look, it looks different to the other four movies.
0: Have they tried? Yeah, maybe they've tried to get a bit too fancy and use modern technology. That's part of the charm about these movies and TV shows, is like how they looked back in the day.
1: Remember they did this with Sonic, and then they released the trailer and everyone went, no, no, no, no, no, no, this isn't right. And then they ended up reanimating the whole thing in a different
0: way because
1: people hated it. And so I think there's a hope that this might happen with Shrek 5, whether or not it's too, like, it's too far down the track to change it. Who knows?
0: Yeah.
1: But have a look for yourself. Shrek to 559. We'll send you the link. And Adam, guess when Shrek 5's out?
0: Oh, the year 2030.
1: Not quite, but it is out in a year, like middle of next year.
0: Oh, so frustrating.
6: Up next with Sarah and Adam.
0: Just say the movie's out in 3 weeks' time, you know? Like, I don't get... people will forget about it. People will forget that it's out in a year, you know?
1: Yeah.
0: Oh, you really wound me up about that.
1: I know.
0: After 4 o'clock, our song Spotlight, it hasn't played yet. And when you hear that song, Alanis Morissette, Head Over Feet, you need to call us. 0800 More FM, because you will be $750 richer.
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28: Good afternoon, Bridget here with the latest at 4. Police are renewing calls for help to find missing Canterbury mother Rowena Walker, who would be turning 40 today. Her partner is believed to have been the last person to see her, but won't talk to police. Fire crews are going on strike in half an hour and will be back on the job at 5:30 this afternoon. ACC says close to $4.5 billion was spent on injury treatment and rehab last year. All-White supporter Eli Ball has hit the headlines after trying to pull a sickie yesterday to watch the All-Whites game, but got outed after appearing on national TV. Sarah and Adam caught up with him to see if he still has a job today after his boss saw the footage.
29: He's in decent spirits about it. He's a sports fan as well, so I think he understands the lengths we go to support our teams, to be honest.
28: To rugby with Shift 4, Saturday's Super Rugby Pacific Grand Final teams. Two injury changes for the Chiefs. Kyle Brown comes in at centre. Leroy Carter is on the wing. And a Lionel Messi hat-trick has guided Argentina to a 3-0 win over Algeria at the Football World Cup.
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28: 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It's mostly fine for the rest of the day, light easterlies, and we drop to a low of 5 tonight. A few cloudy patches pop up tomorrow, moderate sou'westers, and we're expecting a high of 16 with a similar day Friday.
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0: And a very special 4 Play It 4 today. Four songs all from the same year. And remember, if you guess the year right, we could call you back and you'll go in the drawer to Wine, Dine and Unwind in South Australia. Celebrate the simple pleasures in South Australia. If an outback sunset is on your bucket list, the stunning Flinders Ranges and Outback is the perfect place to relax and unwind. A trip for two.
1: It's such a good trip. You get to go spend some time in the Barossa Valley, bit of time in Adelaide. You can do a road trip past those really cool, you know, those bubblegum pink lakes that you see social media? Yeah, you can go and see those. Seriously. So I thought this is what's going to inspire our foreplay today. Since we are sending you to South Australia, it's also State of Origin Day, but also since we're sending you to South Australia, Sia was born in Adelaide. What a great excuse to play a banger from Sia.
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1: Okay, your next clue for the year we're after. It's the year Happy Feet the Penguin washed up on the Kapiti Coast and The Hobbit started filming here in New Zealand.
0: Another song from that year, On the Floor, J-Lo, Pitbull, and more. J-Lo.

0: Flo Rida Wild Ones and Florence and the Machine, Shake It Out.
1: Okay, your last clue for the year we're after. Big celeb couples from that year that now feel weird. Selena Gomez and Justin Bieber.
0: Oh, wow.
1: Kristen Stewart and Robert Pattinson.
0: Yeah.
1: And, of course, the biggie, Brangelina. Brad Pitt, Angelina Jolie.
0: It's our last song from that year, last Friday night. Katy Perry and more.

0: Last Friday night, Katy Perry, More FM for our full platform. We've just played you four songs, all from the same year, but what is the year?
1: Let's ask Justin, what is the year?
2: It is 2011.
1: Yes. Yes.
0: Beautifully nice, done. Justin.
1: Any big memories from that time for you?
2: I was still in primary school, so just running around being naughty at that time.
0: Yeah.
1: Being naughty, jamming out to Pitbull.
2: Yeah, that's the one.
1: Nice, well, you've nailed it. And actually, because you've made it on the air with us, you were in there for Wine, Dine and Unwind.
2: That sounds lovely.
1: It actually does. Talk us again, Adam, can you just sizzle it for us?
0: Oh, yeah, 100%. No, this is just the most incredible trip. $1,000 spending money, return flights for two to Adelaide, 5 nights luxury accommodation in Adelaide at the Barossa Valley, rental car for 5 days. Celebrate the simple pleasures in South Australia. Justin, that's all yours. You're in the draw.
2: Thank you so much. Appreciate
0: it. Easy as my friend. And we're going to do it again because our spotlight song hasn't played and it's coming up very soon. So when you hear it, 0800 More FM, $750, all yours, just like that. And you'll get yourself in the draw for Wine, Dine, Unwind, a trip or two to South Australia. And that song, Alanis Morissette, Head Over Feet. Right after this song, it's Shaboozey, Born to Die. Sir and Adam, driving you home. I know.

0: 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I mean, I guess you could call 0800 More FM and find out.
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2: And Paul, the $750, it's all yours, mate.
3: All right.
2: Woo-hoo! There he is.
0: Hey.
2: There he bloody is. Paul,
3: thank you so much.
2: Oh, you're so welcome. We're quite nosy. What are you going to spend some of that cash on at least?
3: Oh, that's a good question, isn't it? Probably on my wife.
2: Good answer. Great answer.
0: I feel like that's the,
3: she might be listening.
0: Yeah, I was going to say, I feel like that's the answer for radio, but there'll be a different answer behind the scenes.
2: Do you want to give her a shout out, Paul? Go on.
3: Hi, Donna. Work harder.
2: You just undid all those brownie points, Paul.
0: You're doing so well, man.
2: Just like that. No, well done. And actually, Donna's going to love this because, Paul, you've got that money, but you're also in the draw for Wine, Dine and Unwine in South Australia. This is five.
3: Now, that sounds more like her. I'll keep the 750. She can have that.
2: She's going to bloody love it, mate. We're talking Adelaide, Barossa Valley. Actually, this could be, see if this is up your alley. I reckon this sounds cool. Kangaroo Island, where they've got salad doors, artists and producers, and also incredible wildlife in the wild.
3: Ah.
0: Yeah.
2: He's still into the money.
0: It sounds cool. And it's a trip for two. It's a trip for two, and I have a feeling that Donna might be taking someone else, Paul.
2: Yeah.
3: Yeah, probably. Probably after this call, definitely, yeah.
2: Yeah. Oh, well, good luck to Donna.
3: Thank you.
0: Good stuff, man. And your next chance to get yourself in the draw for Wine, Dine, Unwind, that trip for two to South Australia is with the pop quiz before five and more.
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0: 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We have the pop quiz in about 20 minutes. $1,000 could be all yours.
2: I thought I'd give another early clue for the pop quiz today.
0: Okay.
2: Can't stop thinking about Sebastian the crab from The Little Mermaid. You know that guy?
0: Yeah, iconic.
2: Because he's question five. He's question five.
0: There we go. Let's do it. Rosé, Bruno Mars, Serenade, I'm driving you home and more.

0: there. This is Silent Lana. Tomorrow we're back at it. Just after 8 o'clock, we face the music. Today, not so flash.
1: I tell you what, it's very different being on the phone trying to guess.
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1: Toy Story 5, it is out tomorrow. How good.
0: I can't wait for this. It's been a long time coming.
1: I think a lot of people who are adults feel that way. I actually sent you that thing today, Adam, that was like your age as each of the Toy Story films came out.
0: Yeah.
1: So you were born in 1990,
0: yes.
1: Which means you were, well, if you're born in 1990, you're 4 years old when Toy Story, the first one, came out.
0: That's right.
1: Nine when Toy Story 2 came out.
0: Mm-hmm.
1: 20 for Toy Story 3. 29 for Toy Story 4. And now you're 36 as Toy Story 5 comes out. Like that, you have literally grown up with Toy Story.
0: I have, and I still have like the Buzz Lightyear and the Woody doll. I love Toy Story.
1: That's it, and I think a lot of it. Director Dave, he brought in his Woody toy yesterday that he had since he was a kid. Like so many adults are feeling this, but if that's how we are feeling, imagine the cast. I've actually got the ages of some of the key cast. So Tom Hanks, who voices Woody, Toy Story 1, he was 39. Now Toy Story 5, he is 70.
0: Oh, I thought he was like, older than 39 back then, eh? He looks so old.
1: No, he's always had that kind of adult. I think because he was always an adult to us.
0: Yeah, true.
1: Do you know what I mean? Tim Allen, who voices Buzz Lightyear, he was 42 for Toy Story 1. Right. He is now 73 years old.
0: Far out.
1: And actually, for Tim Allen, this is quite hard. He went into to do voicing. He started voicing, and they said, Tim, we hate to tell you this. Please don't take it the wrong way. But you're starting to sound old.
0: Yeah, I was going to say, it starts to sound like a granddad, like, Dear Infinity,
1: so they had to get him. Yeah, they had to get him a coach. Listen to this.
2: We got a opera and stage coach. She said, your voice doesn't get old, but at your age, you got to warm up. I never warmed up. It was weird, because I said, you're going to get somebody else to do this, aren't you? And they said, no, and the voice came back. So that was a road to challenge. And because of that, I took care of my voice. Difference between me talking and Buzz is a little bit, it's a little fluctuation.
1: But you know, you kind of forget that it's because it's been going that long. For some of those voice actors, they're like, oh wait, I've still got to do it. And I've got to sound the same because it's not that many years that have passed in Toy Story world.
0: Yeah, and just imagine Toy Story 10 when that comes out. That will be AI.
1: If they AI that, it annoys me. I don't know how I feel about that. I don't think I can do it. Anyway, Toy Story 5, if you want your family pass, we will hook you up with that coming up after 5 o'clock.
0: Yeah, and in a couple of songs, we've got the More FM Pop Quiz. $1,000 could be yours. And just by playing, you'll go in the draw to Wine, Dine and Unwind in South Australia. A trip for two. Celebrate the simple pleasures in South Australia. It's Wolves, Selena Gomez, Marshmallow and more.
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3: Okay, we're going to the tickliest place in New Zealand, Featherston. Hi, Rebecca.
4: Hi.
3: Oh, sorry. Oh, I don't know if you appreciate Did you appreciate that? Not really, eh?
0: Just say yes and move on, Rebecca.
3: No, okay. No, look. Don't answer that, Rebecca. Good news. The good news is you're already a winner. You're already on here with us. So immediately you're in that draw to Wine, Dine and Unwind in South Australia.
4: Perfect. Thank you.
3: You're welcome. Okay, now let's see if we can get you $1,000. 10 questions, 60 seconds, Rebecca. Remember, if you don't know an answer, you can just keep guessing or say pass. We move on. We'll come back if there's time on the clock at the end. But fingers crossed you nail it. And thanks to Contact, you get the grand.
0: Yeah. Alrighty. Welcome.
3: Okay, here we go.
0: Here we go, Rebecca. Your time starts now. What colour is Ron Weasley's hair?
4: Orange.
0: Yes. Ginger. What day this week is the winter solstice?
4: Monday, Tuesday, Wednesday, Thursday, Friday, Saturday, Sunday.
0: Yes. Who played Forrest Gump?
4: Pass.
0: What is the capital of Greece?
4: Athens.
0: Yes. Which Disney movie features a crab called Sebastian?
4: Little Mermaid.
0: Yes. Dwight, Jim and Pam are characters in what show?
4: Tom Hanks.
0: Yes. Dwight, Jim and Pam are characters on what show?
4: Pass.
0: Which Aussie city hosts State of Origin tonight?
4: Melbourne,
0: yes.
4: Sydney.
0: What animal is the Lacoste logo?
4: It's an alligator, crocodile.
0: Yes. What year was the Bohemian Rhapsody single released?
4: 1987.
0: No.
4: 86, 85,
0: no.
4: 84, 83,
0: 82,
4: 81,
0: no.
4: 1979.
0: Time is up, Rebecca.
3: You were getting there. 75 is where we needed to get you.
0: Jeepers, you gave me a fright with a Tom Hanks answer, by the way. Gosh.
3: Oh my God. It was like, you know, an anchor in Rebecca when he just says, I love lamp. Yeah. That's what I was saying. The Office. No, what was it? Tom Hanks.
0: Who played Forrest Gump, but yes, Tom Hanks is right.
3: Mm. Yeah. Rebecca, honestly, you were really good. Like, we didn't quite get to that last question, and obviously Bohemian Rhapsody, we didn't get to 75 just in time, but the only one other than that we were going to come back to. Dwight, Jim and Pam are characters on what show? We were looking for The Office.
4: No.
3: Does that ring bells? Nah, not at all. Oh, mate, I feel like you were onto a winner. You played so well. Sorry we couldn't get that cash today, but hey, at least you're in the draw to Wine, Dine and Unwind.
4: Yeah, thank you.
3: Thanks, Rebecca.
0: Easy as, Rebecca.
3: Thanks,
0: mate. It sucks when people feel a bit bummed, eh, after the pop quiz. And if you want to give it a crack as well and not have the pressure of live radio, you can actually play on our app Rover. Just text quiz to 559.
1: Up next with Sarah and Adam.
3: So if you've been with us this week, you'll know about Adam's toe saga. The ingrown toenail, which is just keeps getting worse.
0: Yeah, I've got to be careful around here. Like, you come into work and say how your day's been, what's going on, and next thing it's just being aired on national radio, you know?
3: Yeah, I know. Well, no, because you literally said it's the worst pain you've ever imagined. You knocked your foot on something and, like, just about fell off your chair.
0: Yeah, it's been horrific.
3: And it's gotten worse. Yes. So we'll go into that next, but just in the meantime, if you've had a toe come off somehow... If you could text us 559, you know, just a reminder, that could get you a trip to South Australia, just saying. So if you've had a toe come off, if you could text us 559, please.
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22: Good evening, Bridget here with the latest at 5. Police have issued a plea for information about the disappearance of Christchurch woman Rowena Walker on what would be her 40th birthday. Detective Senior Sergeant Jo Carolyn says it's unlikely she's still alive.
23: For somebody to have no presence in the world for what is now 10 months is just not natural. I would venture it's almost impossible to achieve.
22: Professional firefighters are currently on strike, but will be back on the job in half an hour. Veteran activist John Minto has secured $10,000 in compensation for his treatment by police at a protest last year. TV star Jeremy Clarkson has revealed he is about to undergo treatment for cancer after being diagnosed in May. One all-white supporter got found out for ditching work to watch the game after he appeared in a live TV shot that his boss saw. The story is going viral and Eli Powell told Sarah and Adam he's not sure if the team are aware of his predicament.
24: I've got a couple of them following me on the Instagram. No messages yet, but I'm sure they've probably got bigger things on their mind at the moment.
22: And no, he didn't get fired. Sticking with football, updates brought to you by Hisense. A standing ovation for Argentine superstar Lionel Messi after he scored a dazzling hat-trick in a 3-0 World Cup win over Algeria. And the Black Caps in England start the second cricket test this evening from 10 our time at the Oval.
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22: 4FM Nelson, weather with Hubbers. Warning showroom may cause sudden redecorating urges. It's mostly fine for the rest of the day. Light easterlies, and we drop to a low of 5 tonight. A few cloudy patches pop up tomorrow. Moderate sou'westers, and we're expecting a high of 16 with a similar day Friday.
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0: Nicely done. We're halfway through the working week. Happy hump day.
3: Oh, thank goodness. We're getting there, team. We're getting there. Hey, Adam is also getting there. Experiencing the worst pain imaginable, apparently, with his ingrown toe. Yeah. And it's gotten worse.
0: It actually has. I know we laugh, but it has.
3: Yeah, I know. Yeah, we'll talk about it in three songs.

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1: It's the Blackout. Let's get started. Let's
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0: Lifehouse, hanging by a moment. This is Maury Fehm with Sarah and Adam.
1: Okay, this week, Adam, you have been battling hard. We're really appreciative that you've managed to come into the show each day because this ingrown toenail of yours is just out the gate.
0: Yeah, well, the doctor actually said to me on Tuesday, would I like a doctor's note?
2: Hello. For your toe?
0: Yes,
2: for my toe.
1: Your ingrown toe.
0: She was going to give me the day off work. And I said, you don't know my boss, Bosto. You've got no idea.
1: Can you give me a death certificate? Because yeah. That's the only thing that's going to work here.
0: Exactly. It's been horrific.
1: We are getting texts to 559 of people empathising with you. Jess says, Adam, I have had surgery for ingrown toenails. I feel your pain. I do hear man flu is worse than the toe, though.
0: Yeah, and there's been a couple of like wambulances texts. Like, get him a wambulance.
1: Oh, call him the wambulance. Yep. Yeah. Laura says, I've had two ingrown toenails and they were painful, but not as bad as other things. Just saying.
0: Okay. Yeah,
1: so, true. You know, people are semi-sympathetic towards you. But in your defence, you have shown us your toe today, and unbelievably, it has gotten worse.
0: Oh,
1: it has gotten worse.
0: Finally, a little bit of empathy from my co-workers.
1: No,
0: it's a tiny bit. Yes, here we go.
1: Once again, we've put a picture or like a thing of it on the internet.
0: Oh, great. Now I'm back to being mocked. Yeah.
1: Only find by texting toe to 559. If you've texted that in the last couple of days, we've updated it with the new footage of the toe.
0: Yeah.
1: And it's gotten worse.
0: And a wee trigger warning, right? Please at least say it. Yeah, great. Yeah,
1: oh, grim. Very grim. It's gotten, it was bad before. This is horrific. Yeah. So there's a reason why you can't just find it by Googling. The only way you can see it on the internet is by texting TOTA 559.
3: I kind of feel bad now.
1: Why?
3: Because I didn't give anyone in the office a trigger warning.
1: No.
3: When I took this photo around.
0: You took the photo around to people in the office?
3: Yeah.
1: Do you want to hear their reactions? Have a listen.
4: What the What happened?
5: Nah,
4: get away.
5: Why? No! Guys, I was having a good day.
0: Weirdly, that makes me feel really good about myself. Hearing all of that.
1: Yeah. So if you want to see what they were saying, TOTA 559, I mean, you've heard the reaction. So once again, it is grim. It is a very grim thing. You also went to the pharmacy because Benjamin's texted in. He said, in all seriousness, Adam, are you on antibiotics at least? You are, eh? That's what you've got.
0: Yeah, went to see my pharmacist, Jason, across the road.
6: Oh, yeah, she doesn't look great, I can tell you that. I actually thought that Adam had he'd been run over.
7: See, are you guys hearing this?
8: Yeah. I thought something's gone over that toe.
6: I can tell you. Please put something on it because that is one ugly looking.
7: Okay, sorry.
0: I started to rip into the rest of my toes on my feet. I'm like, there's some ugly toes. I'm like, it's the big one.
1: You should have given them the lick to your wiki feet. But it isn't great, and I think we should take it seriously. So we are getting texts to 559 already about people that have lost toenails. But if you've lost a whole toe, can you get in touch with us? 559 or 0800 More FM, because I hear you, Adam. We need to take it seriously. So let's just see how bad it could get.
0: And remember,
1: if you've lost a whole toe, if you're a 9 out of 10.
0: If you get on air with us as well with that story, you go on the draw to Wine Dine and Unwind in South Australia.
1: Has anyone lost a toe?
0: Now I'm going to feel so bad.
1: You said take it seriously, so we're taking it seriously.
0: It's Harry Styles, American Girls, some more.

0: Hey, what's up? This is Noah Kahn.
1: He's playing Spark Arena this October. New from the Stick Season guy, Noah Kahn.
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0: Noah Kahan, The Great Divide, Sarah and Adam driving you home on More FM. And remember, if you get on air with us, you'll go in the draw to win Wine, Dine, Unwind in South Australia. Celebrate the simple pleasures in South Australia.
1: Looks like such a phenomenal trip. Hey, Toad of 559, be warned before you text that. It'll take you to an updated photo of Adam's toe, his ingrown toenail situation. It is so grim, and we're getting lots of responses. Quite a range of responses, Adam. Some people really care. They say, OMG, poor Adam. Kaipara says, holy heck, a lol.
0: Yes.
1: Another one, ugh. Or Dana, who says, it's not even that bad.
0: Yeah. Or Rochelle says, he's been a big baby.
1: Yes, yes. So Toad of 559, but just be warned, it is fairly graphic.
0: Yeah.
1: Very graphic. But you're saying you're in a lot of pain and you're on antibiotics now.
0: Yeah.
1: We should be taking it seriously. So we are. Kathy, how did you lose your toe?
0: Kathy? Have we lost Kathy and her toe? Kathy, how did you lose your toe?
2: Yeah, so I was in back in Manchester and I'd gone to the shopping mall and I had jandals on. And as they're moving steps got to the top where the stationary footplate is, a jandal got caught in the side and got taken down into the small space at the bottom and dragged my little toe in.
1: No.
2: And ended up having to have my toe amputated.
1: No, that's the nightmare, Kathy. That is the escalator nightmare.
0: I think that's a thought everyone has when they jump on the escalator. Like, I don't want my feet to get sucked up on this thing, and that
2: I'm
0: happened.
2: I'm absolutely petrified of escalators now.
1: Oh my, rightfully so. Kathy, so you said you were wearing jandals, right?
2: Yeah.
1: Now do you tell people don't wear jandals in an escalator? Are you almost like an advocate?
2: Oh, 100%. Yeah. And even when I take my kids out, I'm on the escalator, but they've got to like stand so it panics me. I'll avoid escalators at all costs.
1: Oh my God. And how is life without that? Yeah, does it affect you having lost a toe?
2: I just walk with a slight limp and I can't stand on my right foot.
0: Oh, mate. Okay. Kathy, okay, all of a sudden I'm very grateful for my ingrown toenail.
1: See, it could be worse. It could absolutely be worse. Kathy, we love you. And by the way, you're definitely in that draw for the trip to South Australia.
2: Oh God,
1: it sounds
2: amazing.
1: Like you need it.
0: Yeah.
1: Yes, so
0: good on you,
1: well
0: Kathy.
1: Done. Okay, let's do one more. Nicola, what happened with your dad's toe?
3: My lovely sister, who thought she was doing the best thing for Dad, bought him a pair of Crocs for Christmas. He didn't really check the sizing correctly, I'm guessing, and it rubbed, got a blister, infected, see you later, little toe.
0: Get lost. No way. Are you taking... So it got infected and then they cut the toe off.
3: And infected and he had to have his little toe amputated.
0: Mate, I did not need this information.
3: About 6 months later, because he couldn't get it better.
1: The antibiotics didn't do the business.
3: No.
1: Oh, no. That's exactly Adam's situation. No.
3: Yeah,
1: no.
3: He was in hospital on IV antibiotics and what have you, and yeah.
0: And we're wrapping you up right now.
1: Oh,
4: up next with Sarah and Adam.
0: No, thanks, Nicola. You're also in the draw for Wine, Dine, Unwind, a trip for two to South Australia. Good luck with that.
1: Okay.
3: Amazing. Thank you.
1: You're welcome, Nicola, and lots of love to your dad.
0: Why did I need to hear that story?
1: You're like, take it seriously. That's what happens.
0: Oh, happier thoughts. Toy Story 5 out tomorrow. We've got your tickets in 8 minutes on More.
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1: It's out tomorrow, Toy Story 5, woo-hoo! And we got a family pass just for you. So if you want to come and play the unnecessary beeping game, it does make us all feel a little uncomfortable, but who cares? It gets you to the movies. 0800 More FM.
0: 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Olivia Dean, Man I Need. 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

0: Hey there, this is Arnana. Tomorrow we've got so much going on. Of course, we face the music for $5,000. 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
1: And after eight, something that stopped me in my tracks.
0: Yeah.
1: FIFA World Cup. How much does each player get, even if they don't win a single game? This will shock you.
0: I'm not going to sleep. 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
1: Oh, Toy Story 5, finally, it is out tomorrow. Mm. We have your family passes to win by playing the unnecessary beeping game. So how this works is we take a cut from one of the Toy Story movies, we unnecessarily censor a word, or in this case, two words today, and you've got to guess what the words are. Siobhan, hello.
2: Hi there.
1: Hi. Now, you keen? You're going to take a few people? Have you got a bit of a gang to go along to Toy Story 5?
2: Yep. Got a few.
1: Okay. All right. Well, let's see if we can get you these tickets. Here is your unnecessarily beeped cut. Producer Tyler, what Toy Story movie is this from?
3: Oh, I can't remember. One of the ones. All the same.
1: But just when you hear it, just know this is Tyler's handiwork. Here we go.
4: I wanted to thank you, Woody, for saving my...
5: Okay. Nothing.
0: Okay.
3: I might be getting a little bit carried away now.
1: Well, it's just the movie.
0: Yeah, I know it's just the movie.
1: Was it the movie?
0: But when you hear the beeps like that...
1: Well, that's... Siobhan, would you like to hear it again?
2: Yes, please.
1: Okay.
4: I wanted to thank you, Woody, for saving my...
5: Nothing.
1: Any ideas of what she's saying there, Siobhan? What are the words?
2: I haven't got the slightest clue.
0: Yep.
1: Do you want to take a guess, or is that too dangerous?
2: I was given very strict instructions not to say anything.
1: Correct.
2: Anything inappropriate.
1: Yes, because this is actually a Toy Story movie. Like, we've changed no words here.
0: Okay. Well, Siobhan, is that going to be a pass?
2: I will pass.
1: Okay. All right. Hey, but the good thing is, even though you don't get the movie tickets, you are in that draw for Wine, Dine and Unwind to South Australia. So well done.
2: Even better. Thank you.
1: Yeah, there
0: good
1: we
0: on
1: go.
0: You,
1: okay. Let's do one more. Kelly, hello.
6: Hi.
1: Do you want to hear that again, Kelly? The beeping?
6: Yes, please.
1: All right, here we go.
4: I wanted to thank you, Woody, for saving my...
5: It was nothing.
1: Okay, so what is she saying? There's two words there, but like, what's the sentence really that's been beeped, Kelly?
6: Oh, I don't know if I can say it on the radio.
0: No, Kelly, this is the thing.
1: No, don't say it.
0: Please don't listen to these people around me. So this is from the actual Toy Story movie, okay?
1: Yes.
0: It's very...
1: It's Bo Peep is the character. She's talking to Woody.
0: Yeah.
6: Yeah.
1: So thinking about Bo Peep.
6: Yeah, she's saying, saving my flock.
1: Let's have a listen.
4: I wanted to thank you, Woody, for saving my flock.
5: Yay!
0: Oh, thank goodness for that. Kelly, congratulations. You've won yourself a family pass to Toy Story 5 in cinemas tomorrow.
6: Oh, thank you so much.
1: You're welcome, and of course you're also in the draw for Wine, Dine and Unwind in South Australia. Well done. Well played, Kelly.
6: Oh, yay, thank you.
1: You're welcome.
3: Guys, Big Boss Buster is calling me.
1: Oh, God.
3: I think I'm not going to be here tomorrow.
0: I am not surprised he's calling.
1: Okay.
0: Imagine Dragons at Stevens. Sarah and Adam driving you home.

0: There she is, Christina Aguilera. What a Girl Wants, more FM with Sarah and Adam.
1: Who else is loving watching the Scottish invasion of America right now with the Football World Cup?
0: Yes.
1: It's so great. They turn up, they drank the plane dry, they're just wreaking havoc all over Boston. One of my favourite things I've actually seen is because some of them have brought their bagpipes with them. They're all out in their kilts. And there's this guy that, he saw one of those buskers sitting on the side of the road with those, you know when they do the upturned paint like buckets?
0: Oh, yeah.
1: And do drumming?
0: Yes.
1: So he saw that and he joined him with his bagpipes.
0: Hey. Yeah, let's go.
1: Yeah, how good, right?
0: That is epic.
1: It's what the world needs right now. I'm so here for it. Good on you, Scotland. Thank you. Bring your bagpipes everywhere,
2: up
1: please.
2: Next with Sarah and Adam.
0: That's awesome.
1: Yeah, so good. Okay, coming up.
0: Yes.
1: Steven Spielberg, the director, has been asked what I think is probably one of the best questions he's ever been asked. So I'm going to put it to you now, see what you think, and we'll hear from him in a bit. E.T.
0: Mm.
1: Was E.T. dry or slimy?
0: Okay. I've never thought about that, but it's a great question.
1: And start thinking about it, because the more you do, the more you're like, but hang on a second. So have a think, then text us 559. We will unpack this very important question next.
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0: Yeah, in Martangi Street.
4: I don't think we knew someone who lived in Stoke. Corner.
5: Has anyone lived in Stoke in the room? 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
2: I'd love to talk to someone who lived in Martangi Street.
4: Yeah.
3: Guys, I lived in Martangi Street.
5: Oh, why didn't you say so sooner?
4: Where have you been, Simon?
5: Wake up!
3: Shut up, you guys.
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6: Tonight on 3 News, consumer confidence has fallen sharply in Westpac's latest survey. ACC says injuries are costing the economy a whopping $8.7 billion each year in lost productivity, saying half of all accidents happen at home. And Iran's football manager fires up over the team's, quote, oppressive treatment after they were forced to fly to Mexico soon after their match with the All Whites. 3 News, live at 6 on 3 and 3 Now.
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0: Hey, it's Reagan from Where's My Money. 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
20: Good evening, Bridget here with the latest at 6. Police have renewed pleas for information about the disappearance of Christchurch woman Rowena Walker on what would have been her 40th birthday. It's now 10 months since she went missing and it's believed she is the victim of foul play. Police have shut down an offshore criminal network linked to an alleged Auckland meth ring. 11 men have been arrested. All Whites fan Eli Pahl has gotten caught out trying to pull a sickie to watch yesterday's World Cup game. He got outed on national TV and told Sarah and Adam his boss knows he plans to do it for every game.
21: I think he's probably figured out by now that I won't be there, and he probably knows I'm not going to be sick as well.
20: To football updates brought to you by Hisense. At the World Cup, comfortable wins today for France, Norway and Argentina. The Austria-Jordan game is almost done and dusted. It's locked at 1-1. And two changes each for the Hurricanes and Chiefs for Saturday's Super Rugby Pacific Grand Final. They are mostly forced by injury.
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20: 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Warning showroom may cause sudden redecorating urges. It's mostly fine for the rest of the day. Light easterlies and we drop to a low of 5 tonight. A few cloudy patches pop up tomorrow. Moderate sou'westers and we're expecting a high of 16 with a similar day Friday.
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0: How you doing? It's 6 past 6. Remember, if you get on air with us, you'll go on the draw to Wine, Dine, Unwind, a trip or two to South Australia.
1: And if you have opinions on E.T., the alien, mainly if he's dry or slimy, can you text 559? Because that could be the way to get in there.
0: Such a good question.
1: I know.
0: It's Eminem, Rihanna, The Monster and More.

0: In the stars, Benson Boone, Maury Fenn with Sarah and Adam.
1: It is. It's one of the greatest movies of all time, and certainly one of the greatest family movies ever. E.T.
2: E.T. Home phone.
3: E.T. Phone home. E.T. Phone home.
1: Can you just play the sound of that again?
0: Yeah, hold on.
2: E.T. Home phone.
1: I thought it was E.T. Phone Home. Isn't it like E.T.?
0: Is this the right clip? Because, David, you found this. And I reckon it's like a Super Bowl ad or something, you know, for a phone company.
4: That's from the movie, bro.
1: That's from the movie. Is that from that thing I sent you?
4: That's from the movie.
5: No.
1: Is this like a Mandela effect?
0: It absolutely is. That's exactly it, because I always thought it was, phone home.
1: Yeah, sorry. It's my ATM business. I'll never do that again. Oh, my gosh. This is not what we were meant to be talking about, but this is like...
5: Screw it. This is more important.
1: We've been saying it wrong this whole time.
4: What?
1: Play it one more time. Someone screw with it.
0: Has this buzzed anyone else out, just out of curiosity? 559, flick us a text, because that is trippy as.
5: I'm not certain Dave got the right clip.
0: Yeah, neither am I, mate.
1: No,
5: I feel like I should get the audio clips
1: around
5: there.
1: Listen. Here we go. Hang on.
0: Oh, my God. Oh.
1: That's like proper off YouTube, so this isn't even a Director Dave situation.
4: Thank you. Apology, anyone?
1: Yes. Nah. Sorry. Well, we just double check. Oh, my goodness. Anyway, well.
5: How do we go from that?
1: Yes. I sort of don't know where to go from there, because that is in itself a massive bombshell.
0: Yeah, because, well, your question was going to be, is E.T. wet or dry?
1: Yes, no, because, okay. Which I think we should still ask. We'll still ask that, because Steven Spielberg has just been asked it in an interview by the New York Times, and I think it's one of the greatest questions you could ask a director. Like, even he said that is a wonderfully weird but fantastic question. Mm. Is E.T. dry or slimy? What do we think, everyone?
0: He's given me dry vibes. I immediately think dry, because if he's slimy, he would leave like a trace of slime wherever he went.
1: Like a goo.
0: Yeah, exactly, like a snail.
1: Like Slimer in Ghostbusters.
0: Mm.
1: Okay, you're locking in dry. Yeah. I think definitely on the drier side.
0: Okay.
4: Yeah.
1: Maybe not a husk, but, you know, more dry than slimy on the spectrum. Producer Tyler?
5: I hadn't thought about it ever. Like, dry, just normal, I guess. Yeah.
1: Mm. Yeah, okay.
4: Yeah, I went dry as well. He needs bepanthen stat.
1: Okay. He needs a good, solid winter moisturiser.
4: He does.
1: Yeah, okay. Okay, so keep yours coming to 559, and then we will reveal what Steven Spielberg said next, because I know you want to know.
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0: 660, we made it. 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
1: We're talking E.T. Steven Spielberg is really doing the interview rounds at the moment for his new film Disclosure Day. And he was asked by the New York Times today, and what a question, is E.T. dry or slimy? And that is a great question. So many people are texting to 559. We're all leaning a certain way. Like Kirsty says, definitely dry. Otherwise, there'd be slime on the sheets.
0: Exactly.
1: Residue on the humans.
0: Totally agree.
1: Heidi says, I think E.T. was dry. Laurie's like, I think like wrinkly human skin or even like a rhino.
0: Mm-hmm.
1: Jenny, what was your theory on E.T.?
2: Oh, great question. I was sort of sitting on the fence. At first I thought he was a bit froggy, so he might be like a wee bit slimy, but he actually is quite leathery, and he could do with a dousing of oil of Olay, maybe. you know, give him a bit of freshen up. So, I'm thinking he might be dry.
0: Okay.
1: Yeah, well, let's see. Okay, let's see what the man himself, Steven Spielberg, said.
3: What a wild question. E.T. Was a little moist, but never slimy.
4: A little moist, but never slimy. Was that an actual directive you gave?
3: E.T. was only dry when E.T. got sick. I've never been asked that question before. Ever.
0: Oh, so he's moist.
1: Yeah, sort of moist, which I think, Jenny, you were saying. Or if he had the oil of Olay, maybe then he'd be moist.
2: Yeah, well, I was going for the froggy thing. Oh, never thought about it, but great question.
1: Love that you've thought about it now. And look, also, you've got on air with us, so you're in the Wine, Dine and Unwind in South Australia. You're in the draw, Jenny. Good luck.
2: Yay, happy days. Thanks, guys.
0: Yes, Jenny.
1: Welcome. Also, very importantly, we thought we'd stumbled across a big Mandela effect when we played this audio.
5: E.T. home phone.
0: Now that buzzed us out.
1: Yeah, we were like, wait, have we been saying it wrong this whole time? Turns out this happens a bit later in the film.
5: E.T. phone home.
1: Yeah.
0: So, yeah.
1: Phone home. No, he definitely says it. Heaps and heaps and heaps.
6: Up next with Sarah and Adam.
0: Hey.
1: Yeah.
0: Next up, just imagine Gordon Ramsay on a tennis court and him being interviewed after a game of tennis. This actually happened with a professional tennis player, dropped an F-bomb, not once, not twice, not three. You're not going to believe how many F-bombs he dropped, and if it's
1: seven.
0: Okay.
1: It's seven. He dropped it seven times.
0: Sarah's right, seven times. So I'm going to see if we can play this in about 8 minutes on More FM.
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0: More FM. Continue with us, well, you won't believe this. Corentin Moutet, a French tennis player, swore in an after-match interview 7 times.
1: What's the fine for that, do you think?
0: Oh, the BBC are going to sting him big time.
1: Wow.
0: But do you think it's okay if we play a wee bit of his interview?
1: Oh, well, it's after 6:30.
0: Yes. So if you missed it, we'll play it in 3 songs or more.

0: Tomorrow.
1: Hey there, this is Alan Lana. Tomorrow we've got so much going on. Of course, we face the music for $5,000. Therapy Thursday for that cathartic healing experience.
2: And after eight, something that stopped me in my tracks.
1: Yeah.
2: FIFA World Cup. How much does each player get, even if they don't win a single game? This will shock you.
1: I'm not going to sleep. 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

0: Olivia Dean, Baby Steps, More FM with Sarah and Adam. Have you heard about the French tennis player who is doing the rounds at the moment online?
1: Yeah. No, please. Yeah, we have to play it. We have to.
0: Okay, so this is after the match being interviewed.
2: I was like, I would have to serve and I would have to.
3: No F-bombs, please.
2: No.
3: I'm going to ask you one more question, so please keep it clean, okay?
2: Don't ask another question.
3: You on the grass, last week unfortunately didn't go your way. What's it like to get your first victory? Okay. Corinta, we need to improve that for the next round. Apologies everyone. Corinta Muti.
0: So it looks like he's going to get stung with a fine from the BBC for doing that. And it's not his first run-in with being a bad boy either. He's done this previously where he's had a slap on the wrist and fines for how he conducts himself.
1: She was not impressed.
0: Don't follow up with another question if he's just done that.
1: Yeah, just be like, oh, okay, we're done. Like, I think, just be like, we're out. But the other thing is, he is the perfect example of, you know, when intrusive thoughts win.
0: Oh,
1: because
0: yeah.
1: We all would have been thinking, say it. But most of us would then not say it. But he was like, screw it. Beep, beep, beep.
0: It's Pink, raise your glass and more.

0: Alan, sitting down here, this is Morrie FM, Sarah and Adam driving you home. We're about to skedaddle. Our friend Steph is next, and she has your tickets to Robbie Williams tonight, Eden Park in Christchurch at the end of this year. Oh, I'd love to go.
1: Yeah, whatever show you want, you take your pick, which is so cool. Also, just very quickly, we had some people come up to us at Field Days, and we do get this question a bit. People saying, oh, guys, what happened to your podcast? We really miss your podcast because, you know, last year it kind of dropped off. I think you joined the show, Adam, and we just simplified everything for a bit. But great news, it is back.
0: Oh, sweet. I'm now worthy of a podcast.
1: No, you were always worthy. We were just refining our feet after what was a tough year. I'm not even going to mince my words. She was a year. We all needed to take a little breath.
0: Yep.
1: But we did, and it's back. And if you want to listen to, if you missed any of the show, you want to listen, you know, at your leisure, just text POD to 559. We can flick you the link. And there's a bunch in there. We've done a bunch now.
0: Great. Fantastic. Have a wicked evening. Good luck for those Robbie tickets. And we will see you tomorrow.
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0: I'm going to give you a clue as to what singer I've chosen for More Encore tonight, two of their songs back to back. Your clue is this. Yep, it's Alanis Morissette. That was my best impression. And her album that these two songs are from, Jagged Little Pill, it is still ranked among the best-selling albums in music history. It won the Grammy for Album of the Year at the time in 1996. She was, at the time, the youngest artist to ever win it. She is an icon. She is a queen. She sings far better than I do. Here she is, Alanis Morissette, back to back. You're More Encore.

Alanis Morissette, back to back. You're more on Core tonight here on More FM. Steph here. And Nicole Scherzinger from the Pussycat Dolls does a really good impression of her. So good. Whose was better? Mine, if you were lucky enough to catch that about 5 minutes ago, or Nicole Scherzinger doing our Alanis Morissette impression? Who do you reckon was better? Don't answer that, actually. Don't answer that. Hey, next. Want to win a free trip to South Australia to wine, dine, and unwind? Details.

0: Hey there, this is Anana. Tomorrow we've got so much going on. Of course, we face the music for $5,000. 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
1: And after eight, something that stopped me in my tracks.
0: Yeah.
1: FIFA World Cup. How much does each player get, even if they don't win a single game? This will shock you.
0: I'm not going to sleep. 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

0: That is the latest from Shaboozy Cowgirl on More FM on your Wednesday. 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
0: Dine
1: Unwind
0: in South Australia. 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A Barossa Valley gourmet food and wine tour, $1,000 spending money. Rental car sussed for the whole trip as well. It just sounds like the dream holiday, particularly at this time of the year where you just need a recharge before you kind of tackle winter. So if you want to get in the draw for this, Wine, Dine and Unwind in South Australia and celebrate the simple pleasures in South Australia, then get on air and get in the draw. Plenty of chances. We've only just launched this today. So over the next couple of weeks, you'll have plenty of chances to get through on the phones on 0800 More FM and get your name in the mix for this. The dream holiday. Leave the kids at home, take your partner, take your bestie, take whoever you want and just relax and unwind and wine and dine and all the rest that you can do. So get on there, get in the drawer. Your next chance is tomorrow morning just after 6 a.m. Now coming up next, I have found a song that I reckon you have completely forgotten even existed until you hear it next. It'll all come back to you on More FM.
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1: Recover? 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

0: 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You're with Steph on your Wednesday night. Let's do this.
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2: Do you remember?
0: Do you remember the song? It came out in 2013. And what I love about listening to music you maybe haven't heard in ages is, for some reason, the brain, it's a powerful thing. It just stores melodies and lyrics, and you begin to hear it and you're like, oh, I totally remember the song, but a minute ago you forgot it even existed on planet Earth, right? I love that power of music. And this song came out in 2013 by a band of siblings. So young at the time. The lead singer, Sydney, she's 16 in this song. The drummer, her younger brother, is 14 years old. Do you remember it? It's Echo Smith, Cool Kids from 2013. It's More FM.

0: Fam, you're with Steph, and this Friday, happening in Auckland, there's going to be a ceremony, a celebration of Dame Jewel's top and the icon that she was. If you can't make it to Auckland to get amongst it, there are still tickets left. They're, of course, free, but you can watch the live stream. It's going to be live streamed on YouTube on Friday afternoon, the celebration of Dame Jewel's top in Auckland. Now, coming up, Ed Sheeran, Ella Langley, Soul Asylum, and then Three of a Kind. Next on More FM. 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
1: You may be interested in this, Lana, because I know you love your sleep, and I know, Speedy, you sometimes struggle to get to sleep because you've got a very active mind, busy mind, probably thinking about me.
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0: I had an epiphany the other night, And I was like, oh my God, there are so many songs about being wild. There are so many of them. For example, welcome to my science experiment. Taylor Swift, Wildest Dreams, a classic. Wild Heart by The Vamps. Troye Sivan, Wild. Rihanna, Wild Thoughts. Flo Rida, Wild Ones. Sia. There are so many. So I have chosen three of my favorite songs to play for you in a row for Three of a Kind right now, all about being wild. Alessia Cara to kick things off. It's Wild Thing.

0: The Wild Wild West.
1: Yes, leaving the best till last with that one. Will Smith, Wild Wild West, wrapping up three of a kind, three songs in a row, all about being wild. And geez, you know what would be wild is being in the crowd at Robbie Williams when he's in the country this November. I have your tickets.

0: Hey there, this is Simon Lana. Tomorrow we're back at it. Just after 8 o'clock, we face the music. Today, not so flash.
1: I tell you what, it's very different being on the phone trying to guess.
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0: 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Steph here, and Robbie Williams has two huge shows this November, one in Auckland, one in Christchurch.
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0: Finish off some Robbie Williams lyrics and you could be winning tickets to see him live on his Britpop World Tour. Now, last night, Serena, you were listening. You heard me reading out some lyrics?
2: I was.
0: Okay, the lyrics went like this. You're tired of your teachers and your school's a drag and you're not going to end up like your... What did you text in, Serena? What did you think the rest of those words were?
2: Mum and dad.
0: Here we go. Correct. You're going to Robbie Williams, Serena.
2: Oh, my God. I thought I didn't get through.
0: You've done it.
2: You're so keen. Oh, my God. I've been trying. Every competition that's been had over the past few months, I've been trying.
0: Well,
2: oh, my God.
0: You've been persistent. You've tried and tried and tried again. And you have been successful. Congratulations. You and a plus one. You can pick me if you like. Up to you. No pressure. No pressure. I might put a little box of chocolates in with the tickets to really sweeten the deal.
2: Party in Christchurch or Auckland.
0: Yeah, it's up to you. Whatever show you want to go to. Congratulations, Serena. You're going to Robbie.
2: Oh, my God, Steph. Thank you so much. Oh, I'm stoked.
0: You're so welcome. And next, if you're listening, you're like, I want to be like Serena. I want to win too. I have new Robbie Williams lyrics. I need you to finish off for me. I'll read them out in the next 10. Your chance to win coming up at Maury FM.
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From the coastal shores of Raglan, emerging Kiwi singer Star has just released her first debut single, When You're Around. 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
1: He will be in the country this November, two shows, Auckland and Christchurch, and we want to get you there. You just need to finish off some Robbie Williams lyrics for me. I'm going to read some out. I will not be singing these lyrics. I will be reading them because I don't want to put you through that. You've had a long enough day. You know, you don't need to be subject to my singing. Anyway, the lyrics are these. I'm not going to tell you what song they're from either because that would be too easy. Houston, do you hear me? Ground control, can you feel me? Need permission to what? Those are the lyrics you need to finish. Send me a message. 559. Finish off those lyrics. Houston, do you hear me? Ground control, can you feel me? Need permission to what? And you could be seeing him on his Britpop world tour this November. Best of luck. Here's Taylor Swift, Mori FM.

0: Duchess, Teenage Dirtbag on More FM. Steph here, if you are heading to Christchurch for the Warriors game this weekend, there is a pop-up store. It happens, it's opening tomorrow at 10 a.m, but it's open all the way through until match time, basically, on Sunday afternoon. So it is at One New Zealand on Chewham Street. Bunch of Warriors merch and a Warriors pop-up shop, basically. So make sure you check it out. Get your kit all sussed. Shabuzi, Elton John and Alex Warren all next on More FM. More laughs in the morning with Si and Lana.
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2: They say the holy water's watered down, and this town's lost its faith. Our colors will fade eventually, so if our time is running out, day after day, we'll make the mundane a masterpiece. Oh my, my, oh my, my love, I take one look at you, you're taking me.

Nelly wrapping up 10 minutes of the 2000s here on Mori FM. Steph here. And hey, the Bakehall's New Zealand Supreme Pie Awards entries close on the 24th of June. So if you know anyone that makes the best pies, tell them to get their entries in at pieawards.nz. And that is a judging committee I would like to be on. It's Mori FM.

0: Hey there, this is Simon Marner. Tomorrow we've got so much going on. 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
1: 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How much does each player get, even if they don't win a single game? 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

0: Role model here on Mori FM. Steph here. I love that in culture right now, there seems to be heaps of nostalgic sequels coming out, like the Devil Wears Prada sequel came out. We've got Toy Story 5 that comes out tomorrow across Aotearoa. And the trailer for Shrek 5 was released earlier today. And it looks amazing. Of course it looks amazing. Of course it does. If you want to watch it, you can just text Shrek to 559 for the link. I love all the sequels coming out. So great. Christina Aguilera, 660, Taylor Swift, all next on Mori FM.
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19: 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Waves of hunger just keep coming, but so do the pies. 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

0: 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Oh my God, that's really exciting. 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
0: Every night before I skedaddle and Tyler takes over, I like to play you one of my favourite songs from Aotearoa, New Zealand. And there is really nothing that needs to be said. All you need to hear are the first couple of notes, the first few ones of these. And enough said, really. Let's hear it in all its glory. Slice of Heaven, Dave Dobbin and the Herbs. 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
0: 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You moved on to someone new. 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

changed. 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

0: 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Steph here. Tyler is taking over next. And remember, we want to get you over to recharge your batteries and have the best wining and dining and unwinding holiday in South Australia. If you want to win that, then listen tomorrow morning just after six for your next chance to get on the air and get your name in the draw. Best of luck. Tyler's next. Bye. This one's got us so excited here at More FM. It's hard to believe it's been 30 years since Woody, Buzz and the gang first landed on our screens. 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

I'm Maury Finn. Tyler here for Wednesday night, our downward slope towards the weekend. Apparently it's been a really warm start to winter right across the country. This is according to NIWA. Almost everywhere above average temperatures for June. They say if the month ended yesterday, most of the country would be setting new records. High School Hit from Britney Spears. It's on straight after

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0: 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Tomorrow we're back at it. Just after 8 o'clock, we face the music. Today, not so flash.
1: I tell you what, it's very different being on the phone trying to guess.
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0: 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Today we got a trailer for Shrek 5. Shrek 1, one of the best kids' movie ever to exist. Shrek 2, equally as good, if not slightly better. One of those rare times where the sequel holds up. But here's a look at Shrek 5.
1: Oh my God, it's happening. It's really happening. Do you know what that means?
2: I need a makeover. Get my arms yoked and my back jacked, my ass added, maybe even tighten up my badonkadonk.
3: No, definitely not.
2: So what you're saying is
1: Shrek and Dunkin' off on another...
2: No, don't say it.
1: On a whirlwind...
2: Dunkin'!
1: Big city...
4: Oh, I'm caked up like a friggin' bakery.
1: Attention.
0: I am so excited. It looks so good, though. The animation, it looks very 2026. They've done something weird. By the way, fun fact for you, only learnt in the last couple of weeks, the first couple of Shrek movies, directed by a Kiwi. Where is our big Shrek statue? Somewhere in New Zealand. Needs to happen. I mean, come on, Lord of the Rings. Eh. Cassie Henderson and Foster the People. Next couple of songs at More FM.
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0: This is More FM with Tyler, coming up to the shortest day of the year on Sunday. It's really this time of the year where you start dreaming about those getaways, you know, the nice family holidays. How about we suss that for you, sending you to Wine, Dine and Unwind in South Australia. 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So pretty much we take care of everything. You just show up and relax. If an outback sunset is on your bucket list, the stunning Flinders Ranges and Outback is the perfect place to relax and unwind. And it's really easy. You just need to get on More FM to get in the draw. That's it. You could be calling up for anything. Telling a funny story. Boom, you're in the draw. Next chance is from 6 a.m. tomorrow.
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From Adele to Noah Kahan, this is More FM. I love how much Noah Kahan loves his fans. So he's kicked off his world tour, and there was a little bit of outrage online. Some people thought maybe there were too many older songs, not enough from the new album. He reacted immediately and added two extra whole songs to the set list. Cannot wait for him to come to the country in October to hear this one live. It's The Great Divide.

0: Hey there, this is Simon Marner. Tomorrow we've got so much going on. Of course, we face the music for $5,000. Therapy Thursday for that cathartic healing experience.
1: And after eight, something that stopped me in my tracks.
0: Yeah.
1: FIFA World Cup. How much does each player get, even if they don't win a single game? This will shock you.
0: I'm not going to sleep. 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

0: for you, Kaylee Bell. Oh, that's new, and this is More FM. And this week, the All Whites had their first game of the FIFA World Cup, and one really dedicated fan ended up on nationwide TV after ditching work.
1: Have you actually taken leave, or are you pulling a sickie?
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0: Well, Sarah and Adam caught up with Eli this afternoon to see how it all went down with the bosses.
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0: You got More FM with Tyler. Last little bit of Wednesday before I skedaddle, though. Would you like to head to the movies for free? Our must-see movie is Supergirl, Woman of Tomorrow.
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0: Yeah, that's starring Millie Alcock there, who's an Aussie. 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
12: Oh, okay.
13: There's no better plumber to give it a crack.
11: 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Do you want a job?
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16: What are you thankful for? This simple question can change your day. On Monday the 22nd of June at around 8 a.m. is the New Zealand Moment of Thankfulness. A moment for every Kiwi to pause and think about all the good things around us. Imagine if millions of Kiwis started their day thinking of the good things. What a day that would be. So join us for the New Zealand Moment of Thankfulness on the 22nd of June at 8 a.m. Set a reminder, invite others to join, and let's see New Zealand lifted up with a positive wave of thankfulness.
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0: This one's got us so excited here at Mori FM. It's hard to believe it's been 30 years since Woody, Buzz and the gang first landed on our screens. Now, Disney and Pixar's Toy Story 5 is here. 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
0: Recover? 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
14: What are you thankful for? 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On Monday the 22nd of June at around 8 a.m. is the New Zealand Moment of Thankfulness. A moment for every Kiwi to pause and think about all the good things around us. Imagine if millions of Kiwis started their day thinking of the good things. 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
2: 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I'm seeing Janine from Accounts, not Kim Kardashian.
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8: 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A moment to pause and think, what am I thankful for? A moment to think about all the good things in our lives and the world around us. The New Zealand Moment of Thankfulness, 22nd of June, 8 a.m.
4: 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Womp! 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
0: All day.
4: 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Womp! 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
1: Si and Lana's.
0: That's slightly interesting.
2: By the way, please feel free. I mean, obviously, the members of the team that aren't delivering the slightly interesting fact get to vote. But we'd love your feedback too on text. If you have a thought on whether something we say is slightly interesting or not, text 559. Don't hold back.
3: And remember, if you call, you could call. Try calling.
2: Yeah,
3: you could get on air and go on the draw to win this trip to South Australia.
2: But we'll only be taking calls today if it's a yes vote. So if it's a no, don't bother. So here it is. You've heard the phrase, if I was to give you the cold shoulder. Describe what the cold shoulder is, Bondi.
4: I go in to kiss your wife and she refuses and rolls the other way.
2: That's an excellent example of the cold shoulder.
3: Usually done because you've done something wrong.
4: Me?
3: You don't usually get the cold shoulder for nothing.
2: Yeah.
4: Not me. Someone else might have.
2: So it's a well-known, well-worn phrase.
4: Oh. Yes.
2: What are you giving me that gimpish smile for, Speedy? You've got some slightly Batman Joker vibe going on.
3: Just present your fact. Don't look into it. Just look straight.
4: Have you done this before, Speedy?
5: I'm just trying to make you feel welcome around here, you know? Okay. So I'm giving you a bit of a smile. It's sounding familiar already, but I'll let you go.
3: I thought that too, but anyway.
5: Please, the floor is yours. You asked me why I was smiling. What am I supposed to say?
3: Well, let him say it. It might be different. Let's go.
2: So the cold shoulder originated in the late 1800s. And for basically back then, if somebody visited, and we don't do this, the hospitality thing was huge back then. If somebody visited your house, you would always, a way of welcoming them and showing them your love and affection toward them was you give them a hot roast, a warm meal. That was always the thing, always had to be warm. Mm. If you didn't want someone there and they were an unwelcome guest, you would serve them a cold shoulder of mutton. And they would exactly. So they would absolutely get the hint. This was really not subtle at all, telling them, you're not welcome here, it's time to leave. Mm. So that is the history of the cold shoulder, which is why today we still use that phrase. It's basically, I'm giving you the cold shoulder because you're actually not welcome or you've annoyed me. Boom. Mic drop.
3: I can't tell if we've done it. It feels familiar. But then when I think back to if we've done it, I can't think of who it was.
4: I don't think I've heard or remembered that.
2: Thank you.
4: That's brand new for me. I love that. Cold shoulder, mutton. Of course.
2: Thank you, Bondi. Damn
4: yes
2: it.
4: From me.
2: Thank you,
3: quite
2: Bondi.
3: It's quite a fatty meat, too, to have cold.
2: Yeah, it
3: Isn't
2: would be.
3: Isn't it anything sort of lamb, mutton?
2: Yeah. Ugh. Mutton dressed up as lamb. The whole thing's bad. Right, so Bondi's yes. Lana, I'm going to give you last speed.

0: to Speedy. Can we get Patrice? She's on 0800 More FM. I think she's got a question.
1: Hi, Patrice.
2: Hey, how's it going?
1: Tell me you love me and tell me interesting.
3: Go, Patrice.
2: Look, I think it's interesting, but I've got a couple of questions before I make my decision.
0: Okay.
2: Is if you have half of the people there that you like and the other half you don't, what do you feed them?
4: Yeah.
0: Oh, mediocre mutton, is it? Room temp. Is it room temp?
1: Room temp mutton. Good question. So, yes, that's the answer, room temp mutton. Now, what's your second question before you vote yes, Patrice?
2: Look. I love the Breakfast Club, so I'm going to go yes for you today, Simon.
1: Patrice, oh, you yeah, beautiful okay. woman, oh, Patrice. Jerry. Thank you. Yeah. I love you. That's really good. Speedy, then?
4: I'm still going to say no.
3: You guys are brutal. That's slightly interesting. This above.
0: We've got to stay true to ourselves around here.
4: Yeah, and there is just something that's ringing familiar. Whether it was you or whether it was a parallel universe calling my name, my sweet, sweet name.
1: So, can I just ask one supplementary question?
0: Yeah.
1: If you guys haven't heard it before, you're saying you think you have, but you're not convinced, so you're just easy-ozy-ozy. If you take that off the table, the fact on its own and the delivery, would that be a yes?
4: Okay,
0: I felt like for you it was quite short.
1: Well, it was short.
0: Yeah, which I enjoyed, but I wasn't used to it. I'm used to sort of hearing a few things first.
4: Based on your new criteria, I also thought the delivery was a bit shoddy.
1: Oh, holy crap.
0: I read this text. Another text has just come in. Guys, I absolutely love cold mutton, so I would have never got the hint.
1: Yeah. Great text. All right, well, that's it then. We're all over.
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0: Dine
2: Unwind
0: in South Australia.
1: This is an incredible prize, especially this time of year for some reason, eh, Lance? Like,
3: yeah.
1: Wine Dine and Unwind in South Australia. Have a listen to the prize.
3: So the prize includes return flights to Adelaide for two people, 5 nights luxury accommodation in Adelaide and the Barossa Valley.
1: Oh, stop.
3: A Barossa Valley gourmet food and wine tour, $1,000 spending money. You got your rental car too for 5 days, and it's the easiest prize to try and win because all you have to do is get on the radio.
1: Right now, call. In fact, we'll open the phones. 0800 More FM is our phone number. And so we'll take two calls now. We'll pop you in the draw for this. It's only 3 weeks, and then somebody will win the lot, the jackpot. And every single person that gets on our show for whatever reason over the next 3 weeks will pop you in the draw as well.
3: Now, hang on.
1: Go on.
3: Does that mean party before?
1: Yes, we'll put Putty in. We should, because he's hungover.
3: By definition, it was from 6 o'clock. So, Putty, yeah. If you're listening with the cows,
1: yeah.
3: You're in the draw to go to Adelaide,
1: yeah.
3: South Australia.
1: It's kind of, as you might appreciate, Wine, Dine and Unwind. It's kind of like an AO thing, you know, adults only kind of deal.
3: Yeah.
1: We're not going to send children. So, hopefully that's okay with you. But it'll be a nice opportunity, you know, to maybe have a breather from the kids.
3: It also encapsulates, oh, totally, Kangaroo Island. Have you seen, like, Kangaroo Island looks like such a beautiful place. And they've got the big cellar doors, the artisan producers, the wildlife actually in the wild. This is your chance to escape in a really cold time of the year.
1: Yeah. Like, for me, funnily enough, the outback of Australia is something I've always dreamt about doing. It
3: yeah.
1: just seems impossibly, hopelessly romantic.
3: Yeah.
1: And so it's all part of this package. So 0800 More FM, let's take a couple of calls right now. Hi, Lisa.
4: Hey, how are you?
1: Good, thank you. You're in the draw.
3: Woo!
4: Oh, awesome. Thank you.
1: You're welcome. Thank you for calling in. Have a great day.
4: Hey, you too. Cheers.
1: Thanks, Lise. Cheers.
3: Okay, let's go to Pakuranga.
1: Anna?
5: Good morning.
3: Yay.
1: Well, you sound bright.
5: Yeah. Thank you for answering.
1: How good does this holiday sound?
5: Awesome.
1: Would you have a problem leaving your kids behind? We'll
3: what
1: take
3: kids?
1: That.
3: What kids?
1: We'll take
5: yeah,
1: that. It will take this no. Anna, you're
5: oh,
1: in the draw.
5: Yeah, no, definitely. See you later. Bye.
1: Thanks.
3: She's already packing her bags.
1: Well played, Anna. You're in the draw. Congratulations.
3: So no matter what, if you're calling through because we're talking about something that you can relate to, if it's the crew cut on Friday, anything like that, the pop quiz, you go in the draw too. Yeah, if you're winning another prize, you go in the draw as well. So thank you very much to the team in South Australia who are making this happen for us, of course, including two. The incredible Barossa Valley. I've never been there. Have you been to the Barossa Valley? I've seen all the adverts.
1: Yeah.
3: Oh.
1: I just, yeah. To be honest, you know, so I'm a big travel guy, even though I've done so little travel. It's always something that excites my imagination. So even reading this prize is 5 nights, luxury accommodation in the Barossa Valley, sipping wine.
3: Yep.
1: In the sunset, how good.
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2: So one of my favourite jobs around the home, as you know, is mowing the lawn.
3: Yeah.
2: And this time of year, it's kind of good because I can't mow the lawn because it's colder temperatures, but because my foot's in a cast, obviously I can't do that.
3: Yeah.
2: I've really missed it. And I think too, when you have to sit at home and put your foot up all day and you look outside and you see the lawn getting longer.
3: Oh, I know.
2: It's doing my head in.
3: But what, are Katie's legs painted on? Didn't she do it?
2: Oh, bless her. She's been such a good nurse. But even she knew it was coming. The time was coming where she actually had to mow the lawn. Do you know?
3: Has she mowed it?
2: She has mowed it. But I actually, and this is my bad, she had never mowed a lawn before. And that
3: can't be true.
2: Well, would Jodie have...
3: How old is she?
2: She's 43. Would Jodie have mowed a lawn before?
3: Yeah, actually, that's a really good point.
2: Yeah, but you know what I mean?
3: Cow.
2: Your legs painted off? No. So it was just one of those things she'd never had to do. But then she said, well, most of my friends haven't mowed a lawn. I was like, really?
3: You've just kicked a big rock over because, and what's underneath is unpalatable. My wife never mowed the lawns, and clearly yours doesn't either.
2: Well, no, I guess it's because, in my case, I love lawns. I'm like, I get right into turf. Mine could look better, but it's out of my control. But I just love the science behind it. I love doing the edges. I love doing all of that.
3: Question.
2: Yes.
3: For both you and Speed, have you ever seen your mother's mowing
2: Never.
3: The lawns?
2: Oh.
4: Have I ever seen my
3: See,
4: mother?
3: My mum never mowed a lawn.
2: I think I have seen my mum, but I think she's that's probably she's from Dargle. That's true. That's probably but that's very rare when I think about other people's mums. I don't think I've ever seen Katie's mum mow the lawn. No, so that's probably where that's come from.
4: No, I don't think I have.
3: What the hell have we just uncovered?
4: What the hell?
2: If you two If you have never
3: the hell
2: mowed or used a lawnmower before,
4: Shavers.
2: can you text us? Let's just see how many. Okay, because I can tell you, you're certainly not alone. We've already got them coming through to 559. Let's see just how many people have never pushed a mower before.
3: Good question.
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2: So Lana just posed a question that just blew me away, and then I suddenly thought about that. I've never seen my mother with a lawnmower ever in my life. Yep. My grandmother certainly didn't.
3: Yep.
2: Lana's wife, Katie, never mowed a lawn in her life.
3: I think people just do it and then take it on and it becomes not your job. I mean, I've probably not seen you do an oven clean. You know what I mean? And it's probably that traditional old way of thinking.
2: Blue job, pink job sort of thing.
3: Yeah, we've got someone that we know that is big into the blue job, pink job, obviously in my house nothing would get done.
2: Well, the same with me. I live on my own.
3: Maybe we should be helping each other with the old school way of thinking. But there's a lot of people, and they're not just females, people who have never, there are men texting us who have never ever mowed a lawn. Maybe you're in a city apartment. You've never had to, or you've avoided suburbia because you actually don't know how.
2: Loads of texts. I'll just read you a quick sampling, Lance. You'll be interested in the age demo. So thanks to the people sending in their age as well. Hi guys, I'm 25. I own my own home. Woman. Never mowed the lawns in my life. Never will. Next text. Hi, guys. 46. Never mowed the lawns. Hi, I've never used a lawnmower before. I'm a 46-year-old woman. Never mowed the lawns before. I'm a 53-year-old woman. And so they go on.
3: There's one here that says, I started mowing the lawns. I swapped out the vacuum with my husband. He took that. I did the lawns. I always assumed because my mother didn't do them that I just wasn't supposed to. Now, a few years down the track, I'm obsessed with mowing the lawns and I won't let my husband go near the mower.
2: That's a great text. Let's go to Wellington. Very busy weekend, Welly. Town Hall's going to be opening soon with this new refurb as well, and of course the Super Final this weekend. Hi, Emma.
4: Good morning.
2: How are you?
4: I'm all right, thank you. Good. Not wanting to mow my lawns at all.
3: Have you ever decided to turn it on, Emma?
4: No. Yeah. No, I'm lucky enough. I have a few friends who do that for a job. So, you know, at the end of the day, you just help them out with a bit of
3: Yeah. So, Emma, okay, here's my question for you, because the thing I love about mowing the lawns, like a lot of jobs around the home, is you can sit back and look at the mahi that you've done. Do you still get satisfaction when somebody else mows it?
4: Yes, I do. Oh, I'm just grateful that I didn't have to do that.
3: To do it. Sounds better.
2: Love your attitude.
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19: Morning, I'm Grace Cocker with the latest at 5. A housing expert suggests that now is a good time to trade in. Cotality Data has found it's become a bit cheaper to upgrade from a 3 to a 4 bedroom house. Chief Property Economist Calvin Davidson says provincial areas are doing well.
20: Sort of bolstered by the farming sector, for example. House prices there in general have held up a little bit better.
19: Attention's turning to the cost of air travel now that oil prices are dropping. The Commerce Commission is warning petrol companies against price gouging. Marketing Professor Damien Mather says other factors strongly contribute.
21: The timing can be very dynamic and tricky. And then on the top of that, the pricing's got to factor in what ifs.
19: A cash injection for homelessness support is being hailed as a good redirection. Community Housing Aotearoa's Chris Glardell says that this is a better alternative to the proposed move-on orders.
22: Backing providers who have the experience and the connections with Whānau to support them is the proper way to go about those concerns.
19: The notorious Gilgo Beach killer in the US has been jailed for life. Rex Hoerman admitted the brutal murders of 8 women between 1993 and 2010. The killings spawned multiple cold case documentaries. To rugby league with Machinery House.
23: 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Bring on Suncorp.
19: Queensland's beaten New South Wales 44-24 at the MCG to force a State of Origin series decider. And the Black Caps were 243 for 5 a short time ago after being put into bat by England in the second cricket test at the Oval.
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19: Mostly clear across Nelson today. Just a little bit of scattered cloud to start with. Southwesterly winds turning southerly by tonight. 15's the high and dropping to a low of 5.
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1: Oh, remember this flash dance? The sort of old vibes, and that's what leg warmers are. I don't know. So a friend of mine at the gym, she bought a pair of leg warmers and said, you know, showed me and said, these are in. And I'm like, I'm just not convinced, because sent me a picture.
2: Yeah, of the leg warmers.
1: Yeah.
2: They just look like those real, like in the early 2000s at high school, a lot of us girls had chunky white socks, but like really big, but they were actually socks. But they did model that look of the leg warmer of the 80s, but they weren't quite.
1: Right.
2: They were actually conventional socks.
1: And I think, she was convinced they're back. And I said, look, I'm just not 100% sure. So my daughters are all pretty fashion savvy, and they'll often say fashion before feeling, you know, so they're really into that kind of thing. And I showed them pictures and they said, no.
3: Yeah.
1: Wouldn't be seen dead in them.
2: They're back.
1: Well, hey?
2: They're back. Paris Goebel.
1: One woman.
2: Not just one woman. Do not speak that way about Paris. Paris Goebel, renowned Kiwi choreographer, works with Justin Bieber, works with Missy Elliott, works with everybody, does all the, you know, does all the choreography for like Super Bowl. She was wearing them last week in a bit, and I'm just had a look. Skatersedge.co.nz, they're selling knitted. Yeah. Were they knitted, do you know?
1: Yeah, they were knitted.
2: Really big, thick ones. And then people now even get them just to wear over their like menswear pants, and they put them over their sort of like sneens, like at the bottom. Like,
1: yo. Even you can't pull that off, Lana. Would you? Yeah. Now, I'm asking you to look at me in the eye. No, look at me in the eye.
2: I am.
1: No, you're
2: it's
1: not.
2: Just slightly above your eye.
1: No, now don't do this for the radio or to curry favour with people. Okay. Look at me in the eye.
2: Yes.
1: Thank you.
2: Okay.
1: Now, are you telling me you would wear those?
2: I'd give them a go if Paris Goebel's wearing them.
1: Lana.
2: I can't fit over my cast at the moment, so I couldn't possibly.
1: Speedy, what are you picking up there with Lana?
2: No, sometimes fashion's uncomfortable.
1: Okay, so this text here from Rochelle. Good call, Rochelle. She says, yes, Lana, but leg warmers are a dancer thing. Paris is a dancer. They've never stopped being a dancer thing. They're not a gym thing.
2: Well, I think the gym, I would never wear them at the gym because I run hot.
1: So how often are you dancing in moonlighting as a dancer, Lana?
2: Yeah, but dancers wear like streetwear, lifestyle wear. You know, like they wear hoodies and they kind of look cool.
3: Yeah.
1: Like Step Up. Yeah.
2: Or other such things.
1: Michelle, I can just see you and Channing Tatum.
2: Yeah. It's just one other thing to take off if you've got a magic mic. Jesus.
1: Speedy, come on.
3: Nah. No. Hard no, I would say.
1: And Speedy's a fashionista.
2: Is he?
1: Yeah, well, I think he is.
3: Yeah.
1: You're a unique fashion setter.
3: And now that feels like a compliment, doesn't it?
2: Another message. Guys, they're so hot right now.
1: Oh, I cut it out.
2: Someone else said I could see how they would work over my golf pants. Well, that's something. I have a PSS cat. I wear them to work sometimes.
1: So my friend just texted me. She said, I got them from Skater's Edge, Lana.
2: Ah.
1: And they are more for warmth too. No one likes cold
2: ankles. No, friend, don't. Please don't say that. Say it's for style. So don't make me die on the hill for warmth.
1: They're for cold ankles. Speedy and I rest our case.
3: No.
1: They're giving me bad Jelly the Witch vibes.
2: You can also get them from Shein.
1: Some things just, they should stay dead in the 80s.
3: Because aren't we also real into like baggy things at the moment?
1: Yeah.
3: So then how do you have that and a baggy, you know, do you have your leg warmers over your baggy pants?
2: Probably.
3: And then what, you sort of look like you're from the Victorian era and you got all these like puffy things on your thighs.
1: I'll tell you what you look like there, Speedy, those old dudes on their bikes that put those bike clips around the flares of their pants.
2: Well, I will say is, what I've noticed with say the likes of like Reese Walsh.
1: Yeah.
2: Reese Walsh, who is a big star, right? Yeah. So hot right now. What he does is he actually cuts off his socks and just has them on his legs and then puts other socks in his shoes, in his boots. So that's like a fashionable sporting version of that.
3: What?
2: You should have a look. Look, Google Reese Walsh cut socks and you'll see what he does every, because he wants to put his own wee self-endorsed socks in there on the screen.
1: Oh, that'll be,
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0: Hey, what's up? 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
1: He's playing Spark Arena this October. New from the Stick Season guy, Noah Kahn.
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1: Leg warmers. So a friend of mine from the gym, she's bought leg warmers, sent me a picture of her wearing them the other day saying these are back. And I said, they're not back. They're hideous. And I said it in a really caring way. Now, OMG, my 90-year-old mum found some leg warmers in her drawers, says this texter. She found that the weekend, she's been wearing them this week. Jane Fonda rocked them in the 80s, Lana, but not today.
2: Okay.
1: No, don't bring them back.
2: The only argument is people like Paris Goble, places like Skater's Edge. There's quite a few actually. I saw there was some at North Beach. They're selling them, and that would just suggest they're on the climb back up the shin into fashion.
1: up the shin. Andrea says, no, not for me. They just look horrible. And Kelly, not hot. Unless you're off to an 80s dance party, they need to stay in the 80s. Socks were invented for cold ankles. But Kat, I think, has a different view. Hi, Kat.
3: I do have a different view, Simon. You're absolutely right.
1: What is it, Kat?
3: Well, first of all, I'm 52, so I was there when they came around the first time,
1: right?
3: And they were fabulous then. I am in no way, shape or form a dancer, so Paris, she's fabulous, but I don't dance,
2: yep.
3: And I wear them to the office every now and again because they are warm on my ankles, and if I'm wearing a long skirt and there's a wee cool breeze around the nether regions, one needs to have warm ankles.
2: Kat, what's the reaction like in the office?
3: Well, most of them kind of go, what are those?
2: Yeah, well,
3: I work with the young people, the young people.
2: Yes.
3: So basically what I'm doing is educating them on the expert use of the leg warmer, really. That's what I'm here for, to educate them.
2: What colour, Kat?
3: Mine are just plain black, these ones.
2: Nice.
3: I did used to have a beautiful rainbow pair. Mm. I think one of my children may have stolen those. One of the actual dancers in the family.
2: Yeah.
1: There's a text here, Kat, and it says, I don't need anything else to make my legs look chunkier than they already are.
2: But you can argue that with the wide with the wide jeans too.
1: I suppose.
3: See, this is the thing. So I have the cankle, and you put a nice fluffy leg warmer on, and people go, oh, look, she's just got the fluffy leg warmers on. No more cankles to be seen. See, it's a hiding factor.
1: Kat,
2: true.
1: You are brilliant.
0: This one's got us so excited here at More FM. 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
18: Morning, I'm Grace Cocker with the latest at 5.30. The South Island continues to have some of the highest job growth. SEEK reveals it had a big jump in both average salary and job ads by industry. Country manager Rob Clark says it's impressive.
19: Sort of think across the ag sector, positive, good infrastructure projects, you know, decent population growth.
18: A funding review for fire and emergency is being described as long overdue. The Insurance Council's Chris Farfoy says the current levy system risks adding more pressure to premiums.
20: We do think it's timely that the government have a look at the longer term settings around how FENZ is funded.
18: Community pharmacies are receiving a funding boost. Health NZ has agreed to a more than 3% uplift worth $26.6 million. Money will also be doled out to help pay for the expanded range of services that pharmacies deliver. A strike that killed more than 100 school children in Iran remains under investigation. President Trump was asked about it at the G7, calling it a strange question.
21: What about the thousands of soldiers that they blew up when they opened their car door? What about the thousands of people that were killed by Iran? No, mistakes are made. The war is nasty.
18: To sport, England play their first FIFA World Cup game this morning against Croatia in Dallas, Texas from 8 o'clock. Captain Harry Kane believes they deserve to be one of the favourites to lift the trophy.
22: We feel like when we're at our very best, we're an extremely tough team to beat.
18: Football updates brought to you by Hisense. And Chiefs midfielder Quinn Tupaia has been crowned Super Rugby's Player of the Year.
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18: Mostly clear across Nelson today. Just a little bit of scattered cloud to start with. Southwesterly winds turning southerly by tonight. 15 is the high and dropping to a low of 5.
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1: So, what do you think? You know, like we've heard items before and they fetch enormous prices at auction. And you go, well, who would pay that?
2: Mm.
1: Like, who would pay that? I was reading a story last night in the Deep South. There is a bull, and it's a handsome bull. You know, a bull.
2: Like a stud. Is he a stud?
1: He's a stud,
2: So he's good to go make some more.
1: He's got one of those fierce-looking rings through his nose, too. A big ass Johnny Depp, Pirates of the Caribbean thing through his snores.
2: Got some chunky rump going on.
1: Has he got a rump? He's got, I don't know, can we find some sexy music for this bull, Bondi? He's like, this is a good-looking bull. I'm looking at him now. He must be, I don't know how many tons he weighs, but he'd be three or twice your ute.
2: I thought you were going to say you.
3: So did I. I thought you were.
2: Like, he'd be like twice you, Lana.
1: No.
2: At least double.
1: No. Sorry. No, twice you.
3: I thought the same. I was
2: and,
3: real
2: and
3: worried.
2: Then he said it's twice you, ute.
1: No, sorry. He's twice the size of your ute.
2: Okay.
1: He's massive. But it's a national record, this thing. Do you know how much a farmer paid for this bull?
2: I used to go to the cattle yards with my grandfather, my uncle, and I was always amazed then, but it would be like $2,000 for something, and I'd be like, whoa, but that, if it's made news, I'm going to suggest, what, north of 50?
1: Is it $168,000.
2: For one bull.
1: I've just, and there were heaps of people bidding on him, and he's, oh my gosh, he's a beautiful looking animal. But
2: do you know what sort of breed he is? Does it say?
1: He is. Go on then.
2: Because it must be some sort of really rare or well-defined specimen.
1: Is an Angus? Do you know much about bulls?
2: Angus, yeah.
1: I think he's an Angus.
2: I think a lot of them,
1: And his owner said, I'm extremely proud of him. I can sleep well on my pillow tonight. He's gone to a good home. He's an outstandingly good bull. He's got great pedigree. But
2: that must be the record.
1: So he's nearly a ton. I've just Googled his weight.
2: Jeepers. That's at least two of me.
1: I mean your ute. Well, you've got a one-ton ute, haven't you? So he's the size of your ute.
2: That is just crazy. And also, like, the insurance on those animals must be nuts too.
1: Oh, yeah. But what makes that bull worth $170,000 for one bull? Is it because without now little ears listening?
2: Okay.
1: But is it because he will then go on to produce because of what he offers downstairs some pretty good bulls?
2: Absolutely. The genetics that people have honed in over time that they need, like if it's structurally sound. I remember people talking about that with big bulls, like they need to make sure that they've like they can breed something that's structurally set. Yeah, good posture, straight back.
3: I like big butts.
1: I cannot lie. That's exactly right. Well, maybe if you're listening to this and you've got a rural bent, can you just sort of give us a quick call, 0800 More FM or text to 559, just super quick, and tell us what do you look for in a bull? Like, what makes a good bull?
2: Is it easy calving genetics? Because you want to make sure what you're going to get out of that bull are more, right? Like, you want good offspring from that bull, and you need calving to be an easy process, and some genetics can affect that.
1: Yeah.
2: So I wonder if that big boy's got that going on.
1: Big boy, that's big boy. Nice. He's a big boy. By the way, he comes from the Tomati stud, and the owner there, Paul Hickman, says, my wife can claim the credit for this. She's behind the scenes. She does all the work with the old mate. And he says, the celebrations went into the early hours, not too many hours on the pillow. I'm extremely proud of my bull.
2: Shout out to Franny who just texted us. Guys, isn't an Angus steak just great steak?
1: Oh, I can't look at this picture here of this guy.
2: Oh, big boy.
1: Big boy and think of him on the plate. But that is a record price. You heard it here first. $168,000.
2: Man, nuts.
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1: Now, this got sent through from Jen. Thank you for listening, Jen. Jen said, guys, check this out. So it's a post on the Island Bay Peeps page, okay, and is a beautiful photo of a black lab, and it's sort of playing around on the back deck, right? And it says, please help, with exclamation marks. My husband went to the Island Bay dog beach at 6 o'clock tonight with a black lab and has come back with the wrong one.
2: What? The husband's come back with the wrong dog?
1: If you know anyone or anyone, like anything or anyone about this, please get in touch with me as soon as possible. Have posted to several other Wellington pages. So he's brought back the wrong black lab. And I just wondered, for a dog like a lab, obviously you've
2: that
1: got your defining...
2: A complete lack of care and attention for the animal.
1: Apart from the collar, though, unless it was really old or really young. Do you think you'd notice?
2: As a dog owner, Lana.
1: A black lab?
2: Yes.
1: We had
2: two black poodles, Coco and Puff. I knew those guys like the back of my hand.
1: You should have tried to swap them by the sound of their IBS.
2: Yeah, they were terrible, yeah. But I get it with a goldfish, because they all do look pretty similar.
1: Right.
2: But not a black lab, a family
3: pet. Amazing that the dog still went with them, though.
1: The dog looks the dog looks absolutely pumped to be there. Like, he's on his back on the deck. It's beautiful.
2: He probably got home and go, this is much better than my own home. I'm staying here.
1: It was more when the wife saw the green collar. She was like, what was he thinking? But it was dark. It was 6 o'clock in the middle
2: of
1: winter.
2: Really funny.
1: They brought home the wrong dog. But for some reason, I feel like a lab would be different to a poodle, though.
2: I tell you what, I would not trust that man picking up the kids from school.
1: We got a call once. Remember we got a call from somebody who sent her father, so he was the grandfather of the child, to a preschool?
2: And he got the wrong child.
1: And he got the wrong kid.
3: Yeah.
1: And signed it off, and there was it was a news story. And they had to launch this big investigation because it shouldn't be able to happen where someone can take the wrong kid.
2: I vaguely recall that.
1: I think it was in Australia.
2: I vaguely recall that being in the news, yeah.
1: Yeah.
2: Well, so what is this? So what'd they do? How'd they find the owner of the real dog?
1: I assume.
2: And where'd the real dog go?
1: With the other person. Kind of like when you're at school and someone accidentally took your school bag. You were left with the dumb school bag and you have to just sort of wait until someone coughs it up.
2: So have they found the
1: They're not accepting me into the Island Bay Peeps page, probably because I don't live there. That's fair enough.
2: And they've probably heard about Community Page Rage and think you're outing
1: them. Yes, I have been sent out a few of the...
2: Yeah.
3: Did you ever get your dogs mixed up, though?
2: No, never.
3: So you knew which one was which?
2: 100%. I could see they'd had different muzzles, slightly different muzzles, different shaped ears, even though they were twins.
3: They were one of them's fruit, the other one's loops.
2: I could tell. Loops. Even their mannerisms speed.
3: Yeah.
2: I knew straight away, that's Coco, because he was a bit of a...
1: We've got a message here saying, someone saying that this has happened before with a golden retriever. So maybe it's just those big dogs that look, like a golden retriever and a Labrador. They're sort of a very generic looking dog, sorry to say, that I think you can't... Whereas you've got a poodle, you've got different sort of markings and whatnot. You can't tell me you've got markings on a black lab.
2: No. Have you ever owned a dog, Lana?
1: Yeah, we had some mongrels when I grew up.
2: Yeah, that's what I would have thought a person like you would say. We had some mongrels, because if you actually love your
1: dogs... No, but they were actual, like, by definition, they're about 5,000 different dogs put together. There was no, like, pedigree.
2: Do you know, Sue's phoned up. Sue, hi.
4: Hi.
2: Did this happen to you?
4: It totally did. Two chocolate Labradors that I was looking after. One was mine, and one was my friend's. And we went out. We were staying in their place in Taupo. And, came home. And there were no dogs. So I totally freaked out thinking, oh, my God, what's happened to the dog?
2: Yeah.
4: And, did the whole search for them. And then I got on the bike, I was looking, phoned my friends and said, oh, look, I'm so sorry. I've lost my dog and I've lost yours. And then after about half an hour of me frantically searching and kids crying, my friend phoned back and said, oh, my God, don't panic. I've found one of them. What had happened is that their parents had gone by, picked up their dog and taken them home, left our dog behind, no problem. And we kept on searching, and then found out that my friend's dad had walked past the other in-laws, the house, heard their dog, thought that it was their dog whining, and he took her home. And the funniest thing is, Our dog was a male, and their dog had no tail. So it took it home for a while. Yes, totally.
1: You did all you could to make them so different.
4: Big Dave is what we called him, and he took home our female Coco, and thinking it was their male dog with no tail.
1: Oh my gosh!
2: Big
1: so
2: Dave.
1: It can happen there, and that's Chocolate Lab. So very similar. Just think, obviously. Yeah.
2: Great story. So what?
0: That was the Early Breakfast Club. Next in real time, Si and Lana on More FM.

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12: With Flooring Extra, walk into winter sale on now, Oxford Street, Richmond and Old Wolf Road, Motueka. A person is in custody after a series of alleged attempted carjackings in Wakefield yesterday morning. Police say a man approached people in Whitby Road sometime before 9:30 and attempted to take their vehicles by force. And the government has announced $2 million in funding to take a Nelson-led anti-WASP campaign nationwide. WASP Wipeout was a stuff campaign 10 years ago launched by the Nelson Mail as a project to rid the region of WASPs.
0: With Bowater Toyota, Nelson, Richmond and Motueka going the extra mile.
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14: Morning, Glenn here with the latest at 6. Fuel prices have started to drop a little here with a US Iran peace deal set to be signed this week. Marketing professor Damien Mather not sure when flights will get cheaper though, with a lot of other factors at play.
15: The timing can be very dynamic and tricky, and then on the top of that, the pricing's got to factor in what ifs.
14: People travelling to the Pacific Islands are being warned again about dengue fever spread by mosquitoes. An outbreak has hit 6 countries now. Public health medicine specialist Matthew Reid says there are simple steps to take.
16: Avoiding getting bitten is relatively simple if you can remember to wear long clothing that protects your arms and legs.
14: A funding review for fire and emergency has been called long overdue. The Insurance Council's Chris Vaavoy says the current levy system risks adding more pressure to people's premiums.
17: We do think it's timely that the government have a look at the longer term settings around how FENS is funded. Community pharmacies here are getting a funding boost. Health NZ agreeing to a more than 3% hike worth $26.6 million. And a former healthcare worker in the UK has been hauled over the coals for trying to sell the Princess of Wales medical records linked to when Catherine was at the London Clinic in 2024.
18: Sport.
19: The series is locked at 1-1.
17: From Sky Sport last night, Queensland beating New South Wales 44-24 at the MCG to force a State of Origin series decider. Game 3's in Brisbane in 3 weeks' time. Rugby League with Machinery House. In rugby with Shift 4, Chiefs midfielder Quintupaya has been crowned Super Rugby Player of the Year, just pipping Highlanders' second five, Timothy Tavatavanawe, in a tiebreaker. They actually had the same points. And four more games at the Football World Cup in North America today, including England playing their first match at 8 against Croatia. Portugal currently lead the Democratic Republic of Congo 1-0.
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17: 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Warning, showroom may cause sudden redecorating urges. Mainly fine and clear today, a lot of sunshine, got some cloudy patches. Southwest winds building, a high of 15 degrees, down to a low of 5. Tomorrow, fine and sunny all day, light winds, high of 15, warmer overnight, quite cloudy on Saturday.
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21: 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Starting the show this morning, Somba, crank this up, take another 5 in bed if you're lucky enough to do so. 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

0: This is More FM Somba and Home Wrecker. It's 6:05. Very good morning to you, morning lands.
1: Hello, Simon.
0: Morning, Speedy.
2: Hello.
0: Morning, Bundy.
1: Everybody's... I think that's...
3: How's it going?
0: He needs to get in that chair with you, the Muppets from the balcony with
1: yeah,
0: that.
1: Yeah,
0: hey, nice to have you with us this morning, folks. Hope you had a good sleep. Lots to get through today. And I think, I better not say this, I'll get in trouble, but I think there might be some good news coming with regards to the Super Rugby final. That's all I'll say, okay? So don't shoot me down, anybody.
1: Oh, as in the show?
0: Yes.
1: Might like if you've missed out, there could be an opportunity.
0: That's all I'm saying is it's completely sold out. Money cannot buy tickets to the Super Final at the Tin. It basically, they sold out in 15 minutes. And I'm just saying that this show may put your bum on a seat.
2: Yes.
1: Yeah. There's a couple of seats they forgot about at FMG. I mean, at the Cake Tin, sorry.
0: Yeah.
1: And we need some Chiefs fans to go.
0: I think you let your allegiances slip in,
1: I did. I did.
0: Yeah, so, yes, that's all I can say.
1: Yeah.
0: At this stage, until I get permission to speak. So there's that. Mm. Also today, really pretty interesting news. If you're a Jeremy Clarkson fan from Top Gear GT Tour or Clarkson's Farm, he is a global personality, Jeremy Clarkson, and he's got quite advanced prostate cancer, it would appear. So we might touch on that because we haven't, I'm a fan of the Clarkson's Farm thing. So season 5 has gone to air, but they're just drip feeding it.
1: Yeah.
0: So we haven't seen the final 2 episodes. And in the final episode of season 5, he tells Caleb, his farmhand, who they've got a really good relationship with these guys, that he's got this cancer. So the last shot of the season is him lying in bed. And he said, I started this season this way. I'm ending it this way. I hope I'll be back. We shall see.
1: Yeah. So, okay, but that was obviously shot a while ago.
0: Yeah. Yeah, yeah, yeah.
1: Like, probably, would that be like a year or 6
0: months?
1: Yeah, or?
0: Probably 6 months, I'd say, yeah.
1: Huh.
0: So he works like a Trojan. His health is just terrible. He smoked 2 packets of cigarettes a day for 30 years, drinks like a fish, and he would concede all that himself, but it's caught up with him. He looks 1,000, but he's only 64, I think.
1: Mm.
0: Yeah.
1: Yeah, he's one of those people. We are being... Like, every time, I've only been to Europe twice, but every time I've gone there, I've noticed just how many more people smoke there.
0: Really?
1: Versus... say, like, vaping's kind of a thing in some places. Like London, you'll see a lot of vaping in the UK.
0: Really?
1: But you won't see a lot of vaping, say, if you go to Greece. There's not a lot of it. Do you know what I mean?
0: Yeah.
1: You don't see a lot of it if you go to Croatia.
0: It's more cigarettes.
1: It's ciggies because they're still, like, 30 cents a cig. So
0: really?
1: People are still smoking those darts back to back. And I just wonder now if we're going to slowly start to see that change a little bit.
0: Yeah, interesting.
1: Yeah, so, it's very sad for him.
0: It really is. I was really, really sad to hear that. Also today, of course, we've got this new comp we're running called Wine, Dine and Unwind in South Australia. Amazing prize. We'll tell you more about that every single caller on the show today and throughout the day on More FM. If you get on at Sarah and Adam's show, for example, or whatever, anybody's show today, you'll go in the draw for that prize.
1: Also, Therapy Thursday, boys.
0: Yeah.
1: Therapy Thursday's back at 7:30 this morning, everybody.
0: Going to be great. Bye. Thank you for joining us. It is 6:08 at More FM. In a moment, there's a new scam we need to be worried about.
1: Yes!
0: And this one is people you would not expect in a million years. In a month of Sundays, you wouldn't expect these people to be scammers, but they are. Dirty, filthy scammers. I'll tell you who next.
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0: This is More, 12 minutes past 6. So scammers, they're a scourge.
1: Yep.
0: What was that? Oh no, that was the Tinder Swindler on Netflix. Remember that show? And he was a scammer. Do you remember the Tinder Swindler?
1: Oh my gosh. There are so many different Netflix documentaries on different people just, yeah, deceiving others.
0: This guy was at the, if you've never seen it, it's old now. It's probably 4 years old, maybe five. The Tinder Swindler. If you've never seen it, this guy, the opening of the show, he organised, how good is this for a swindle? Women were enamoured with his wealth and the famous friends he knew, this guy. He got a Rolls Royce to pick one woman up at her apartment. So you'd go, well, if it's turned up. It's not like it's a fake Rolls Royce. It's not like
1: you're seeing it in person.
0: Yeah,
1: it's there, physically.
0: Rolls Royce takes her to the airport, meets him on the tarmac of the airport. There's a private plane. He gets on the plane. The pilot greets him like, g'day, Jonathan.
1: Yeah.
0: He goes, hey, Mark, get on the plane. They fly to some impossibly beautiful island, spend the weekend whining and dining. And I don't know how he did it to this day. He sort of scammed it all.
1: Well, they keep scamming from the next person. They're always a step ahead.
0: Yeah.
1: So they're meeting up with someone and they're stealing money from someone else. But then you've got people like Anna Delvey. Did you ever watch that Netflix show called Inventing Anna? That's based on a true story. And she led people to believe she was like the heir to some big,
0: right.
1: It may have been Swedish,
0: that's
1: kind of
0: right.
1: Trust, and she was going to get all this money. And she was staying in these 5-star hotels in New York with these people who are working at the hotels, too scared to say, you can't stay here anymore, you haven't paid yet, because she just gave off an aura of billionaire. But she was never a billionaire. She had not a cent to her name.
0: That is the fake it till you make it thing, isn't it?
1: Yeah, you've got to watch that one.
0: Okay, what's it called?
1: Inventing Anna.
0: Inventing Anna.
1: It's from a few years ago.
0: It's real scary. Now, on a much reduced scale, Auckland, particularly Auckland, but it's happening in other parts of the country, have to be very aware of the monk scam. They're calling it the monk scam. And so monks dress, well, they're not actual monks.
1: Oh, faux monks.
0: Faux monks.
1: Oh, that's terrible for the actual monks.
0: I know.

0: they've got several quotes in the story I've been reading on RNZ, several quotes from people saying it was terrifying. They became so aggressive, hounding me for money. It was the worst kind of begging.
1: See, that's because that's not monk behaviour. You should know. But, I mean, no one wants to question that, right? If you see somebody of... from any religious background, you're not going to say, are you really that?
0: Yeah. You listen to this. Julia Bainbridge told the reporter, she said she was shopping with her sister-in-law at Westgate Shopping Centre. They were approached by...
1: Oh, Westgate?
0: They were approached by a monk and he fully shaved head. The monk did not speak to her, but the pair walked on and then he gave them a gold blessing card that read, work smoothly, lifetime peace. The man then took Bainbridge and his sister by the arm, placed the bracelets, actually put the bracelets on the wrists, bowed to them, and then started saying, now give me money, $20. And they said, well, we don't want to do that.
2: Don't have cash, sorry.
1: This reminds me of that guy in Hawaii that has the parrot.
2: Yeah.
1: And he puts the parrot on your shoulder, and you're like, oh, thanks.
0: I've had
3: the parrot guy outside the market.
0: I've had the parrot guy.
3: We've both been scammed, and there's three of us in the room. That's two from three. He's on a good... The parrot guy
0: is that
3: Waikiki.
0: A thing in Waikiki?
3: Well, I didn't know. I've never met somebody else that's been scammed, but he was a smooth operator, and I could tell that he had done that before. And all of a sudden, you have to pay because the parrot's already been on your shoulder, but you didn't put it there.
0: He was on one of our daughter's heads, the parrot, and demanded money. I didn't even think he's a scammer, is he?
3: Has anybody else been scammed by the parrot guy at Waikiki? I think he's outside the markets, isn't he, for memory? Somewhere
0: parrot
3: along
0: guy
3: there.
0: Or the monk person.
3: Or the monk person at Westgate.
0: 0800 More FM. We'd love to talk to you about that, how it happened. How did it unfold? This is More.

0: This is More FM. That is Niall Horan and Anne-Marie everywhere. 6:20. So we're talking about scammers, and this is something genuinely to be aware of in Auckland City particularly, but as I said, it is spreading. These monks that are approaching people now, they are fake monks, not the real McCoy, and they're being super aggressive.
1: They're violent. Monks are not violent.
0: No.
1: So there should be a dead giveaway immediately.
0: So the police are saying, if you have an incident, please report it, because they're really trying to get onto this. So it's a real thing. But then Lana raised the issue of these parrot scammers and Stu.
1: In Hawaii. There's one man. I think it's just one guy.
0: Yes. Hello, Stu. Hi, Stu. No, I can't.
2: Hello.
0: G'day, mate. How are you?
2: Not too bad. How are you?
0: Good.
1: Have you been scammed by the parrot guy in Hawaii?
2: I mean, I was seven. It was in 1996, and the family went away for a bit of a holiday, and

0: we have a photo with the parrot guy with a parrot on the top.
1: On the top of your head?
0: No.
2: Oh, oh no.
1: We've got a bad line.
0: Are you there?
1: Yeah, sorry, we've got a bad line. He's on the top. He was on the top. Was the parrot on the top of your head?
0: Yeah, that's right. Back in 96, so he's been doing it for a fairly long time, hasn't he?
2: Yeah, yes. Can you remember what you were suddenly charged, Stu? Like,
0: I was seven. I was only caring about the beach.
1: I reckon, Stu, in hindsight, that parrot guy knows because he put it on your head. The phone broke up there, but he put it on your head, Stu.
0: Yeah. There's a photo of it, one on my head, and there's one with the parrot on my brother's shoulder.
1: And there that's what he does, you see? What he does now, I think of it, Stu, because he put the parrot on my daughter's head. And once it's on your kid's head, the kids go, "This is great, Mum and Dad. We love
2: it." And then the photo's like another 20
0: love
2: it.
0: Bucks. Let's fly the photo.
1: Yeah.
0: Let's get the photo.
2: Stu.
1: Hey, well, thank you.
0: We've been approached by the monks as well in 2018 in New York. And the other guys, the bracelet guys in Paris,
2: and the Paris
0: bracelet
2: ones.
0: Guys in Athens.
2: Yeah.
0: Oh, they are tough.
1: Getting a lot of texts from the bracelet guys in Paris. What are they?
2: Yeah, they hover. I had them underneath the Eiffel Tower. They were just the ones in Paris. And then there's a lot of beggars in Europe.
1: Right.
2: And they try all sorts of different. It's very sad, but also they're very good at it. So you do have to be careful. Hold on to your bags, right, Stu?
0: Yeah, that's right. Yeah, they're pretty good. They're pretty good. Smooth operators.
1: When you say they're pretty good, what differentiates those guys from the parrot guy in terms of the smooth operation?
2: At least you get a photo.
0: They are persistent. The bracelet guys are very, very persistent. They will follow you around the entire city until you pay them.
2: Mm.
1: Are you kidding me?
0: Yeah, they will. They'll follow you into stores. They'll follow you around all the places. Jeez, they'll even try and follow you up the Eiffel Tower elevator if they could.
1: And you can't, can you not say to them, "Hey, listen, I'm not interested, just leave
2: me alone"? There's no manners about it.
1: Really?
0: No. We got a bit, I got a little bit titchy with them, and my wife grabbed me by my arm and we took off in a hurry because I said a few bad words.
1: Choice words.
2: Well,
1: oh, no,
2: fair. They push you to the point. Well, Stu, somewhere where I'm pretty sure no one's going to try and sell you a bracelet is Adelaide in South Australia. And you, because you've got on the radio, you are in the draw to Wine, Dine and Unwind in South Australia. Flights, accommodation, luxury accommodation, cash to spend and tours and all the rest of it are taken care of. We're going to draw that in a few weeks. All right, fella?
0: I'm looking forward to it already.
2: Good on you, Stu.
1: Yeah, you'll be drinking in the Barossa Valley, selling bracelets. Thank you, Stu.
0: Thank you, guys.
2: Well done, mate.
1: Nice to talk.
2: Another text here from Maria. I got scammed by that guy in Waikiki. I have a photo of me and that bird, and also Roz in Upper Hutt. There's also some people outside Woolworths doing the same thing, so watch out.
1: With a parrot.
2: I think bracelets.
1: Oh, yeah, just checking.
2: Could be a parrot.
1: Just checking. This is Benson Boone at More FM.

0: This is More FM. Benny Boone, Pretty Slowly, 627. Two quick texts on the scammers. Heaps of people are texting in, Lana. Lisa says, I got given a rose at the Trevi Fountain and the guy asked for 10 euros, so that's 30 bucks, just for giving me the rose. No. And like, and just kind of kept on going.
1: Yeah, yeah. No. Europe is just shocking.
0: I've never been to Europe, so I'd have no idea.
1: You would get scammed in half.
0: Why would I get scammed in half?
1: Because I feel like you'll try and reason with them, but they're just so weathered to trying to either pickpocket or sell you something. Or like, I once had waffles and this woman just came over and took them out of my hands. I thought I'd stolen her waffles. She made me think stolen her waffles.
0: Why did she take them out of your hands?
1: She just said, these are for me, and just took them. I went, what? And I was trying to have this cool moment with my bestie underneath the Eiffel Tower with some strawberries and cream and crepes and whatnot.
0: And she literally took your waffles.
1: She just took them. And I saw,
0: it. You're so cute.
1: Still think about it.
0: Well, I got finished with the last text because there's so many. Thanks for texting in. We actually love reading your texts. We can't get to them all on here, obviously, but thank you. Hey, guys, what about in Italy? Guys appear from nowhere dressed in really beautiful business suits and they offer to carry your bags up the stairs at train stations. When they do that, then they demand money and get exceptionally aggressive. They work in pairs. They're very persistent.
1: Also, it's hard to say no to them. They won't take no for an answer. Mm. Like especially if you're a woman, they'll just come and take it and then you're in trouble.
0: Dogs.
1: Yeah. Hey, thank you, farmers, not scammers, by the way. No. They've got a new sale on today and it's 50% off cookware and bakeware. So get in store to see that. Big friends of the show and support us with everything, including the pop quiz at 10 to 8.
0: They do. Thank you, farmers. 6:28, news and sport coming then. That's slightly interesting.
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18: With Flooring Extra, walk into winter sale on now Oxford Street, Richmond and Old Wolf Road, Motueka. The two people arrested on drugs charges in Redwood Valley last week and this have appeared in Nelson District Court. 36-year-old Stephanie Fulcher-Poole and 34-year-old Dylan Brand were both remanded in custody until next month. And the first section of flood wall and stop banks along Nelson's Maitai River is now complete. The section near Clouston Bridge at the end of Nile Street is part of a $9 million floods mitigation project expected to be finished in around a year.
19: With Bowater Toyota, Nelson, Richmond and Motueka going the extra mile.
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8: morning, Glenn here with the latest at 6:30. A peace deal between the US and Iran is expected to be signed this week. US President Donald Trump spoke at the G7 summit this morning, warning he'll bomb the hell out of Iran if it pursues a nuclear weapon.
20: If you have a weak, pathetic president, maybe that doesn't happen, but I can only do the job that I have to do. I have a long time to go. I have almost 3 years.
8: Now, the impending peace deal has seen fuel prices slowly start to drop at the pump here, but an expert at Otago Uni isn't sure flights will get cheaper as quickly, with a lot of other factors at play. Insurers want the government to take its funding review for fire and emergency seriously. The current system relies on levies from insurance premiums. The Insurance Council's Chris Farfoy says there needs to be tangible change. A cash injection for homelessness support is being called a good redirection. Community Housing Aotearoa's Chris Glaudel says it's a better alternative to proposed move-on orders.
21: Backing providers to support them is the proper way to go about those concerns.
8: And an All Whites fan is going viral for pulling a sickie to watch our boys at the World Cup this week. More FM Sarah and Adam chatted to Eli, who was spotted on national telly, and his boss knows he plans to do it every game.
22: I think he's probably figured out by now that I won't be there, and he probably knows I'm not going to be sick as well.
8: Sport. A solid effort with the bat for our Black Caps on day two of the second cricket test against England at the Oval. 291 for 7 at stumps, 51 for Tom Blundell and Glenn Phillips not out on 49. And rugby league with Machinery Haas, Queensland's beaten New South Wales 44-24 at the MCG to force a State of Origin series decider. Game 3 is in Brisbane in 3 weeks' time. And a rugby with Shift 4, Super Rugby's Player of the Year had to be decided by a tiebreaker last night. Chief second five Quintu Paia taking it ahead of Highlanders man Timothy Tavatavanawai. Tupaia features in the grand final on Saturday against the Hurricanes. Canes wing Josh Morby can't wait.
23: You know, we're all just vibing off each other at the moment, enjoying the week with each other, and just excited to get to the weekend.
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8: 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Morning, showroom may cause sudden redecorating urges. Mainly fine and clear today, a lot of sunshine, got some cloudy patches. Southwest winds building, a high of 15 degrees, down to a low of 5. Tomorrow, fine and sunny all day, light winds, high of 15, warmer overnight. It's quite cloudy on Saturday.
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1: I have to tell you a story. Are you one of those people that can fall asleep on a plane?
0: Yeah, I'm asleep before we take off.
1: So even a short flight?
0: Yes.
1: I've got a word of warning for you, short flight sleepers. Around New Zealand on domestic flights before 7.
0: This will be good. 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
2: That's slightly interesting.
0: I've got a feeling you're going to nail this.
3: So do I.
4: Look about you today. Let's go.
3: Dictionaries. Gosh, don't we love them?
5: Yes. But, no.
3: Yes, unless you're Bondi. But how do the words end up in there, right? Mm. Cue scary music. I'd like to introduce you to a man. His name is William Chester Minor. He was a soldier in the American Civil War. He killed a lot of guys.
4: Nice.
3: Afterwards, like a lot of... nice for his team, you know.
4: I guess that's the job.
3: Afterwards, he got a bit of the old soldier PTSD.
0: That can happen if you've killed multiple people.
3: Yeah. So he moved to London to try and get away from it all and start afresh, but he was still having these manic episodes where people were sort of appearing in front of him that weren't actually there.
4: Oh.
3: One morning, he thought someone would broke into his room who didn't, and he hunted them down, shot them dead.
5: Oh.
3: Plain sight. Ends up in prison.
0: Who did he shoot? Was there
3: some random guy?
4: Oh, so it actually was. He didn't make it up.
0: It wasn't an apparition. It was a real person.
3: Yeah, a real person who he thought had broken into his house but hadn't.
0: Oh, my gosh.
3: Kills that person. Ends up in prison. Happy ending. Somehow... he finds out that the Oxford English Dictionary are looking for people to write paragraphs about the meaning of words, and he sits in prison for about 10 years and writes hundreds upon hundreds upon hundreds of different paragraphs describing the meanings of each word.
4: Wow, he must have been real switched on.
3: So he was just reading through all these books and being like, oh, thankful, the word thankful, that means to XYZ. So some of those words that are in the Oxford English Dictionary today are there thanks to William Minor, who was a soldier/murderer.
5: Wow.
4: Standing ovation. I don't care what anyone says.
0: Now Bondi, that is top five.
5: That's top five right there. That's up there with Frankie Minor or whatever the other one
0: you did. Where on earth did you dig that up?
3: The Oxford English Dictionary.
0: That is, no, that's actual five.
4: Whereas
0: out of five.
4: Now when they, because you know how every year they add a couple more words.
5: Yes.
4: That's all, I imagine that's all done AI-ish, right? Like that's not a person actually
5: because Swifty got added. You know,
4: yeah, they added
5: back
4: all the
5: in
4: new,
5: those days it wouldn't have been made,
4: they're not leaning on sort of prisoners to do that kind of thing. Now are they? Are they?
3: Surely not.
0: Did he get out of jail?
3: Was
0: he still in there?
3: He was in prison for a while, and then it was actually Winston Churchill, and this was sort of the early 1900s before he was Prime Minister. He was like, what are we doing with this guy here? He's American. And then he got deported to America, where he then died.
0: Oh, great. Follow-up fact as well. No, you smashed that. You smashed that out of the park. Gosh.
4: You even knew that.
3: Wow.
5: Yes, absolutely.
0: The only thing, you've kind of hoisted yourself by your own petard there, because tomorrow's going to suck in spades compared to that.
4: But it'll be Friday, so you can forget about it.
3: I'll well done. Just wait for a little bit, though.
0: Yeah, well done, mate. That's excellent. Loved every moment of that. 19 to 7 at more. Nothing funny to say. It was real good. I'm kind of spent. My work here is done. See ya.
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4: I just don't know how people can be on a flight from, let's say, New Plymouth to Dunedin, New Plymouth to Christchurch, Christchurch to Tauranga.
0: I'll be asleep right? before wheels up every time.
4: And they can fall asleep on those planes.
0: Easy.
4: I've got a word of warning if you can do that next.
0: Okay. This is more.

0: This is More FM, Bruno Mars, and I Think I Want to Marry You, 11 minutes away from 7. Just a reminder, anybody that gets on our show today or through the day at any point, if you get on More FM, we'll put you in the draw for that incredible Wine, Dine and Unwind prize in South Australia, in the Barossa Valley. It's an adults-only thing, so don't tell the kids, but it's like you'll get somebody to look after them for that, and you take 5 days in a luxury accommodation in the Barossa. sounds pretty mean.
1: Ditch the kids, the grandparents.
0: That's what we should call the competition. Love you kids, ditching you for a week.
1: You're camping at after school program.
0: Yes.
1: For 5 days.
0: Yes.
1: Don't tell them.
0: Yes.
1: So I just want to touch on people who can fall asleep on planes easily. I've never been that person, even on like a longer flight. I don't know. I get in my head about it. It's uncomfortable. Like we went, when you went to interview Tom Cruise last year, Si, and we were sort of, you know, jammed up in economy next to each other, and we tried.
0: Yeah.
1: Because it was like 13 hours, but you just can't really, can you? But
0: well, you didn't. I noticed, Lana, you didn't. I did, actually. I put my headphones on.
2: But didn't you go, you and Katie do a trip to America? Isn't that like 25 hours or something?
1: No, America's 12. It depends where you go into America. But yeah, some of them I can't. Like,
2: what?
1: I might try and doze.
0: Right.
1: But it never really happens. And I end up hearing everyone else's TV shows and kids crying. So that's fine. It's just part of the benefit of traveling. Whereas my wife, Katie, because she's a flight attendant. And she spent years flying in Europe where they had the wee beds and everything, and they go to sleep on the plane and they come back and continue working. She can fall asleep with anything. We'll start watching a show at night. The credits are still on. I haven't even pushed skip intro on Netflix. And gone. Asleep.
0: Does she snore?
1: Sometimes I, yes.
0: Oh, beautiful. Beautiful.
1: Yesterday, she had quite a big day of work. A day like none of us in radio would ever understand, but you listening, you've probably had a day like this, about 13 and a half hour day.
0: Yeah.
1: So she flew from New Zealand to Australia, Australia back to New Zealand, landed in Queenstown, and then what they do quite often, if you're over your hours, you get to passenger home, right? So she was passengering on a smaller flight home, right? A regional flight on an ATR, that's your propeller plane, okay?
0: I'll see this.
1: So she's had a big day. She's been up since 3 in the morning. It's now about maybe 4 or 5 in the afternoon. She's boarding this ATR plane at Queenstown Airport to fly home. She gets in, she gets her seat, she's sitting next to this guy who's just travelling on business, and they just sort of sit there, and then the plane takes off. Katie leans forward, okay? She's leaning forward in the seat.
2: Yeah.
1: And then she's like, whoa! And then she's landed, and she's like, what?
0: I love that.
1: She's like,
0: I love that. Good on her. I can do that.
1: God, it was incredible. She said she only just got the safety briefing because you needed to pay attention for that. I mean, she's usually the one giving it.
0: Yes.
1: So she listened to that. She remembers that happening. But she can't remember the plane leaving the tarmac.
0: Poor woman.
1: And
0: she
1: spent the entire time with her head against the seat. The problem is,
0: in
1: those ATR planes, or even actually on a jet, if you've got your head on the seat, you know the wee thing that you twist?
0: The toggle to bring the tray down? To
1: release
0: the tray?
1: She had that on her head.
0: Imprinted in her head.
1: I was out for dinner last night. I came home about 9 o'clock. She still has it on her head. This morning, it's like a bruise on her head, a big, long bruise, about the size of probably...
0: Are you sure she didn't go to Turkey and get plugs?
1: But she had slept so hard on that chair for the entire flight that that toggle is now imprinted on her forehead.
0: Oh, that's gorgeous. No, I love that.
1: She slept
0: good
1: hard.
0: On her. Good on her.
2: I've got the same mark, but that's my wife's thumb pushing down.
0: Oh, Bondi.
2: She's not listening. She's still in bed. I can razz her out.
1: We have a thing called a podcast that we could put this at the front of.
0: No. Katie must have been knackered. I love that feeling. When you take off, fall asleep, and then you just, when you touch down, they say you've arrived. You go, oh,
1: unless you're sleeping on the man's shoulder next to you, of course.
0: That's the dream. This is more.

0: Ophelia. This is More FM, Taylor Swift and the Fate of Ophelia. Hey, Paige has given us a quick buzz. G'day, Paige.
1: Hello.
0: You're in Helensville. Welcome to the show.
1: Thanks.
2: Yeah. We're just talking about sleeping on planes, Paige, and we have heard that you can actually sleep massive blocks, not just 2 hours, not just three. You can sleep how many hours on a plane upright in the middle seat?
1: 10.
0: Love
2: that
0: it.
2: Is incredible.
1: I recently went to Japan and almost the whole flight I was just asleep in the middle aisle, and my boyfriend next to me was filming and my head was just whacking back constantly, but I was out.
0: And you were in the middle seat as well of the three?
1: Yeah.
0: Oh, you're a hero.
2: And you're like a crash test dummy. Everything's just bobbling around, but you can sleep in that environment.
1: Yeah.
0: That's,
1: and I feel pretty like good after my sleep.
0: Have you always been a person that sleeps well? Like just on the daily page when you go to bed at night, you're all really good
2: on land.
1: Yeah.
0: Lovely.
1: As soon as my head hits the pillow, I'm asleep.
2: Yeah, don't take that for granted.
0: No,
2: there are people, not us, but there are people that we hear about who are just, who cannot sleep, can't sleep longer than an hour at a time without waking up, which must be awful, eh?
0: I'm like you, Paige, maybe not 10 hours. It is, as one texter points out, Paige, it's a waste of business class if you're that sort of person like you, Paige.
2: don't ever book business class,
0: Paige. Yeah, because it is a waste. Hey, Paige, thank you for telling your story. You're great. There'll be people full of envy listening to you, but you're going to be in the draw now for Wine, Dine and Unwind. 5 days in the Barossa Valley, South Australia, doing all these incredible things. You're in the draw for it.
1: Awesome. Thank you so much.
2: And we can say, from what we know about Japan, there won't be anywhere near as many vending machines as in Japan, but it would be a different kind of beauty.
0: Was Japan great before we go, Paige?
1: Yeah, it was awesome.
0: Yeah, we've heard a lot of people
2: talking. It's so hot right now,
0: eh? It totally is,
2: Japan.
0: Yeah. What did you just go for a holiday, Paige, or working?
1: Yeah, my family went to Mount Fuji,
0: beautiful.
1: Tokyo.
0: Oh,
1: yeah. It was awesome.
0: Gosh. Amazing. Good on you, Paige. Hang on there. We'll get some details from you. A couple of minutes away from 7. Something to be aware of today, of course, is our spotlight on the year 1996.
2: That's right. There is a song we're going to play today at some time before 5 o'clock. I know you've been good at listening out for these, but this could be your day to win $750 cash if you hear this song.
0: Oasis, Champagne Supernova, that's the song for today with Spotlight to celebrate 30 years doing the incredible things they do. When you hear that song, call up at any point today, $750.
2: They actually have a fantastic range of party stuff in Spotlight, if you haven't checked
0: yes,
2: that out.
0: They do.
2: And when I've made any cakes for anyone, like when I made that Homer Simpson cake for Jay,
0: yeah,
2: all that baking stuff came from Spotlight.
0: Good
2: brilliant.
0: You,
2: anyway, good sale on at the moment till the 21st there to celebrate their birthday.
0: Couple of minutes away from 7, news and sport coming in a moment. Then we've got to do something. Bondi did something so cute, so innocent, so preschool that I was like, oh my gosh, I adore Bondi right now. I'll tell you what he did as an adult that you don't often see coming up.
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13: With Flooring Extra, walk into winter sale on now, Oxford Street, Richmond and Old Wharf Road, Motueka. A person is in custody after a series of alleged attempted carjackings in Wakefield yesterday morning. Police say a man approached people in Whitby Road sometime before 9:30 and attempted to take their vehicles by force. And the government has announced $2 million in funding to take a Nelson-led anti-WASP campaign nationwide. WASP Wipeout was a stuff campaign 10 years ago launched by the Nelson Mail as a project to rid the region of WASPs.
3: With Bowater Toyota, Nelson, Richmond and Motueka going the extra mile.
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14: Morning, Glenn here with the latest at 7. The Commerce Commission is urging fuel companies to pass falling oil prices on to consumers. They're dropping a bit with a US-Iran peace deal set to be signed this week. Marketing professor Damien Mather says flight prices likely won't budge as quickly.
15: There's no real way of knowing exactly when the right time for the price to go down is.
14: If you are flying, another warning for people travelling to the Pacific Islands about dengue fever spread by mosquitoes. An outbreak has spread to 6 countries. Travellers urge to take simple steps like wearing longer clothing and insect repellent. Tourism officials are setting their sights on Australia, the US and China. Minister Louise Upston says the government will make a one-off $4 million investment to boost campaigns and also $1 million to attract more business events. Services that support homeless Kiwis around the country are getting a funding boost. Money going to 9 areas, including Tauranga and Waimakariri. Community housing Aotearoa's Chris Glaudel.
16: It's maybe not in volume the same as in, say, Wellington, Christchurch, Auckland, but similar conditions and similar struggle.
14: And in the States, a man dubbed the Gilgo Beach Killer has been jailed for life. Rex Hoyerman admitted killing 8 women between 1993 and 2010. It sparked quite a few cold case documentaries.
12: Sport.
14: Not a bad start for our Black Caps, reaching 291 for 7 at stumps on day 1 of the second cricket test against England at the Oval. In rugby with Shift 4, Chiefs midfielder Quintupaya has been crowned Super Rugby Player of the Year. He was tied with Highlanders second 5 Timothy Tavatavanawai, but won it in a tiebreaker.
17: Towards the back end of the season, I only played 2 games, so yeah, I thought the award might have slipped away.
14: Tupaya's Chiefs faced the Hurricanes in the final on Saturday. In rugby league with Machinery House, 44-24, Queensland taking State of Origin Game 2 last night, the series going to a decider. And the Nelson Giants beat the Manawatu Jets 92-79 in our National Basketball League last night.
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14: 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Morning, showroom may cause sudden redecorating urges. Mainly fine and clear today, a lot of sunshine, got some cloudy patches. Southwest winds building, a high of 15 degrees, down to a low of 5. Tomorrow, fine and sunny all day, light winds, high of 15, warmer overnight. Quite cloudy on Saturday.
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2: Yay! Go the Maroons in State of Origin last night!
0: What a game, what a crowd. 91,000 people at that State of Origin.
2: The biggest ever attended.
0: Crazy.
2: Huge, eh?
0: At the MCG. Hey, lots going on. We'll tell you what happened to Bondi and what he did that was so cute yesterday.

0: This is More FM, Shaboozy and Born to Die. So I was walking through the office yesterday, walked out of our studio, folks. If you've never seen what we do online, we've got this big studio here that's worth about $15 million.
1: No one's ever told you how much it's worth, but it's always interesting seeing the number.
2: It's depreciated a bit from the $50 million that it was at the end of last year.
1: Was that from the Strait being opened again?
0: Yeah, exactly. Okay. So petrol prices have reduced. Anyway, so walk out of the studio, and then there's another studio outside of our main studio, which is a slightly smaller one, and that's where Speedy and Bondi ostensibly operate as executive producers of this show.
3: It's like the wardrobe, basically. It's the same size as your wardrobe at home. Yeah,
1: that's but I think you look good in there.
0: Yeah.
3: Oh, thank you.
0: Should we chuck you the odd bone? So I walk out yesterday and Bondi says to me, oh, sorry, I've got a text here, a message from a friend that's for you. And it's quite a long message. I forget what it was about now, but it was a nice message. So Bondi starts reading it to me. Now, I have never noticed this about Bondi, but there is something exceptionally endearing when a grown man of 40 plus years reads a message and he was reading but running his finger along underneath the words as he was reading.
3: Oh.
0: Now, this is what
1: I love you, Bondi.
3: No, I did it.
0: It was so beautiful. So, like, he's like literally going, hey, can you please pass this on to Simon? And his wee finger was going across the screen, and then he dropped it down. It was almost like the tab to drop down that little cursor.
2: Did he go, hey, can you please read this out to Simon? Hey, can you please read this out to Simon? Hey, can you please read this out to Simon?
0: That was so gorgeous.
1: You've talked about this before, Bonnie. You are dyslexic, though, aren't you?
3: Yes.
1: So does that help you organise it?
3: It helps, because if you don't use your finger, what I see is a whole heap of jumbled words.
0: Interesting, because my son-in-law, married to Samantha, he's dyslexic, had it all his life, he's a lawyer, but I've not seen him run his finger under the documents.
1: Maybe he's doing it with his pen and you just don't notice.
3: I reckon he's got a ruler, he just puts it up there. Yeah.
0: That would be a little bit disconcerting though if you went to sign a legal document and your lawyer was doing So I've just outed my son-in-law there, but he's fully dyslexic.
1: Yes.
0: But so it must affect people differently.
3: Yes, yeah, because there's different strands of it, like dyscalculia is where numbers will jump around the page and things like that.
1: Wow. Right.
3: So for me with the thing, it's because I get distracted easily, like, oh, look, there's a cat. And you're like, where are you going, Bondi?
0: You are. You'd be dangerous with one of those laser pointers.
1: My auntie's a speed reader, but she also does it. But they do it like, have you seen a speed reader in action?
0: A guy I used to work with a speed reader, and they don't actually look to the edges of the page. They just read down the centre column.
1: Yeah.
0: They can digest it.
1: But like, she's digesting it, but she's still using her finger. And that's kind of how you can tell how fast she's doing
0: it. Oh, my gosh.
1: It's phenomenal, because it's going so quickly. I don't know how that can even assist you.
0: I mean, it was so beautiful watching Bondi.
1: Yeah, I know.
0: I sort of fell in love with you, Bondi. His big old digit there was going under the letters. Gorgeous. And it got me thinking, what are some things that adults do that is, by and large, we think of as childlike, but they're very endearing? You know, like, I'll often find when an adult is chewing a pen when they're thinking, like, I don't know why, that just, it's like kids do that.
1: Yeah.
2: No one say breastfeeding, okay? That one's ruled out.
1: We're ruling out breastfeeding for this particular discussion.
3: I'm happy to give it a go.
1: Oh, God.
0: All that warmth I had for you has just given me the ick.
1: I've got the ick too.
0: I've really got it. 0800 More FM, is there something that adults do that is very childlike? You go, man, that is cute. Give us a quick buzz. 0800 More FM or text to 559 11 past 7.
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0: This is More. It's 7.14. So watching Bondi read me this text the other day with his wee finger going under the lines of the text was just impossibly cute, actually. And it made me think, you know, if it was very endearing quality. And so we've asked you the question, what things do adults do that is very childlike but cute? And Sam says, my partner gets uncontrollably excited when he sees a cute dog. He nudges me, he points, he's like a dog.
1: That's cute aggression.
0: Cute. And yeah. Every time we drive past cows, he always comments like, oh my gosh, I've never seen a cow like that before. It's really charming.
1: Oh, I toot to sheep.
0: Oh, do you?
1: Hi. Just beep, beep.
0: Do yeah. You?
1: Jay's like, stop. I'm like, mate, come on, you're nine. Enjoy it.
0: That's gorgeous. And this one from a guy, he says, my wife is a

0: Is it you that does this or your husband partner?
1: No, I don't do this. No, but it's particularly funny when people are composed, very composed people.
0: Yes.
1: But they start to twiddle their hair. I know. I've got some friends that are, you know, immaculate and they don't touch their hair. But when they get really relaxed and are talking to you, they start twiddling their ponytail or their hair. And guys do it too when they're reading the newspaper and they just start twiddling their hair.
0: Really?
1: Like young kids.
0: That's cool.
2: Yeah. That's probably the number one thing, Tessa. You're certainly not the only person to notice that. It's a boredom thing. We go straight back to square one. Straight back to the wee ringlet twisting.
0: I've always seen this. Now, Tessa, I've got this clearly wrong. I thought that was kind of a flirtatious thing.
2: Oh, God. No, we're bored.
0: Typical guy, right?
1: All relaxed, baby. Typical guy.
0: Oh, that's actually really cute, Tessa. Well, tell you what, because you phoned up and got on the show, we're going to pop you in the drawer, for Wine, Dine and Unwind in the Barossa Valley in South Australia, okay?
1: Awesome.
0: It's
1: thank
0: an incredible.
1: You.
0: No,
1: have a
0: you're,
1: nice day,
0: yeah, and you too. Thanks, Tessa. And just a reminder of that, every single person that gets on the show, for whatever reason, and throughout the day, through Sarah and Adam's Drive Show as well, and any point of the day, if you get on the show, we'll put you in the draw to, Wine, Dine and Unwind. Amazing prize.
2: Tell you what is also exciting about today, Toy Story 5 is finally out.
0: Yeah.
2: It's finally here. All the new music, the new characters taking on technology, devices, where all of the rest of our parents have been trying to sort of fight for quite some time. If you want a free family pass, call us right now. We have got your tickets to get you there this weekend.
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0: 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Jojo, leave. Get out. Get away back. It is 7:21 Thursday morning.
1: You like some sort of old man toy?
2: She thinks you're old because you're bald, Woody.
3: Hi there, I'm Lilypad.
4: Oh, the age of toys is over.
0: This is going to be so good. Today, in theatres nationwide.
5: 31 years since the first one. I was a kid. I remember I was 8 and I was watching in 1995, the first ever Toy Story. So we've been talking about this for the last few weeks.
0: That's crazy that that was 31 years ago.
5: Right? Like, who is the ideal Toy Story audience? And I think it's just so vast. It's me going back, excuse me, wanting to know what Woody and Buzz and everyone are up to. Yeah. Slinky, all the rest of them, the trolls as well.
0: Yeah.
5: The claw. All those different stages we've been through.
0: Yeah.
5: And now, because I think we sort of see it with our kids' own toys, now technology is here.
0: And this is a wonderful thing that Toy Story 5, the creators have tapped into. It's sort of the toys versus tech phenomenon. So, yeah, it's a great storyline. Obviously, everybody's familiar with the characters now. Tim Allen, they could, sometimes you hear things like, it's a bit like characters on the sitcom Friends.
5: Yep.
0: Who else could be Ross Geller? Who else could be Joey?
5: Totally.
0: And, I mean, what other voice could be Buzz Lightyear other than Tim Allen and Tom Hanks for Woody?
5: Yeah.
0: You know?
5: Yep.
0: So, we've given you the opportunity to give us a buzz. Gemma has done just that. Hi, Gem.
6: Hi, Gemma.
0: I think you find your Gemma.
6: Oh, my God.
5: How's Rolleston this morning, Gemma?
6: Oh, anyway, I haven't had a coffee.
0: That's gorgeous. Well, I'm Simon, and this is Lana.
5: Hi, Gem.
6: Hello.
0: What's your name again? I hope you're not twiddling your hair now.
6: I'm zoning out.
0: Can't
6: say the right thing.
0: Very funny.
5: You're okay. So once you get your coffee and you get your two boys, you've got, a 5 and a 7-year-old?
6: Yes, I do, yeah.
5: Okay, we need to fill up the weekend with a few things. We've got a family pass for you to go and see this new Toy Story. Have they been fans of the other ones?
6: They have, very much so, yeah. They love it.
0: That is brilliant. Well, we've got the family pass for you, Jim, but we're also going to put you in the draw to wine, dine and unwind in South Australia. Now, this you will need to get a babysitter for.
5: Yeah. Who would you? who takes your kids in that situation, Gemma, if you got a free trip to Adelaide?
6: My mum or... They live in Hamilton, they'd come down.
0: That's fantastic. So you wouldn't feel too much guilt if you sort of slipped away?
6: No, I don't think so. They're at a good age now, and we've never done that before. So yeah,
0: oh, love it.
5: Oh,
0: and
5: okay.
0: I think when you're sitting on the deck of the Barossa Valley in a beautiful luxury hotel, you'll get over that guilt.
5: We have a way of getting over things like that, don't we?
0: Yeah, well, congratulations. Absolutely. You're in the draw for that, Gemma. Plus, of course, Toy Story 5. Thank you very much for listening.
6: Amazing. Thank you.
0: You're welcome. What was your name again, just before we go?
5: Say bye to yourself, Gemma.
0: See ya. Bye now. 7:23. And we'll have another pass to give away later on today and also through the week with Toy Story 5.
5: Absolutely. Also, too, looking forward to Therapy Thursday. It's coming up pretty fast. Let's have fun with it this morning. I'll let you know what the subject of the therapy is going to be next so you can get yourself all warmed up and ready to go and express yourself.
0: Good stuff. 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
1: Okay, the open therapy session is happening shortly. It is Thursday, of course.
0: Yeah.
1: Now, if you're new to the show, we all share experiences. If you don't have one, that's okay. The idea is to not laugh. Simon always does.
0: Oh, well, in a caring way, I laugh.
1: Well, I reckon this will be different.
0: Yeah.
1: Because I reckon you've been on more stages than anybody else.
0: With stages as in theatre stages?
1: The physical stage. Now, I'm sort of thinking more prize giving.
0: Oh, yeah.
1: Or perhaps you...
0: Oh, I like what you're saying here. Thank you. Receiving them. Thank you. I'd like to thank my mother and father.
1: If you, or maybe it could be theatre stages where there's a crowd.
0: Yeah.
1: Okay. And stage fails.
0: I love me a crowd.
1: You do. But can you dismount off a stage without causing a scene, falling down the stairs, falling up the stairs?
0: Well, I did. When I hosted Christmas in the Park one year, I turned around to wave at the crowd and I dislocated my knee. My patella slipped out and you hear me on the microphone scream. I walked off stage and said to Gary, I've just dislocated my knee. It's back in.
1: And he said, wow, you're waving. Were you waving with your thigh? What's going on?
0: It was an odd movement. My patellas are sloppy. I've got sloppy joints, Lan. Don't make fun of me.
1: Okay, sorry. Yes, true. True.
0: That's what a Therapy Thursday should be. There'd be a lot of people listening to this show that have got sloppy joints.
1: Well, I just don't know what we're going to get with that one, but I'll put it on the list.
0: Okay, thanks.
1: How about that?
0: Therapy Thursday then.
1: Stage fails.
0: Stage fright. We'll have to expand on what that actually means because there might be calls we don't want with that.
1: Yeah. So if you got some already, maybe it was a high school prize giving. Yeah. And you just made a meal out of it. Yeah. Maybe you finally got to do a speech. You made a meal out of it.
0: Yeah.
1: 559 is our text number. Of course, to 0800 More FM. 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
0: True. Yeah, good. 7:29, really nice to have you tuning in this morning. Whatever you're doing, wherever you are across this beautiful country, thank you. 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
13: With Flooring Extra, walk into winter sale on now Oxford Street, Richmond and Old Wharf Road, Motueka. The two people arrested on drugs charges in Redwood Valley last week and this have appeared in Nelson District Court. 36-year-old Stephanie Fulcher-Poole and 34-year-old Dylan Brand were both remanded in custody until next month. And the first section of flood wall and stop banks along Nelson's Maitai River is now complete. The section near Clouston Bridge at the end of Nile Street is part of a $9 million floods mitigation project expected to be finished in around a year.
2: With Bowater Toyota, Nelson, Richmond and Motueka going the extra mile.
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14: Morning, Glenn here with the latest at 7.30. In breaking news, a body has been recovered on the shores of Lake Tekapo in the Mackenzie Basin. Police say the death is not considered suspicious and isn't linked to a body found in the lake earlier this month. Fuel prices have started to drop a little with a US-Iran peace deal set to be signed this week. Marketing professor Damien Mather not sure when flights will get cheaper with other factors at play.
15: The timing can be very dynamic and tricky. And then on the top of that, the pricing's got to factor in what ifs.
14: Community pharmacies are getting a funding boost. Health NZ has agreed to a more than 3% hike worth $26.6 million. Money will also be doled out to help pay for the expanded range of services that pharmacies deliver. A funding review for fire and emergency is being called long overdue. The Insurance Council's Chris Faafoi says the current levy system risks adding more pressure to people's premiums.
16: We do think it's timely that the government have a look at the longer term settings around how FENZ is funded.
14: And an All Whites fan is blowing up online after he pulled a sickie to watch the boys' first game at the Football World Cup, likely not the only one. Eli Pahl was caught on Breakfast TV and told More FM's Adam and Sarah his boss does know.
17: He's seen it. I did actually flick him a message just saying you might see something on the telly a bit later. Just ignore me.
14: Sport. In sport, talking the Football World Cup, four more games today in North America, including England playing their first match against Croatia from 8 o'clock this morning, half an hour away. The one game already played, Portugal and Democratic Republic of Congo ending 1-1. In rugby league with Machinery House.
18: The series is locked at 1-1. 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
14: That from Sky Sport, Queensland beating New South Wales 44-24 at the MCG to force a State of Origin series decider. And in rugby with Shift 4, Chiefs midfielder Quintupaya has been crowned Super Rugby Player of the Year, just pipping Highlanders second five Timothy Tavatavanawai in a tiebreaker.
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14: 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Warning, showroom makers sudden redecorating urges. Mainly fine and clear today. A lot of sunshine, got some cloudy patches. Southwest winds building, a high of 15 degrees, down to a low of 5. Tomorrow, fine and sunny all day. Light winds, high of 15, warmer overnight. Quite cloudy on Saturday.
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1: Oh my gosh, guess what?
0: What?
1: We're off air in Balclutha. This is a huge nationwide problem. I'm going to go deal with it, but I'll be back next to do Therapy Thursday.
0: Well, given it takes Lana 10 minutes to get out of her chair with her cars, you should be on air in 3 days' time in Balclutha.
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1: This is Morning FM, Shawn Mendes with Cy and Lana on the Breakfast Club. Nothing holding me back, 22 to 8. Facing the music for $5,000. It slips off the tongue so easily, but can you imagine it? $5,000 going into your account tonight. We'll have it there for you if you guess the tune after 8.
2: 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Welcome to the town hall. Come on in.
1: Hi, Lana.
2: The Zip's going out the back with some Nescafe if you'd like some.
3: Oh, cool.
1: Hi, Speedy.
3: Hey there.
1: You want a cup of tea and a ginger nut?
3: Yeah, I've just got a gluten-free ginger nut because it's Celiac Awareness Week and they do some really good gluten-free ones now.
1: I'm aware. Thank you.
2: As you told us, yeah. We're talking about stage fails today, everybody. And this could be any kind of stage. Therapy, it's not therapy. Theatre stage, school stage.
1: Yeah.
2: Maybe you're doing a speech. Maybe if something for work and you're getting an award.
1: Yeah.
2: What went wrong in your big moment on stage?
1: Yeah.
2: If I could start things off, I've got a double-pronged story, sadly.
1: I thought you just had a double-prong. I thought, what on earth is that? Is it show and tell week?
2: It's for next year. So, hi, everybody. I'm Lana.
3: Hi, hey, Lana.
2: Hi. In 2004, I had my final high school prize giving. And it was obviously summer. Our summer uniform was Roman sandals and either shorts or skirts. Obviously, I was a tomboy. I had shorts.
1: Roman sandals.
2: I know.
1: Oh, my gosh. What the designer's thinking there.
2: Oh, yeah. Talk to him on Sunday. He'll tell you that. Yeah. I got called up. I won the biggie.
1: What?
2: School spirit.
1: School spirit's a good one. No, that's good, Lana. That
2: not
1: shows...
2: ducks. School spirit.
1: Yeah.
2: And so I was called up on stage. Because I had to get my clean shorts because it was a big day, my clean shorts were slightly just not quite the right size for me. And
1: big or small?
2: Too small, around the mid area.
1: Big you can deal with, small you cannot.
2: Small is hard, but what I fear not. I found a safety pin halfway through the school year and I used to just sort of yank them together with that.
1: That's an attractive look, Speed. Sorry.
2: And so I would just have my polo shirt sort of slightly over that. No one could ever see that. No one saw it for the entire year that I couldn't fit my shorts.
1: Right.
2: I'm walking up the steps. I get called up. All eyes on me. At least 500 people.
1: The Spirit of the Year award goes to?
2: One more step to get, and then I'm on the stage. One more step and I've made it. I lift my foot, not quite high enough, and just the tip of my Roman sandal catches the lip of the stage. I don't fall right over, but I do lose some footing and I have to do a bit of a trot to regain some structure. I'm now standing up, but because my garments have sort of gone everywhere, what's happening now, my polo shirt is now leaning up and above where my pants are holding on for dear life with one safety pin. I look like a baby about to burst out of a nappy.
1: This is pretty much a hot mess.
2: I take the trophy, I shake the principal's hand, and then the whole thing is you have to turn and face the crowd and stand there for a photo.
1: Have you got the photo? I want to see it, please.
2: I don't have the photo. Oh. Thank God it wasn't digital. But there I stood as everyone started to laugh and point as my pants were bulging open just with a safety pin.
1: Poor girl. That was 22 years ago, and I can still feel your pain. And I can see your pants in my mind's eye, which is never attractive.
2: It's exactly how they look. Oh, how you think is how they look.
1: I'm really sorry.
2: Do you that's wanna, mine.
1: Would you like a ginger nut?
2: I think I had too many. Okay. Too many Tim Tams.
1: Speedy, have you got something?
3: Hi, guys.
2: Hi.
3: I'm Speedy.
1: Hi, Speedy.
3: This was back in 2010 when I was in high school. And I was involved in a production of the stage musical My Fair Lady.
1: Oh, Pygmalion.
3: Yes, yeah, that's the non-musical version of it.
2: Who's she?
3: Exactly. I had a relatively prominent role and there was quite a quick change I had to do side of stage out of one outfit into another. And unfortunately, for some reason, my pants that I needed for the second outfit weren't set with the rest of the suit. And it was
2: pants.
3: Sort of going into the big sort of like the famous ascot scene in the show, which is sort of, you know, everyone's dolled up and they're at the races and everything. And
1: my mum played Eliza Doolittle.
3: Oh, good on you, Francis. I can see that for her.
2: Listen to you. My
1: mum was Eliza Doolittle in My Fair Lady.
3: So anyway, I went on stage. The stage waits for no one.
1: Yeah.
3: I didn't have time. I had to get back out there. So I ended up going on stage totally dressed formally from the top half and then just in my undies on down below. Little did I know that there was actually a reporter from the Nelson Mail there.
2: No, not that, the press.
3: The paparazzi were there and reported on it. Oh, I've actually just found the article now.
2: Give it a read.
3: It says, Chris Goodyear lost his pants earlier this week. For some reason, his pressed trousers befitting a colonel in the British Army were not where they were supposed to be.
2: So he had to engage
3: his old friend, Henry Higgins, who is a character in the show.
1: Henry Higgins!
3: Wearing nothing but his underwear.
1: Oh my gosh.
2: Did they actually write that about a kid?
1: Did they say anywhere in the following paragraphs that you poked someone's eye out in the front row?
3: No, at 16, sadly, that wasn't a problem.
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1: Brilliant.
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1: 13 to 8, talking about stage fails on Therapy Thursday. So I got a bit animated there. I need to drop my voice and get appropriate.
2: Be sincere.
1: Nicola says this on text. Hi, everyone. I'm Nick. When I was at primary school, in front of the entire school, good on you. Yeah. Bonnie's done some great
2: work. The thing about therapy is you've got to let people tell their own story, Simon. Sorry, Nick, are you there?
15: I am here. Hi, Pete.
1: Sorry, Nick, I nearly ruined
2: you. You just got pushed off the stage.
15: It's all good. I'm used to that.
1: I'm very sorry, Nick.
2: Take it away.
1: Please, what happened?
15: Okay. Hi, everyone. I'm Nick. And hi, when Nick. I was at primary school, many, many years ago now, in front of the entire school, we actually had a dance group that we needed to do a dance at assembly. So the entire school, all the teachers were there. And we had been practicing so well, and I miscued the start of the music.
1: Oh, no.
15: And I took off all by myself. I started the dance very enthusiastically, all by myself, and the rest of the group was still standing behind me, actually waiting to start the dance that I'd already started.
2: And you didn't...
15: It was very embarrassing.
2: How long until you stopped? Did you stop, Nick?
15: Well, I did eventually when I realised that I was the only one. And then my lovely classmate tapped me on the shoulder and I looked behind me and everybody was still standing still. So
2: start the pose, ready
1: dreadfully
2: for...
1: mortifying.
2: Gee, that's bad.
15: Now, it was a little and it still haunts me today.
1: I'll bet. Now, Nick, you did say in your opening salvo that that was in front of the entire school. Now, I'm hoping you went to a rural school with seven kids.
15: No, I didn't, unfortunately. There was, you know, I couldn't tell you how many kids were there, but it was more than seven.
1: Now,
2: quite often with trauma, we, you know, there are smells, there are sounds that we remember when these things happen. Can you remember the song?
15: I can, but and I've been trying to think of the name of it, but I actually can't. But if it played on the radio,
2: yeah,
15: it takes me right back there.
2: Probably Witch Doctor.
1: Yeah. Well, Nick, we're really sorry for your trauma, but thank you for sharing with the group. Would you like a ginger nut?
15: I don't like ginger nuts, but thanks anyway.
1: I've got a Tim Tam for you.
2: Yeah. Well, you're in the draw to Wine, Dine and Unwind in South Australia.
15: That's amazing. Thank you.
2: Thank you.
1: Thank you, Nick, very much. I've never told the story before, and I'm going to make it very brief, Lana.
2: Please do.
1: And it just occurred to me from a text I was reading. So I was 16. I was doing Romeo and Juliet, the play. I was in the old year 12, and Diane O'Brien was playing, Philippa O'Brien was playing Juliet, and I had a mad crush on her,
2: And her. Were you playing?
1: I was Mercutio.
2: Oh, not
1: she was Juliet, but she's year 13. I'm year 12.
2: So huge difference.
1: Huge. It was a year's difference. Massive. And I had this ridiculous crush on her.
2: Should you say her full name?
1: Philip O'Brien?
2: Yeah, I just wonder
1: if... Well, I've said it now.
2: Okay, true. Okay,
1: but
2: yeah.
1: I don't know, she's probably married.
2: So Pip's there.
1: So yeah. I called her Philippa, she was year 13.
2: Okay.
1: I can't even tell you how in love with her I was.
2: Yeah.
1: Because, you know, I was, say, 16. She was 17. She was Juliet, had the lead. I was Mercutio. We're rehearsing.
3: Oh.
1: A6 Hall, Ashburton College. We're rehearsing. I do my big dying scene. Now, I've never told this story before because it's acutely embarrassing. Even as an adult, I'm going to modify my language because I can't believe I'm telling you this story.
2: Yep.
1: So I die on stage.
2: Yep.
1: Big die. Wanting to impress Juliet. I love her. She's going to be my wife.
3: No one dies like me.
1: So pretty much that. This is going to impress Diane. I die, even in rehearsal. The director,
2: yep.
1: Mr. Johnson, I think his name was, he clapped.
2: Okay.
1: The cast clapped. It was excellent. I died so well. So I was so pumped up. I jumped up very quickly, but too quickly for my tummy. And something happened. It, huge and loud in front of her. I can't explain why. I ran out of A6 Hall and ran all the way home.
2: You ran home.
1: And I cried. I was crying. And my brother said to me, Philip, who's got no tact at all, he said, "You idiot. Why didn't you just say that feels better?" And then it would have, because then I had to go to rehearsal the next day, and I just could never look at her in the eye. And
3: she's like, "Oh, Pong, that guy's back."
2: Do you know what?
1: Shut up, Speedy.
2: This is it.
1: What?
2: We have just cracked into why you can't talk about gut health.
1: I think that's
2: it. I think it's from that moment with old Pip.
3: Well done, Therapy
2: we
3: Thursday.
2: We got there, everyone.
3: Our first case closed.
1: I wonder what she's doing now.
2: I'm just trying to find her. I think she's married, sadly. She doesn't exist on Facebook.
3: She's got a great story for parties, though.
1: No. Pop quiz next at more. Give us a call.

0: 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If you haven't heard his stuff, jump on Spotify. He is great. And Olivia Dean, Rein Me In. 5 to 8.
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0: Let's go to Upper Hutt. Hello, Rachel.
2: Hi, good morning.
0: How are you going?
2: I'm good, thank you. How are you going?
3: Well. Yeah, good, good. Is it true that you're a tutor?
2: Yes.
3: And how's it?
2: Yes, adult educator.
3: Yeah, oh, good on you. And how do you find that?
2: Really good, really cool.
0: What do you tutor?
2: I work for Pop Training, and we deliver LCQ training, so license control qualification, and security, the COA, so
3: awesome.
2: Unit standards to get your certificate of approval.
3: Oh, that's great. Yeah. Oh, good on you, Rach. You must be nearly at work soon, are you?
2: We're actually delivering a course in Masterton today, so we're on our way over there.
3: Okay, great. And let's win $1,000 while you're on the way. Good thinking.
2: That would be great.
0: Rachel, you sound like a bit of a brainiac, so you got this, okay?
2: I hope so.
0: 60 seconds.
2: Hopefully they're easy.
0: Let's just, I'll modify a couple then, okay, even as we speak. Okay, I'll put the easy ones on
3: good.
0: The list.
3: It's pretty good.
0: Okay, Rachel, 60 seconds, 10 questions. Your time starts now. What singer debuted with Baby One More Time?
2: Britain Spears.
0: Correct. How many points is
2: Spears, yeah.
0: Yes. How many points is a conversion worth in rugby union?
2: Conversion 2.
0: Yes. What movie featuring Buzz Lightyear is out today?
2: Toy Story 5.
0: Correct. Which long-running sitcom has the character Sheldon Cooper?
2: Big Bang Theory.
0: Yes, yes. Who does Ian McKellen play in The Lord of the Rings?
2: Gandalf?
0: Yes. Chloe Swarbrick is a leader of what political party?
2: Green Party.
0: Correct. The Warriors will play what team in Christchurch this weekend?
2: Sorry, what was that?
0: The Warriors will play what team in Christchurch this weekend?
2: Oh, I heard the Warriors playing. Pass.
0: What Marvel superhero is known for carrying around a shield?
2: Thor. Oh, Captain America.
0: Yes, which singer's real name is Robin Fenty?
2: Fenty. The Warriors are playing the Cowboys. What
0: yes.
2: Next question.
0: What singer's real name is
2: what,
0: Robin? What singer's real name is Robin Fenty? Go. You've run out.
3: I see what's happening in that car.
0: Yeah.
3: You've delegated. People are doing jobs, just not quite enough time. The singer, whose real name is Robin Fenty, the wee clue there is that Fenty obviously is her cosmetic brand, Rihanna.
0: Rihanna.
2: Rihanna.
0: Drat it.
3: And there was still one more question to come, but pretty good team in the car today on the way to Masterton.
2: Oh, not too bad. Thank you, guys. That was pretty cool.
0: Thank you. And you are in the draw to Wine, Dine and Unwind in South Australia in the Barossa Valley.
2: That will be a great trip.
0: Well,
3: yes,
0: you're there.
3: Won't it?
0: Let's hope it's you. Thank you, Rachel. Have a beautiful
2: awesome.
0: Day.
3: See you.
2: Thanks, guys. Have a great day. Bye.
0: Miley Cyrus at More.

0: This is More FM, Miley Cyrus and Party in the USA. Just a smidgen late. Sorry about that.
1: Party in Brisbane too after the State of Origin last night.
0: Oh, yeah.
1: Oh, my goodness me. The sports is just coming out our ears, Simon.
0: Thanks for that, Lana.
1: No worries, Simon. The FIFA World Cup is on at the moment too. And yesterday I brought to the table a shocking statistic over just how much the All Whites are being paid.
0: Shocking in a good way.
1: Yes, but I have dug a little deeper.
0: Oh.
1: And what happens if we progress? Let's just say in a perfect world, we progress past pool play.
0: Yeah.
1: The money is crazy.
0: Okay.
1: It's crazy. So I will share some of those numbers with you.
0: Looking forward to that. And we face the music in 20.
2: Hello. What would you like to listen to today?
3: 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My favorite 90s songs and some great new stuff.
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12: With Flooring Extra, walk into winter sale on now, Oxford Street, Richmond and Old Wolf Road, Motueka. A person is in custody after a series of alleged attempted carjackings in Wakefield yesterday morning. Police say a man approached people in Whitby Road sometime before 9:30 and attempted to take their vehicles by force. And the government has announced $2 million in funding to take a Nelson-led anti-WASP campaign nationwide. WASP Wipeout was a stuff campaign 10 years ago launched by the Nelson Mail as a project to rid the region of WASPs.
13: With Bowater Toyota, Nelson, Richmond and Motueka going the extra mile.
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15: Morning, Glenn here with the latest at 8. Police are making inquiries after a body was found in the South Island's Mackenzie Basin on the shores of Lake Tekapo. It's not being treated as suspicious and not believed to be connected to another body found in the lake earlier this month. A cash injection for homelessness support around the country is being called a good redirection. Community Housing Aotearoa saying it's a better alternative to proposed move-on orders.
16: Backing providers to support them is the proper way to go about those concerns.
15: People travelling to the Pacific are being warned again about dengue fever. Spread by mosquitoes, an outbreak has hit six countries. Public health medicine specialist Matthew Reid saying there are simple steps to take.
17: Avoiding getting bitten is relatively simple if you can remember to wear long clothing that protects your arms and legs.
15: A peace deal between the US and Iran is expected to be signed this week. US President Trump spoke at the G7 summit this morning, warning he'll bomb the hell out of Iran if it pursues a nuclear weapon.
18: If you have a weak, pathetic president, maybe that doesn't happen.
15: And a packaging fault has forced a popular condiments brand here to make an urgent recall. Cully's Limited pulling egg mayo and zesty aioli due to some damaged glass jars.
11: Sport.
15: A solid effort with the bat for our Black Caps on day one of the second cricket test against England at the Oval, 291 for 7 at stumps. In rugby league with Machinery Haas, Queensland beat New South Wales 44-24 in Melbourne last night to force a State of Origin series decider in Brisbane in 3 weeks' time. In rugby with Shift 4, Super Rugby's Player of the Year had to be decided by a tiebreaker last night, Chief second five Quintupaya taking that ahead of Highlanders man Timothy Tavatavanawai. And at the Football World Cup, England are about to get underway in their first match of the tourney in North America. A big clash as well, facing Croatia, yet just getting underway. The one game already played today, Portugal and Democratic Republic of Congo drawing one all.
13: Sport with Jenny and Holmes, Nelson Bays, supporting the region's sport for over 26 years.
15: 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Warning, showroom may cause sudden redecorating urges. Mainly fine and clear today. A lot of sunshine. Got some cloudy patches. Southwest winds building. A high of 15 degrees down to a low of 5. Tomorrow, fine and sunny all day. Light winds. High of 15. Warmer overnight. Quite cloudy on Saturday.
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0: Imagine. Just imagine wherever you are now that we say to you in 20 minutes, you've got $5,000 coming into your bank tonight. Face the Music for 5K coming up.
1: Pretty positive after a terrible tax refund.
0: 1 cent.
1: Yeah. Speaking of cash, let's talk about just how much the players are getting at the FIFA World Cup next.
0: Let's. More FM.

0: This is More FM with Si, Lana and the Brekkie Club. What a banger. Kaylee Bell, Me For Me, it's new, 10 past 8.
1: So, currently on, I think there's a great Croatia-England game today too in the FIFA World Cup. Can't wait for that.
0: I think it might be on now.
1: Is it? What's the score?
0: Is it on now? I don't want to turn people off the radio.
1: Oh, okay, don't. Just pretend we never even said that.
0: Yeah, but that will be a great
1: game.
0: Oh
1: my gosh, it's going to be brilliant.
0: Yeah.
1: Crowds are going crazy around the world because it is the FIFA World Cup, everybody.
0: And it is the beautiful game. I have to say, Lana, last night they showed, I watched three clips on TikTok of...
1: On TikTok?
0: Yeah.
1: Whoa.
0: Yeah, no, I don't have it. My daughter showed me.
1: Oh, okay.
0: Earl Haaland.
1: Yep.
0: The crazy good... I think he's Norwegian. He looks like a Viking and they do Viking stuff in the crowd and he's cool. Just the most stunning footwork. You can't believe what they can do with the ball. And then Lionel Messi scored three goals in his opening match with Argentina. He's like, they say, the greatest of all time. And then Mbappe. Have you heard of the guy Mbappe, this French player? And he's probably one of the most gifted footballers also of all time. When they score, that's why it's the beautiful game. And I'm not a football fan, but it's poetry.
1: What I'm saying is sometimes that only happens once in a game, is all.
0: Yeah.
1: But what about the song? They're getting paid.
0: How much?
1: Come on. So every team's the same. Obviously, different players and different teams with more followers get more endorsements, but that's their own sort of backdoor deals. But in terms of every single team that's in the FIFA World Cup, they all get the same amount for the base salary of being in pool play.
0: So irrespective of your kind of pull in terms of, like, Ronaldo's got the most Instagram followers of any person in the whole world, but he will still get the same
1: base rate for this part. So you may have heard me mention it yesterday, is that in our All Whites 26-man squad, there is a set amount that they will all get even if we lost every game.
0: So if they finish now and get eliminated, they'll get this amount.
1: Yep.
0: And how
1: much? That amount was in between $240,000 and $250,000.
0: Which staggered me when Lana mentioned it. $250,000, and that is every single player at the World Cup will get that.
1: Yes.
0: Okay, great.
1: Yes. I also went on to read what happens for the club that you usually play for. So there's like quite a few players, say, for example, from the Wellington Phoenix. And those clubs will get $19,000 per player that represents... in the World Cup.
0: The club gets the money, not the player.
1: The club gets the money, but there are also allowances for each player per day on top of the $250,000 that they get. This is the highest paid World Cup we've ever had, but there are also more teams in it too. So it's costing a lot of money, but it's getting a lot of money. It's getting views. It's actually, like, the biggest sporting event ever.
0: Yeah, I mean, when you think about that, there's 48 teams, I think.
1: Yeah.
0: And if they've all got squads of 26, do the math.
1: $1.5 billion, I've done it. That's how much they're spending in terms of, like...
0: base salaries.
1: Yeah.
0: Holy crap.
1: But that's across the board. So what happens when you get to the next level? Let's say our All Whites team they progress forward into the next round of knockouts, right?
0: Yeah.
1: It's not a huge jump in terms of saying how much the big pool is straight away.
0: Yes.
1: So you'd end up earning, probably if you played, well, it would be sudden death possibly, or say you have two games.
0: Yeah.
1: You might get about an extra 60 or 70 grand on top of that.
0: Okay.
1: But that jumps drastically the minute you go into the battle for, like, the semi-finals.
0: Here it comes, mate.
1: Okay.
0: Here's the number.
1: That's when.
0: Here's the number.
1: The third place finisher, and this is for the whole team, the third place finisher will get $50 million.
0: What?
1: And you split that up across the team, but the team, I think, takes 40% of that. So call that around 22-ish million, right? Or 20 million and then that will get split evenly across the 26-man squad. But if you get to the grand big champs, the big final.
0: In other words.
1: Sorry, I'm getting excited.
2: The grand big champs.
0: Yeah, so what happens when you get to the grand big champs?
2: Sorry. It's like the T-Move.
1: Yeah. It goes up to $80 million. 80 mil that then gets split. I think 40% again goes to players and then that gets divvied across 26. So it's hard because there are so many ins and outs to know the exact amount. But I can tell you the base salary, like we said, about $245,000, and then all the extras on top of that. And that's for, like, just the team that gets rid of the end.
0: So if our All Whites

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2: Is it too late for us to start now? We dribble, it's just different.
1: Get your boots on, kids. Yeah. Wow, that's good numbers. 8:16 at More FM. 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
1: Last night, State of Origin, it was basically the teams are now going to be tied. It's 1-1 Queensland and New South Wales.
19: The series is locked at 1-1. 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
6: Yeah. It'll be interesting what happens in that final game, being a Queensland home game.
1: Yeah.
6: But they don't seem to struggle to win in each other's territory, that's for sure. But you're always amazed, aren't you, with how many people get into State of Origin in New Zealand. Like, there were people at your workplace talking about today.
1: Always have been, too. Yep. Yeah, it's huge.
6: And I love league, but I've never quite got into it, but I'll lean in.
1: Oh, I love it.
6: Yeah, State of O.
1: That's probably, yeah. So, and the reason we're sort of talking about this is this weekend, it's going to be the super final. It's completely sold out. All the tickets at Henry Stadium, or commonly called the Caketon, sold out within 15 minutes. Capacity, 36,000 people. It will be absolutely pumping, heaving. And what a magnificent atmosphere. Like I say, it's sold out, except this is where More FM comes to the rescue.
6: We have a family pass for you. A family pass for you. You can go to the game. A family pass for you. Hey!
1: Yeah, a family pass. So tomorrow on the show, keep an ear out. Money can't buy you these tickets. They're gone. But More FM can.
6: Go the Chiefs. Go the Chiefs.
1: Come on, the Canes. This is a genuine thing for Lana. I know she loves the Chiefs, but I really want the Hurricanes to win. I know that the Chiefs have lost 3 finals on the trot, so that would be heartbreaking for them. I feel sorry for them when they lose.
6: Oh, we don't need your sympathy. We just need the trophy.
1: Okay, so. But your family pass to a sold-out fixture this weekend, the Super Final, tomorrow on the show.
6: And also, Sarah and Adam have tickets in drive as well, so we've got you covered, okay?
1: Great. You want to play Face the

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If you've never phoned the radio station before, we'll make it easy for you. It's just Lana and I. It's just Lana and I, so no stress. Call Face the Music next and more.

0: This is More FM, Chris Martin, Coldplay, Sky Full of Stars, 8:25. Just a heads up on the Football World Cup, England playing Croatia. If you don't want to know, just tune out for 10 seconds. So far, 22 minutes into the game, England leading 1-0.
1: Oh.
0: Yeah, I knew you'd hate that. That's a big game.
2: Yes, it's time to face the music. And here's the star of the show, Simon Barnett.
0: Face the music for $5,000 every single day. Who have we got, Speedy?
3: Well, we're in great company this morning, guys. Candace joins us from Dunedin, and she's actually, in fact, one of New Zealand's youngest published authors.
1: Whoa. Oh, Candace, you're joking. What have you written?
4: They're just a set of fantasy young adult books.
1: Oh, nice. How many have you written, Candace?
4: There's 5 in a series and 1 standalone book so far.
1: Okay.
4: I'm going to go into more of a series as well.
1: Cool. Do you want to say what it's called? Can we get them yet?
4: Oh, yes. They've been on Amazon.
1: Okay.
4: And they're for sale at a few local bookstores across the South Island.
0: And what sort of genre are we talking, Candace?
4: Fantasy young adult.
1: Yeah, right. Nice. Fantasy young adult. And what are they called, Candace?
4: Oh, so it's the first series. It's called Dream Sequence Series. It's my little baby series that I started with as a child and developed. And now this new one that's coming out is called Royal Blood.
1: Royal Blood.
0: Love it.
1: Good on you, Candace. Sounds good.
0: Candace, just last thing before we play the game. Did you ever, when you were younger and you'd see, you know, they call it, I think it fan fiction, and you can add to the storyline of certain, you just jump online and create your own. Did you ever do that?
4: No, never fell into that.
0: Oh, yeah. All right. Well, you're obviously very clever.
1: Right. So you can write, clearly, but can you identify a song, Candace? Are you ready to play?
4: Yes.
1: Okay, Candace, let's face the music now.
0: Candace, $5,000 cash if you can identify the exact artist and the title of the song, the money's yours. That'll help you write a multitude of books. You set to play?
4: Yes, I am.
0: Candace, the very best of luck. Name this tune.
4: I think I'm going to need more.
0: Okay, for $1,000, Candace, name this tune. Man, it is hard.
4: Oh,
0: that is hard.
4: It is.
0: A little bit more?
4: Oh, unfortunately.
1: That's all right, you're okay.
0: No, for $250, Candace, name this tune.
1: I know.
0: Do you know, to make yourself feel better, Candace, there's not one text coming in with the correct answer?
1: Yeah,
0: not
1: there
0: one.
1: Are texts, but they're all wrong.
0: And we normally get a bunch. So do you want to, I know it's not a lot of cash. Should we go to $10 just for your own edification?
1: Yeah.
0: Okay, here we go.
1: Okay, let's go.
4: Thank
0: Candace,
4: you.
0: For $10, name this tune. Yeah, you know it, eh?
4: Lightly. Oh.
0: No?
4: No, I'm getting nowhere with that.
1: Oh, I know.
4: Oh, well.
0: Oh, Candace, I'll play you the whole hook. $660.
1: From your neck of the woods. And Dunners.
4: Oh, right.
1: $660.
4: Maybe.
1: Only to be, not to be for you today, Candace. I'm so sorry. The good news is, although you don't get any money, you are in the drawer to Wine, Dine and Unwind in South Australia in the Barossa Valley. Flights, luxury accommodation all taken care of. So you are in the drawer for that, okay?
4: Ooh, brilliant. Thank you.
1: You're welcome.
0: Candace, thanks for playing. Have a great day. 8:28.
1: Ooh.
0: Lana, Croatia have just equalised.
1: Are you joking?
0: Yes.
1: I'm going home. See ya.
0: No, I'm joking.
1: Oh, don't. I've got one leg. I would have got up and someone else would have scored anyway.
0: You were out of your chair.
1: Oh,
0: don't watch that back on camera, Lana. That was gorgeous. I feel bad now.
5: Only in this crowd I see the
0: This is more.

0: We could dance all night.
1: This is Morning FM with Si Lana of the Breakfast Club, Miles Smith. Nice to meet you. Just gone 8:30.
2: Always so odd when we find out where we injure ourselves the most. Because ACC have sent out some comms.
1: Yeah.
2: Sent some comms about where most Kiwis are being injured.
1: Yeah.
2: And I just thought of all the rooms in the home, it would not be that. Also alarms me how specific you have to be in those ACC forms. So we know this has come from a place of truth. So we'll unveil what room that is see if that rings true to you listening.
1: It does for you, doesn't it? Because you're in the bulk of the numbers there with what's happening.
2: That's not where I did it, though.
1: Oh, that's true. Oh. Okay, let's find out.
2: You're making me sound way cooler than what I am.
1: That's coming up, the ACC claims. And also, one of the biggest global kind of talent personalities that you can think of announced at the end of his last episode that he's really battling significant aggressive cancer. We may have a wee chat on that before nine.
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14: With Flooring Extra, walk into winter sale on now, Oxford Street, Richmond and Old Wolf Road, Mutuweka. The two people arrested on drugs charges in Redwood Valley last week and this have appeared in Nelson District Court. 36-year-old Stephanie Fulcher-Poole and 34-year-old Dylan Brand were both remanded in custody until next month. And the first section of flood wall and stop banks along Nelson's Maitai River is now complete. The section near Clouston Bridge at the end of Nile Street is part of a $9 million floods mitigation project expected to be finished in around a year.
5: With Bowater Toyota, Nelson, Richmond and Motueka going the extra mile.
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15: With the latest at 8:30, a body has been recovered on the shores of Lake Tekapo in the Mackenzie Basin. Police say the death is not considered suspicious and isn't linked either to a body found in the lake earlier this month. The Commerce Commission's urging fuel companies to pass falling oil prices on to consumers. They're dropping a bit with a US-Iran peace deal set to be signed. Marketing professor Damien Mather says flight prices likely won't budge as quickly.
16: There's no real way of knowing exactly when the right time for the price to go down is.
15: Tourism officials are setting their sights on Australia, the US and China. Minister Louise Upston says the government will make a one-off $4 million investment to boost campaigns and $1 million to attract more business events. Services that support homeless Kiwis around the country are getting a funding boost, money going to 9 different areas, including Tauranga and Waimakariri. And an all-whites fan is going viral for pulling a sickie to watch our boys at the World Cup this week. More FM Sarah and Adam chatted to Eli Pahl, who was spotted on national telly. His boss knows he plans to do it every game.
0: I think he's probably figured out by now that I won't be there, and he probably knows I'm not going to be sick as well.
15: Sport. And in sport, talking the Football World Cup, England facing Croatia. Now they kicked off at 8 o'clock, and at last look, England were leading 1-0, a goal to Harry Kane. Portugal drew 1-1 earlier today with the Democratic Republic of Congo. In rugby with Shift 4, Chiefs midfielder Quintu Paia has been crowned Super Rugby Player of the Year. He was tied with Highlanders second five Timothy Tavatavanawai, but won it in a tiebreaker.
17: Towards the back end of the season, I only played 2 games, so yeah, I thought the award might have slipped away.
15: And our Black Caps reached 291 for 7 at stumps on day 1 of the second cricket test against England over there.
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15: 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Warning, showroom may cause sudden redecorating urges. Mainly fine and clear today. A lot of sunshine. Got some cloudy patches. Southwest winds building. A high of 15 degrees down to a low of 5. Tomorrow, fine and sunny all day. Light winds. High of 15. Warmer overnight. Quite cloudy on Saturday.
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2: So we're in the house. Is the number one place Kiwis are injuring themselves?
1: Kitchen.
2: Okay. Oh, good guess. I would have thought maybe bathroom with the water, slippery surfaces. No, neither of those rooms.
1: Bedroom? What's going on there?
2: I've got the stats to back it up next.
1: Ouch.

0: This is More FM, Harry Styles and American Girls, 18 minutes away from 9.
1: Goodness me.
0: What?
1: I don't usually read reports, especially from government agencies. There's a lot of extra words and not much going on in there.
0: It's not exciting, is it?
1: But the headline of this article really got me. And so I have gone in and read the report ACC have sent out about the injuries in the last year.
0: Yeah.
1: And these are injuries from, obviously you need to claim ACC. It could be anything broken, anything that needs to be stitched up, anything that needs to take time off work. And I've just gone through and, The injuries are not happening where you think they would. Mostly on your property, you will be injured in the garden.
0: Yep.
1: Okay. So the garden, people dealing with spades who don't know what they're doing, et cetera, et cetera. Falling over, whatnot, trampolines, that can happen outside.
0: Oh, okay.
1: So that does actually take the majority of the injuries, 38%. But then at nearly 20% is the other part of the property, which isn't just indoors. It's very specific. And it is your bedroom. The bedroom, not the ensuite, not the kitchen. Not even on the driveway out the front with cars coming in and out.
0: Well, who's doing it on the driveway?
1: No, not doing that.
0: Oh.
1: Injured. Oh. Injured, Simon. Oh, come sorry. Back to the report.
2: You're doing it wrong, Simon.
0: Exactly.
2: Why don't you go to A&E all the time?
1: So, yeah, 20%, just about 20% of most injuries occurring on a property are inside someone's own bathroom. Now, in some cases...
0: Bathroom or bedroom?
1: Did I say...
0: You said bathroom.
1: Oh, sorry, I meant bedroom. Sorry, yeah. I'm getting confused now.
0: I'm confused too. I thought, I'm going to start doing the bedroom and the bathroom now.
1: Bedroom.
0: Right.
1: Bathroom is only just above 10%. So it's way down. Kitchen with all your knives and everything, way down. What is going on in bedrooms? Apparently a lot of these are people rolling over and hurting their necks.
0: No.
1: Yeah. Like neck injuries from tweaking it, sleeping funny, you know, bad pillow, sore shoulder. That happens a lot. But
0: really?
1: There are ones that... People are getting a little sheepish to write in the report.
0: Shenanigans.
1: Yeah. Like, what do you write? Because they want you to be specific. What do you say?
0: Horizontal tango. Something that's a euphemism for
1: that.
0: Yeah. But, oh, so are people getting injured when they're engaged in the act?
1: Do you have to use that word?
0: What, engaged or act?
1: Both.
0: Well, what else do I say? When they're doing...
1: I think you're assuming it's what it is, but is it that, do you think? Is anyone listening done the horizontal tango and had to call ACC? Wouldn't you just deal with the injury privately?
2: I suppose it depends what the injury is.
1: The injury be?
2: Well, that's what I'm trying to figure out.
0: Yeah, you've sort of fudged it all. You've really muddied the waters.
1: It's from a government report. It's a government report. They're not going to come in and say,
0: "Yeah,
1: Simon was."
0: I wouldn't tell them that for darn sure. I would just say, yeah, I'd just make something up. Probably if it was that.
1: Yes.
0: You're not going to put, well, we were such and such.
2: Well, you kind of have to, I guess, don't you?
1: But how would they know? Sorry.
2: I think they would, like, the doctors would know if there was something going on. Yeah. I lived with a surgeon once, and he used to have, there was one real wild story. Maybe that's a podcast exclusive.
0: Oh my God.
2: But some of the things that people would come in with, like, there, you can't tell me you weren't trying to do something going
0: funky.
2: On there.
0: Really?
1: Right. Now, here's a few text messages.
0: Wow.
1: Bedroom Olympics. Someone said you could write that. Someone's texting saying, guys, I once rolled over in bed and dislocated my knee.
2: Oh.
1: I'm surprised you haven't done that because, like you said, you've got sloppy knees.
0: Yeah.
1: Sloppy joints.
0: Rolled over and dislocated your knee. That's a sloppy joint.
1: Guys, I have done this and what you're intending on. Like what you're
0: alluding to,
1: she says, I did not tell ACC what really happened. So that's someone who is not even one of the stats. These are people who are being honest. Nearly 20% of us. It's kind of awesome. Kelly said my sister-in-law dislocated her collarbone.
0: Doing the thing. That's some vigorous activity right there.
1: There are so many. I dislocated my knee in a compromising position. 12 weeks on ACC. Now, what have we got?
0: But to be fair, that's kind of the dream. Doing that, dislocating the knee and getting 12 weeks off.
2: Shall we dislocate the other knee?
0: Life's pretty good there. You've had all that fun and you get 12 weeks off work.
1: Someone else has texted in. Yeah. Sorry, I just have to read these out because they're coming in thick and you guys are, goodness me.
0: Yeah.
1: This text says, I put my back out doing the tango, if you know what I mean, and had to get spinal surgery.
0: Yeah, and the text goes on to say, I told them I was picking up groceries.
1: Shout out to Heather. Dislocated her jaw. Won't go into it.
0: Oh, no. I'm pretending I didn't hear that because I think I did. Sarah says, my partner got... Now, be discreet. Hopefully all the kids are at school. What's the time? 13 to 9.
1: Just be discreet. Yes, all right. Yeah.
0: Got downstairs caught in a zipper. They weren't doing anything, but he got out of the shower, put his pants on, pulled
1: in
0: up
1: a rush.
0: The zipper. Yeah, it was a rush, all right.
1: Now, what do you do then? Do you reverse back over the dead cat, so to speak, or?
0: Well, speak for yourself. I haven't got a dead cat there.
1: Well, it's looking pretty dead when you do that. Do yeah. you unzip
2: You'd have to. You'd have to. Oh, well, how awful. You can't keep it in there. The pain.
1: How What, Simon?
0: I'm a support worker, Simon Lunner. I had a client who had, he was very excited at that moment, tripped over and landed on it, and it's come in black and blue.
1: Ow, awesome. I imagine.
0: Great stuff.
2: And that's not what you want, is it?
0: Take that, ACC.
1: So there, and I wonder, out of all those texts, how many people actually were honest on the ACC form? Because I bet you that number, now that we know it's nearly 20%, I bet you that's closer to 50. Now that I've heard all these stories just like that, I reckon it's half of the people that are injured at home are doing that.
0: Yes. The other jobby thing is, how is any work getting done in this country? this is more FM.
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0: This is More FM. It is 10 minutes away from 9. Coming up, really shocking news overnight from one of probably this world's biggest celebrities in terms of television presenters and what they've achieved. So I'll tell you who that is and what's going on next after Taylor Swift at More. We were

0: This is More FM Taylor Swift Love Story, 6 minutes away from nine. I'm a fan of Jeremy Clarkson. Never was, because I thought he was a buffhead. But then I started reading his columns. He's a fiercely intelligent guy, very, very funny, great writer, and he's a terrific presenter. He's done, of course, Top Gear, which is what made him famous. Then he punched the director and got sacked and got all that money. And then he started his a spin-off series. I think it was called The Grand Tour or something like that.
1: That's
0: on
1: right.
0: Amazon. I've watched a bit of that. Very good. Again, he's very, very clever. And then he started Clarkson's Farm, farming of his own farm in the Cotswolds. It became a huge hit. They're up to series five. Series four, he needed a heart bypass. So the series finished, the final episode, was him lying in hospital. And it was real touch and go. The doctor said he was potentially 4 weeks away from having a massive heart attack. And they caught it. He's a very wealthy man, so he was able to get the treatment. And so season five is out now. I'm watching it, but they're dropping episodes, just sort of drip feeding them. In the UK, the final of season five has gone to air, and this was revealed in the final episode.
2: I've got cancer. Well, it disappeared off the other week and I had a biopsy done and it is cancer and it's aggressive, but it's really early.
0: So he revealed in this episode to his co-host, who's the farm manager, Caleb, and they've got a really good relationship, that he had cancer, and Caleb responds just in disbelief because it's serious. And he, I don't know, Jeremy Clarkson's an interesting guy. I couldn't be like him, but he, even though he's filming this stuff and revealing what it is, he manages to compartmentalize it somehow and still perform.
1: Yeah.
0: But, you know, you think about what he's told, he's got an aggressive form of cancer.
1: He said there he's got it early. So is that...
0: So apparently they've got it early. It wasn't his prostate, but it had spread to other parts. And he says this: I disappeared off the other week, had a biopsy and it's cancer. It's aggressive, but it's really early. And then he signs off Lana, which is kind of sober, sobering, somber. And he says, I began this season from a hospital bed. I finished this season in a hospital bed. I hope I'll be back.
1: And it's coming back for another, we think.
0: Well, if he's well enough, it's popular enough. It's been enormously popular globally. So, but that's kind of stunning news. He's only 66.
1: Yeah.
0: But he has smoked like a train for his whole life.
1: So two packs a day.
0: Two packs a day, absolutely. Yeah. So I just, you know, it's funny. I don't know Jeremy Clarkson from a bar of soap, but he... Anything like that when you feel
1: it though,
0: and you feel like you're numb. So what's the space?
1: Another text coming through. Love that show. Hopefully we get another season, but of course ultimately hope that he's okay.
0: Yeah.
1: Too true.
0: Ed Sheeran now, Sapphire at More FM.

0: 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It's 9 o'clock.
1: A lot of talk today about Toy Story 5. Of course there should be, because it's out finally. But within all of that, there is also another iconic movie of the late 90s, early 2000s that's come back with another one. After 13 years, there is another Shrek movie being added to the first one.
0: Is that five?
1: Well, they've done all those weird spin-offs. They've done all the weird little sort of half kind of episode-y slash maybe a little bit of a small movie for Christmas.
0: Yeah, you're right, actually.
1: There is some Merry Shrekmas.
0: That's right. There is some controversy around this latest Shrek installment, though, isn't there?
1: Yeah, and we have both watched the trailer.
0: Yeah.
1: And have a way for you to see it too. I think they're onto something. The people that are moaning, I actually reckon they got a good case.
0: Okay, we'll find out in 15 minutes at More.
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16: Morning, Glenn here with the latest at 9. Officials from the States have released details of a peace agreement with Iran that could be signed tomorrow. Mel Logan with more.
17: The deal includes an end to fighting, a toll-free Strait of Hormuz for 60 days and a lifting of all sanctions. And Iran is never to have a nuclear weapon, with enriched nuclear material to be blended down on site under supervision.
16: Police in the South Island are making inquiries after a body was found in Mackenzie Basin on the shores of Lake Tekapo. It's not been treated as suspicious and not believed to be connected to another body found in the lake earlier this month. Officials in Northland say they're having to dispose of a boat a month on average, many of them bought as cheap doer uppers. The Harbour Master's Office urging people to think carefully before buying. Dealing with them costs a lot of money and effort. And in Auckland, restaurant owner is blaming skyrocketing costs for a huge rise in their prices. Broke Boy Tacos signature dish costs around 50% more now than it did when they opened in 2023.
18: The price of beef was $11 a kg. Today, it is about $20, maybe more. 70% rise in just the main product alone.
16: In sport, a great clash at the Football World Cup in North America. England and Croatia, 2-2 at half-time. Croatia equalising in basically the last minute of the half. Second half just getting underway. Portugal earlier held to a 1-1 draw by the Democratic Republic of Congo. Football updates brought to you by Hisense. And a milestone for Kiwi hockey star Kane Russell. Goal 100 for New Zealand at the Nations Cup in South Africa. We beat Japan 5-2 and faced the hosts in the semis on Saturday.
5: 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Supporting the region's sport for over 26 years.
16: More FM weather with Hubbers. Morning, showroom may cause sudden redecorating urges. Mainly fine and clear today. A lot of sunshine, got some cloudy patches. Southwest winds building, a high of 15 degrees, down to a low of 5. Tomorrow, fine and sunny all day. Light winds, high of 15. Warmer overnight. Quite cloudy on Saturday.
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1: I know we've been talking a lot about Toy Story 5, and so we should be.
0: Yeah.
1: Yeah, it's out today. I'm already looking for like a session on Saturday to watch it with Jay, and it's already like stacking up, like they're
0: I'll
1: all
0: bet.
1: Full.
0: I'll bet.
1: But do you know there's also a Shrek 5 coming out?
0: I saw this, and there's a wee bit of controversy about the animation, isn't there, too?
1: Well, yes, because I think this is the first sort of, mind you, Toy Story hasn't been victim to this, but Shrek, the characters look a lot more AI, and I know that's definitely ironic because they kind of are AI.
0: Yeah.
1: Shrek's always been AI. It just looks more like what we see in our social media feeds now.
0: Yeah. Do you know, when I saw one of the characters, you know how you can set up yourself for a little profile, what do they call this?
1: Like a wee, your own emoji.
0: Yeah,
1: your own,
0: kind of thing.
1: Yeah.
0: What do they call them? You know what I'm talking about. It looks like that.
1: Fiona looks, like someone I know. But I don't know who it is. It's that weird. She looks too human as opposed to ogre.
0: Yeah, you're right.
1: So fans are already saying that after seeing the brand new trailer for Shrek 5, apparently Donkey and Shrek go to jail.
0: Yeah.
1: In this thing.
0: It's going to be great. I love Shrek. It's probably my favourite animation series.
1: It's good too. Cameron Diaz, Eddie Murphy, they're all back.
0: Yeah.
1: Mike Myers, of course, being Shrek. Here's a little bit of what you can expect on the trailer.
2: Oh my God, it's happening. It's really happening. Do you know what that means?
3: I need a makeover. Get my arms yoked and my back jacked. My ass added. Maybe even tighten up my badonkadonk.
4: No, definitely not.
3: So what you're saying is
2: Shrek and Donkey off on another...
3: No, don't say it.
2: Two stalwart friends.
3: That's not what this is.
0: I love it. Man, Eddie Murphy as the donkey.
1: Yeah, and all that hidden humour as well.
0: Yeah.
1: If you want to see what we're talking about in terms of the animation, text Shrek.
0: Yeah.
1: If you've forgotten how to spell that, S-H-R-E-K.
0: Yeah.
1: Had to really concentrate. Send that through to us on 559 and we will bounce back the link so you can watch the trailer and see what everyone's talking about.
0: You'll love it. This is Shaboos and our good news at More.

0: This is More FM, Alex Warren and Fever Dream. So there's been a huge push worldwide for the last, probably particularly the last 5-6 years, for EVs.
1: Yes.
0: You know, and ostensibly the push has been for climate.
1: Yeah.
0: You know, to prevent or minimise or reduce or at least slow down climate change.
1: And then we see videos of the battery mines or lithium mines or whatever they are, and you go, are they really good?
0: Exactly. And then so then they talk about hydrogen. You know, that's the new thing that's coming. So I get a bit confused with it all. But the one other benefit, I guess, with EVs is they're super quiet.
1: Yeah.
0: So they are looking now. Auckland City has just purchased a new helicopter. And so it's going to do a whole lot of work in and around the Auckland City region. But they are talking now, with the technology advancing so fast, of bringing in an EV helicopter.
1: Well, now, it would cut the operational costs down a lot.
0: It also might.
1: They chew through the fuel.
0: Okay, well, I have some fears around that, and I'd like to talk about
1: them. You've been driving amongst the sea of batteries anyway.
0: No. So let's talk about that in 10 minutes. This is Katy Perry, Raw Now.

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2: I know the taste of my tears when they run down my face, yeah. Reminds me of all of the years and the dreams I've been chasing. Fueling the fire.

0: This is More FM. Now, I can never remember how to say that guy's name. Is it Kian. Sean Kian? Kian Ducrow?
1: Yep, he's Irish.
0: Yeah, I figured. Yeah, and I'll be waiting. It's a beautiful song. So Airbus have just announced they've got this new helicopter liner for Auckland City.
1: Yeah.
0: And they're going to receive, it's real fancy, it's the, what they call, you'll understand this, you're a plane spotter, ACH-160 helicopter. So it's so efficient and so quiet, because that's the one problem that they have with these helicopters buzzing Auckland particularly, and you've even seen the likes of Ali Williams in that.
1: Yes, yeah.
0: Annoys the neighbours.
1: Right.
0: So this new AC-160 is going to change the game in terms of helicopter flights. So not only noise pollution, but also actual pollution.
1: And running cost.
0: Running cost, huge. So I read further in the story, and they're working, and it's not far away. They think within 5 years, they're going to be able to have a fully-fledged EV helicopter.
1: Yeah.
0: Well, I'm never getting on that.
1: Why?
0: Well, if I'm driving my car...
1: You're getting in a Tesla.
0: Yeah, but if... Yeah, well, I rest my case. If the Tesla runs out of juice...
1: Yeah.
0: On a long drive, it just stops.
1: Oh, you've got battery range for the helicopter.
0: Well, no, this stage they're looking at a full EV, not a hybrid lander, like
1: Tesla's not a hybrid. Tesla's a fully electric.
0: But you seem to be missing the point. The fundamental point is that if I run out of juice on my Tesla, I pull the car over to the side of the road, I don't plummet to my death.
1: No.
0: If my helicopter runs out of juice, I'm actually going to be up there and I go, oh, shivers.
1: Oh, you're being over the top. No, there'll be things in place. You won't be able to...
0: You're one of those people.
1: Won't be able to take off if you've got X amount of... And if not, it'll be like, sorry, I'm landing now. Sure, you may land in the Tasman.
0: That's my problem.
1: But it'll let you down softly, softly.
0: No, it
1: softly,
0: won't.
1: Softly, softly.
0: This is my problem, Lana.
1: Oh, except...
0: Oh, exactly. It's dawning on you.
1: Electricity and water. We're going to kill all the sharks.
0: I'm not... Stuff the sharks. I'm going to be fried. That's like putting a toaster in your bath, Lana. I'm going to be burnt to a crisp after falling 30,000 feet out of the sky. And I would sit there and I'd curse you. I'd say, Lana made me take this EV helicopter.
1: I can already see the front page of the National Geographic. It's not about how the entire shark population has become extinct.
0: No.
1: It's that Simon Barnett is dead.
0: Exactly. Screw the sharks. I'm frying in the Pacific. So all I'm saying is to those people that reckon it's going to be 5 years away.
1: You're like, no.
0: No, okay. Not over my dead body.
1: Right.
0: Thank you very much. I'm out. This is More FM.
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0: fire.
1: This is More FM Zed and Renegade Fighter. Right, we've got to get out of here, but tomorrow, man, we've got a very big show lined up for you.
2: You can relax for the rest of the day.
1: Yeah.
2: You know why?
1: Why?
2: Because all the homework's done for tomorrow's show. We've got the crew cut.
1: Yeah.
2: To get right into the weekend. But speaking of the weekend, we know it's the Super Rugby final. It's every city seems to have something big on this weekend. Oh. And in Wellington, it's at Henry Stadium. Sold out 15 minutes, like you say. Yeah. Canes Chiefs. We have a family pass.
1: Yeah. You huge. Can't buy it. Money can't buy this.
2: Yeah. So we're going to give that away tomorrow. The good thing about tickets now, you can just email them through. So we'll be able to get that to you straight away and know that you're going to be there for the biggest, one of the biggest games of the weekend.
1: Very, very exciting. So yes, a double ticket to that game. Also tomorrow on the show, we've got a very special guest, Aaron Cruden, who's played 111 odd games for the Chiefs. He also played for the Hurricanes. And he's been, of course, a 50-capped All Black, so now currently a commentator with Sky. He's going to join us.
2: Who's he going to back? Because he comes from Hurricanes territory. He's from the Manawatu.
1: Yeah, true. Well, I think he'd probably go with...
2: But he spent longer at the Chiefs.
1: Yeah, so what does his head tell him? What does his heart tell him? Because they can often be different. So Aaron Cruden on the show with us tomorrow. Plus, we've got $5,000 to give away, hopefully, for Face the Music. Plus...
2: Yeah.
1: Every single caller on the show tomorrow, as is today, across the whole day, if you get on our show for any reason, then you can be wining, dining and unwinding in the beautiful Barossa Valley. So this is return flights to Adelaide for two, 5 nights luxury accommodation in Adelaide in the Barossa Valley, a Barossa Valley gourmet food and wine tour, $1,000 to spend and a rental car for 5 days. You could win that.
2: So what sort of, I'm just looking at the Barossa Valley now. Gosh, Google spits out a few beautiful images.
1: Hey.
2: Is it a white wine?
1: Oh, I thought Barossa did red. That
2: no,
1: shows
2: you're
1: my
2: right.
1: ignorance.
2: It's red.
1: Oh.
2: It's red on this website.
1: Yeah,
2: anyway.
1: No, red's their thing.
2: Australia's most iconic wine region.
1: Yep, Shiraz and all that jazz.
2: Oh, look at it.
1: Well, you can't win it, Lana, because you work here.
2: Oh, but I might have to. Oh, there's the red one with the fireplace.
1: That's it. That's the Barossa Valley. You'll be on the deck of this luxury accommodation looking out over the valley. And you get to do some amazing experiential things as well.
2: The wedding's there, the hot air balloon.
1: Yep.
2: Sorry.
1: Outback sunsets. Oh, it's all yours as part of the Flinders Range and the Outback. So, yeah, everybody that gets on the show today and tomorrow and for the next 2 weeks will be in the draw to win that.
2: Yeah.
1: Also, keep an eye out, finally, for the spotlight song of the day, which is Oasis Champagne Supernova.
2: Good memory, my guy.
1: So right if you hear that today, you ring up and we'll give you $750 from Spotlight.
2: Yep. Have a lovely Thursday, everybody.
1: Yeah.
2: We're nearly there.
1: It feels okay? A bit like that. Go well. Loads and loads of love and we will see you safe and sound tomorrow.
2: Okay. Bye-bye.
1: Bye.
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10: Sarah Street is safer thanks to a fibre-powered speed camera, which is managed by the police who use fibre to process DNA matches, which is a different match to the hunk Tracy found on a dating site that had an ad from Chorus saying New Zealand runs on fibre.
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17: Glenn here at 10. US officials have released details of the peace agreement with Iran that could be signed tomorrow. It includes an end to fighting, a toll-free Strait of Hormuz for 60 days, a lifting of all sanctions, and Iran is never allowed to have a nuclear weapon. A man's body has been recovered from the shores of Lake Tekapo in the South Island's Mackenzie Basin. It's not being treated as suspicious. The man is not believed to have family in New Zealand. Condiment maker Cully's Limited is pulling egg mayo and zesty aioli from shelves here due to some damaged glass jars during packaging. And popular Auckland restaurant Broke Boy Tacos is copping huge flak for hikes to prices. Owner Sean blaming costs, saying beef has almost doubled in price in the last few years.
18: Anger and stuff is directed to the wrong sources here. It's not the small business owner's fault.
17: And in sport, it looks like England are going to take a win from their first game at the Football World Cup in North America. Taking on Croatia in Dallas, they were leading 4-2 with just minutes to go.
4: Sport with Jenny and Holmes, Nelson Bays, supporting the region's sport for over 26 years.
19: More FM weather with Hubbers, because carpet shouldn't have to match your drapes. Fine with sou'westers today, 15-hour high down to 5. Tomorrow fine as well, bit cooler with a high of 14. Saturday got a few showers with northerlies and a high of 17. Sunday, few showers, light winds and a high of 16 Sunday.
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19: 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You're going to hear it sometime before 5. Here's Stan Walker.

Scott Antifano. It is Mori Family here for your Thursday. So close to the weekend now. And even better news, how good seeing more and more petrol stations with petrol under $3 a litre. Long may that continue. Coming up before 11, we'll get you in the draw to wine, dine and unwind. That cue to calls in around half an hour. But right now, it's Shaboozy and Miles Smith on Mori Fair.

0: Brand new on More FM. How good is it? Alex Warren, it's called Passenger. You may have seen this in the sky above us last night. There was a quadruple conjunction. So you could see the Moon, Mercury, Venus and Jupiter quite close together. Didn't catch this for myself, but I did see some stunning photos. So absolutely worth trying again tonight. So looking out around about 6 p.m. once the sun's gone down and looking to the west, you should be able to see the Mercury might just be a little bit harder to see than others. It's just not as bright. Not really sure. Rihanna and Mickey Echo coming up next. And before 11, your chance to get on air and wine, dine, unwind in South Australia on More FM.
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0: Almost 11 on More FM. Going back to 92 with that high school up from GNR. Knocking on Heaven's Door. You'll feel like you're on Heaven's Door if you win our brand new competition, Wine, Dine, Unwind in South Australia. 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You might call it world-class food and wine, but they just call it lunch. So all of that could be yours, and it's so easy to get in the drawer. You just have to get on air.
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0: And that could be any time. You just have to get on air, and boom, you're in the drawer. So Amanda, with that being said, how's your day going?
3: Quite good, thank you. Kids home from kindy, so busy, but it's good.
0: Busy is good, actually. But hey, today got even better. You got yourself in the draw to Wine, Dine, Unwind in South Australia. It is a trip for two, though. You have to leave the kids behind, but who would you take with you?
3: That'd be okay. I'd take my husband. That would be amazing.
0: I'm sure you'd be okay with leaving the kids behind. Awesome. Hey, well, fingers crossed for you. You're in to win.
3: Thank you so much.
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21: Len here at 11. First quarter GDP data shows New Zealand's economy started the year relatively strong. It rose 0.8%. The latest figures for the 3 months ended to March don't include the fallout of the US-Iran war. Health experts here are keeping tabs on the spread of dengue fever in the Pacific. Medicine specialist Matthew Reid saying there's no panic here in New Zealand though.
22: Because we don't have the main mosquitoes that carry dengue.
21: Officials in Northland are urging people to think hard before buying an old boat as a doer-upper, saying they're having to dispose of one a month on average. And the UN wants Iran to release a British couple jailed over allegations of spying. They were detained while travelling through the country last year on a round-the-world motorcycle trip. In sport, football first, and England have opened their World Cup campaign with a win in Dallas, beating Croatia 4-2. Ghana versus Panama kicking off now, Uzbekistan, Colombia at 2. Football updates brought to you by Hisense. And a rugby league with Machinery House, the State of Origin series will be decided in Brisbane in 3 weeks after Queensland won Game 2 last night, 44-24. Maroons captain Cam Munster.
23: We're going to enjoy the night, but at the end of the day, the job's not done.
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0: More FM weather with Hubbers, because carpet shouldn't have to match your drapes. Fine with sou'westers today, 15-hour high down to 5. Tomorrow fine as well, bit cooler with a high of 14. Saturday got a few showers with northerlies and a high of 17. Sunday, few showers, light winds and a high of 16 Sunday.
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0: Over the next 6 hours, be near your radio because we're going to play a song from 96 we've put under the spotlight. Today, it's Champagne Supernova by Oasis. When you hear that, 0800 More FM and $750 could be yours. It's Ella Langley on More. Just when I-

It's Maury Fenn with the Lee Show. We've got a high school hit next. I imagine is being chanted a lot at the FIFA World Cup. But back here, it is going to be a busy day at the movie theatres because Toy Story 5, it is in cinemas today. And yeah, sure, kids can go and see it, but this one's for us adults, right? And this song's from that film. It's Taylor Swift on Maury Fenn.

0: Hey there, this is Sian Lana. A huge day tomorrow.
1: Yes, a big weekend of Super Rugby finals. Aaron Cruden has played for both of the teams, Hurricanes and Chiefs. So who's he going for? We're going to talk to him and the crew cut tomorrow.
0: Also tomorrow, your chance to win Super Finals tickets to Henry Stadium in Wellington. They can't be bought. We've got yours tomorrow at More.

0: you on Maury Fairmont's Role Model High Hopes. Anyone that knows me knows I love dogs. Absolutely love them, all of them. And dogs are good boys and good girls, of course. Did you know they can be lifesavers? I'm finding out a lot about blood donations with National Blood Donor Week last week. And I see SPCA have said that dogs can give blood. There are conditions, they have to be between 1 and 8 years old, 25 kg or more, and they have to be healthy and calm to be handled. But yeah, they can give blood. So if that sounds like a bit of you, you can check out more on the SPCA website. This one from Sonia Dada. It's coming up next on More.
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0: Almost midday on More FM, going back to 98 with our High School Up from 5, Got the Feeling, and they of course were in the country last month. Someone who's in the country in November, Robbie Williams, his Britpop World Tour, two massive stadium shows, Eden Park in Auckland November 24th and One NZ Stadium November 28th. 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More at Night with Steph. She's got your chance to win tickets every night this week. So keep it loud from 7pm to win a double pass to the show of your choice. So either Auckland or Christchurch.
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0: 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Plus a song from 96 from a band over Europe Ways. But is it the song that could win you $750 thanks to Spotlight? We'll just have to wait and find out. It's sometime in our non-stop 10. And we're going to start that with Kings of Leon right after the latest headlines from Glenn on More.
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17: Len here at midday. New data shows our economy was gaining momentum before the US-Iran war. GDP up 0.8% in the 3 months to March, but the EPMU expects a different story in the June quarter. Safe travel is urging people heading to the Pacific to be careful with cases of dengue fever rising. Medicine specialist Matthew Reid says symptoms take a while to appear.
18: 3 to 14 days after they might get a fever, bad headache and pain behind the eyes.
17: And a business owner in Tauranga is fed up with hoons doing burnouts and causing damage. Bryce says the Birch Ave cul-de-sac in Judea has been a long-time target.
19: Been here 22 years and there's certainly a lot more sliding around and drifting than what there has ever been.
17: In sport, a winning start for England at the Football World Cup, beating Croatia 4-2. Skipper Harry Kane with 2 goals and stoked with the second half performance on TVNZ+.
20: We went full gas and they couldn't live with it. And that's the level we have to set for every game.
17: Football with Hisense, proud partner of the FIFA World Cup. And our Black Caps are hoping for runs from the tail end in the second cricket test against England. We ended day one on 291 for 7. Play back on from 10 tonight, all-rounder Daryl Mitchell.
21: It'd be nice to get a few more in the morning and then we'll have a go.
2: Sport with Jenny and Holmes, Nelson Bays. 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
0: 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Fine with sou'westers today, 15 hour high down to 5. Tomorrow fine as well, bit cooler with a high of 14. Saturday got a few showers with northerlies and a high of 17. Sunday, few showers, light winds and a high of 16 Sunday.
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0: It has just gone midday, so sometime in the next 5 hours, we're going to hear a song from 1996 that we've put under the spotlight. It's Oasis, Champagne Supernova. So when you hear that in full, 0800 More FM is the number to call. And thanks to Spotlight, who are celebrating their 30th birthday, you could win $750. So it's going to play sometime before 5. Here's Kings of Leon on More FM.